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4: A reading from the Holy Gospel according to St. Luke, chapter 8, from verse 19 to verse 21. At that time, his mother and his brethren came to Jesus, but they could not reach him for the crowd. And he was told, "Your mother and your brethren are standing outside, desiring to see you." But he said to them, "My mother and my brethren are those who hear the word of God and do it." The Gospel of the Lord. Glory to Jesus. Some time ago, we had a gospel similar to what we have today. The gospel talking about the brothers of Jesus. There are other apocryphal sources that based on this to say that Mary, the mother of Jesus, had other children after Jesus Christ. But the fact is that Mary had no other children before and after the birth of Jesus. The Jewish culture at the time of the gospel was much similar to African culture. In Africa, especially in Igbo land, there is no word for cousin, no word for nephew, niece, stepfather, stepmother, and so on. The same word used for brother is the same word used for cousin in Igbo land. It simply means one name, which we can loosely translate to be the child of my mother, which could be a brother or a sister. However, whether Mary had other children apart from Jesus is not our major concern today. I want us to reflect on whether we can be called mothers, fathers, brothers and sisters of Jesus the way we live now. Jesus himself said that his mother and brothers are those who hear his word and put them into action. Putting the word of Jesus into action is simply living a good life, a life similar to that of Jesus. Apart from blood affinity, there are so many things that make people consider themselves as brothers and sisters. One of them is close association. Two or more people can come together to the point that they see themselves and even other people see them as brothers and sisters. An example is the knighthood in the church. The members coming together and having the same goal in a group call themselves brothers and sisters. The Knights of St. Mulumba in Nigeria are known for addressing themselves thus. Even the Charismatic Renewal members. In urging us to be his brothers and sisters, Jesus wants us to share in his vision and mission. He wants us to spread love on the face of the earth as he did. This love is something practical and not abstract. That is the action Jesus is talking about. You cannot see a hungry man, for instance, and tell him to eat without doing something to help. You have to do something concrete, especially when you can. If you tell a hungry man to eat without doing anything to that effect, how do you expect him to get the food? Loving as Christ will make you to do something positive. May God help us to see ourselves as brothers and sisters of Jesus. And may we make effort to be like him by living out our faith. And may God continue to bless you, the Father, the Son, and the Holy Spirit. Amen. Peace be with you.
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0: What makes 8?
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2: In 2020, they say this business will not survive, but I'm still here.
3: 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One shop, it don't become three branches.
4: 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My mother could breathe again.
0: Different voices, different places. One story.
5: Still okay.
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0: Good morning and welcome to another edition of Nigerian Newspaper Headlines Report, reaching you from Radio Sapienza 95.3 FM Onitsha. My name is Chinonso Ahek3 Ekuma. Today is Tuesday, the 22nd day of September 2026. And I am not alone right here. I also have with me...
1: I am Opala Emanuela.
0: All right, this morning we are starting off with the Punch newspaper. The first headline here reads, 2027, Wike draws fresh battle lines with APC governors. FG seals deal for 12 U.S. attack helicopters. As well here, we have Dangote plans $10 billion investment to tackle power crisis. Public varsities need 1 million naira school fees for financial independence, says ex-Lasu VC. Here as well, we have House Stray Bullet killed Niger Varsity 400-level student for arrested for stealing newborn from mentally ill woman. Here as well, we have Nigeria records West Africa's first telerobotic surgery across 500 kilometers. And that is the Punch newspaper. So away from the Punch, we quickly head for the Vanguard. And here in the Vanguard, we have 22 firms on NGX face debt exposure of 21.3 trillion naira. That's where here we have a hardship. NLC backs workers' demand for 500 naira petrol price and the 500,000 naira minimum wage. I will never support Hope Uzodinma to become Senate president, says Wike. Here's where we have Treasury bills, bank customers show growing interest. That's where we have a CBN rate cut premature amid rising oil and PMS prices. Currency outside banks rises 119% as banks reserves up to 79%. And Lagos government warns residents as cancer-causing palm oil floods markets. Lagos government warns residents as cancer-causing palm oil floods markets. And that is the Vanguard newspaper. Now over to you, Emanuela.
1: From Gadad, we have Borno parent demand adopted school children's rescue. FG enrolls 8,552 passport applicants in UK, US, Canada, and Qatar. Sokoto community protest insecurity as Borno hand over 925 forest guard to army. 3 days after 37 miners' death, digging resume in Niger site. Court freezes Fairmont petrol account over alleged $274.62 million and $256.98 million debt. Family six sons remain 6 years after alleged death in police custody. NSIA floats $300 million fund to scale mini grids and solar system. Lower insurance cut TB scale by 36.7% to 2.22 trillion naira as CP market dips. And that is all for Guardian newspaper.
0: Right, away from the Guardian, we head straight to This Day newspaper this morning. And the first one here in This Day says FG Shetima carries Tinubu's full mandate at 81st UNGA. After petroleum refinery, Dangote announces 2028 IPO for fertilizer business. Olokola Deep Seaport questions as Ogun plans fresh UAE deal despite existing Dangote MOU. That's where we have a Niger set up committee to investigate death of 37 illegal miners in NSCDC's detention. So we have petroleum explorationists offer strategies to unlock more oil barrels from mature fields. Here as well we have Tinubu eulogizes Oba Olufalaye at 88 and renowned banker Henry Imaseka at 70. Uganda lawmakers seek Nigeria's expertise on sustainable borrowing public funds. That's where we have reports Nigeria failing to reflect foreign aid in national budgets. And petroleum explorationists offer strategies to unlock more oil barrels from mature fields as well here in This Day. So back to you, Emanuela.
1: From the song we have, Lagos orders residents in 13 flood-prone area to relocate. FG says no plan to increase electricity tariff. Tinubu warns police against political interference. From Niger, Mina, FG to begin investigation. FG moves to revive Nigeria Liberal Gas Pipeline. Cash outside bank rises to 4.87 trillion naira. NDLEA sees 3.4 billion naira worth of drug arrest. NDLEA sees 3.4 billion naira worth of drug arrest suspects. And that is all for the Sun.
0: So away from that, let us quickly take a look at Daily Post and the last paper here with us. The first one here says Dangote refinery reduces fuel price as crude oil price falls. So we have a Benue NBA urges Alia to sign retirement age bill for magistrates and law officers. Benue government suspends Muslim pilgrims board bosses. AFCON 2027 qualifier, Super Eagles begin preparation for Madagascar showdown. And as we're here, we have why we stopped P2B from winning Rivers in 2023, says VK. Why we stopped P2B from winning Rivers in 2023, says VK. Rainbow Coalition, APC needs VK more. He has qualities like Tinubu, says Jibrin. VK names the three APC governors fighting his coalition. I would defeat Tinubu in 2027, says Makinde. And two APC chieftains defect to PDP in Gombe. And that is the Daily Post. And that's the much we're taking this morning on the Nigerian newspaper headlines report. My name is Chinoso Ahek 3, a commander being right here with.
1: I am Mala Emanuela.
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1: Payment received in OPay.
0: OPay grew. 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

0: Oh yes, Okuzu Progressive Union, Okuzu Traditional Council, and the entire Okuzu community cordially invite you to the Okuzu 2026 New Yam Festival, Iwaji, by His Royal Majesty, Igwe Professor Sir Charles Madriebunam Anikweze, Igwe Namei III of Okuzu. 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Time, 11 a.m. prompt. Okuzu 2026 New Yam Festival, Iwaji. Be there. Signed, Chief Emmanuel Nnamdi Nnayelu, President General, Okuzu Progressive Union.
1: Yes, who is there?
2: Grandpa, it's me.
1: Oh, my child, how are you doing today?
2: I'm fine. Grandpa, can I have milk or sweet?
1: I have only one here, and I'll take it after my meal. Check with your dad.
2: Grandpa, give me.
3: What's the problem?
2: Grandpa refused to give me milk or sweet. Daddy, can I have money to buy milk or sweet, please?
3: That's Grandpa's usual habit of hiding one in his pocket and showing you another one.
1: Okay now, my child. Here is milk. Have it.
2: Oh, yeah. Thank you, Grandpa.
1: This is the same way I used to play with your father in those days.
2: I love you, Milkos.
3: Milkos Sweet, proudly Nigerian.
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1: The value of life, human life, is greater than that of a cow. But they have enemies. They don't want you to succeed. No, no matter what I do, they will still abuse me.
2: Will you stop that?
3: I'm an officer. I have integrity.
2: Shut up, you're not good officer.
3: I'm not shut up.
2: Will you get out? I was in school. You're not in school.
4: I met her and I liked her. We married within 3 weeks. I don't believe in dating anybody to marry them. So whether I marry another wife or not, she knows it can happen.
2: Why did you leave me?

0: Alrighty, tell Gideon you're welcome to Sapiencia Express. Today, a special day. We thank God. Of course, God decided to bless us with the rain early this morning. And throughout yesterday, it was drizzling. Just remember that soon we might not have rain again in a couple of months. Let us just enjoy it while it lasts. Welcome to Sapiencia Express. Once again, my name is Chinon Sohaek 3. Come on, I've got the darling right here. Ada, good morning.
1: What's up, Chinon Sohaek?
0: Yes, I just love it when it rains, especially when the weather is cold.
1: Can I beg you to say, Ben? Just a catwalk or a buying office.
0: My life is easy.
1: Can make sure.
0: Sometimes you just have to look at the easy way of life. Sometimes be thankful for little things.
1: Okay.
0: And we have Emmanuel right here. Emmanuel, thank you for coming by this time. We really appreciate it.
1: I don't know about to know Marincha Meme Sapiencia Express. Afamba Domizu Kika Damarama. Kaino Liam.
0: All right. This morning we are going to look at, you know, there are things that people say that scares men. Like when I make human beings more, they call it death. But there are some other things that actually lead to it that scare people way. Because a human being will be anything, everything, successful or. But once they remember death, they get scared. And some of them get religious when that word is mentioned. But we are not looking at that. There are other little things that kill faster than that, but people don't want to talk about it. And it's called failure. Why do people fear to start afresh so much? Somebody asked me, why is it that billionaires keep on trying to pile more even when they are old? They said, no, they are trying to make sure their children never suffers. Okay, and some people will be like, why wouldn't they just allow the kids, give them the necessary things to go? Why are they fighting to get all these things for them? Because they know that life is not going to be easy, so they want it easier for them. But there is another angle to this. When you must have been planning all this and you have gathered enough and something happens and you lose it all, it's so people get very scared to lose because the fear of starting afresh hurts them. Let me come in from different examples. A young lady might just be with somebody, let's say in a relationship for like 7-8 years, and the relationship breaks down. She will go mad, not because of the love. It's just the time she has invested in that particular relationship, and she'll be wondering, how do I start afresh again? And she will go mad. Some people don't come back from it. Some people find a way with therapy and support and help to come back. Some people must have made a lot of money, you know, and invested heavy in something. There is those days we used to hear it. They would be like, the Uber down a high C or something. And that's your trade, you know. Some people get that. There are some people that, you know, died because of heartbreak when Men Market was destroyed recently. It's not even that long. Some people died when fire burnt some of their goods and they lost a lot of things. Their problem wasn't just the fire. Their issue is, how do I start afresh? It comes in different manners. Or somebody loses a child. It would be like, all my investment in this child, they might not get back again. So, but we are not going to dwell on how painful it can be, because some people don't even want to talk about it because they are so scared about it, or even want to confront the possibility of things like that happening. So this morning on Sapiencia Express, we want to hear from people that has lost everything and found strength to come back and how they managed to do it. And again, we want to know, why are we so scared to even think about going that far in life? And something comes and drags us back, and we are just scared of it. We don't want to even think about it. Why? So these are the things we are going to be looking at into this morning on Sapiencia Express. And that will help us explain in Igbo. Then we'll go back to the phone lines. We'll go to the phone lines to hear from you.
1: Dalery Nechino, Sunday by Ekinequa Munozo, Isopain or Twabo, Ojo Ibideko Wanisi, Kedi, I know to a Kedi Ojabo or Toto Mado, Fodo Madolu, Ibido Hani, Semikabo no Yena Zubuafia, or no Catan no Iboya 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
0: from Kainolian. All right, Ada, there is another perspective. Some people are so, you know, scared of even finding a way to talk to people. Or maybe if I had not clinging onto something, desperation, Adia. You see somebody on our plan ahead, you see some parents, they will do anything for their kids, even J help offer who are in our school and different things just to not go back because they don't want to imagine anything that will drag them back. It breeds greed too, because people are so greedy that they will see one bag of rice like this, but if I know the rice, well, how do they get another one? Some of those things, in my own name, I'm a mother of a man or something.
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0: All right, you're welcome, Osundu.
1: From Federal Housing. I'm one of you,
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0: All right, keep calling us at 081-303-27285 or 0903-594-477. Hello, good morning.
3: Hello, good morning.
0: Yeah, it's good to have you. Your name, your location, there you go ahead.
3: Odogwu. Nnaemeka Nabowa, calling from Federal Housing 33.
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0: 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Some people don't know how to start again. Some people lose those some friends on a witekwa, they might not know how to come back again and start again. A lot of other things apart from money that people lose that they don't find a way to come back from.
3: They
0: use that one as example. A lot of things people lose that they don't
3: death
0: come back
3: is a necessary
0: anymore.
3: End.
0: Yeah.
3: and all your darling boy, you were there. On your other day, I know why I'm not. Hope you mother didn't have a rope, but you'll be on your defect. Call your camera. But in that phone wire customer, not call the IA. And Monsieur Bidok, when you see all mindset, I heck, you're then not calling
0: you. Thank you.
3: You have a choice.
0: Thank you. There's another aspect, just a minute. There are some people that commit something, you understand? For example, some people might have committed a crime and they pay for it, like go to prison and come back. Some of them don't know how to get back on their feet again and continue because of the shame. What about those ones, Gwen?
2: Only one on ago, or because sometime last year, non ago, na in a maquam no is you want a wine sinner, Iguna, Susie, in or in a relationship, Kemakio, no governor, Yana Mado, no in a relationship, or on your coban alcohol marriage, pian before you know it, on your own, or may go the first one, second one, third one, fourth one. So the fifth one, Yanian on your poop, on us, on ya, Yabiko, Yaku, no marriage, Obuna. So it will be. When they ask no spiritual problem, mana.
0: Anyway,
2: yeah, when they if it's on ya, oh, Joanna, Tosia, in Ozzy, because all your name believes in on your beauty and so no
0: spiritual, you pray it away. That's,
2: but
0: yes,
2: hey, oh,
0: yes, I'm telling you,
2: there was a spiritual aspect of
0: yes,
2: it.
0: You pray you
2: exactly.
0: Pray. There is something in the Bible, a lot of it in the Bible. They kept on saying it kept on saying. Do not be afraid. Do not be afraid. Do not be afraid. Because I even believe that it's when people are too afraid that the devil have, because he just wants to terrorize you all the time because you are scared. That obviously. But when you are not even scared of it.
2: And sometimes when we come on your mindset, be an hour ecology. Ijilo biggie. Just try walk all man ibu go new bina. Hey, yeah, man walk. Did you know big kabusie before or 18 dia kan ni
0: me? I loved what the other guy said. Of course, people always do their thing. Hello, good morning.
1: Good morning, Fabiansa.
0: Yes, you're welcome. Your name, your location.
1: Yeah. Alfred from Anderson.
0: You're welcome.
2: Okay, for to so my cake me.
1: Oh no, ma. Is my you know something in Yabo? Oh no, Bonada Lada. 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That is my own advice. Nothing can happen without the consent of God.
0: All right, the conversation is still on 0813032728 right here in Israel 0903594477. Hello, good morning. Yes, good morning. I wish you all the best. Hello, good morning. Hello.
3: Hello, good morning.
0: Yes, it's good to have you.
3: Yeah, Francis, this is my...
0: Go ahead, Francis. The third one,
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0: Hello, we understand. Can I diverge in the discussion? Later, this kind of topic will be discussed so that we stick to the matter. Yes, of course, it's possible that some people are jinxed, you know, it depends on belief. We pick one or two calls to stick to the topic because if we continue, as for some people that tuned in, we might say very nice issue to talk about, but we have to stick on the falling and getting ourselves back so that we don't derail the topic. Hello, good morning. Hello.
4: Hello.
0: Yes, you're welcome.
4: One more.
0: Yeah, it's good to have you. Yeah, we are good. We thank God.
4: Schoolboy. More schoolboy in the school or that. Oh, listen to people. Ada couldn't, Ada, Atome Beda. You saw quite a number of people. I'm a child, couldn't you? You know, so I have a mother and Ada. Oh, listen to, so I know my work in my wife. I'm not saying when Benda, my poor maid Benda. Even Web Roomwire, whom we find in the region, okay. You know, and you make a different no one, make a different no one, we pick you up somehow. You know, so my friend, they my family, I'm not sure I'm a wine, I'm not sure I you get when I say to them, no, I may over because auto put to the woman in the gay for door. 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
0: All right.
2: The thing is, Ahek, Ima, some I actually Mundi, non name this kind of thing, perhaps why? Because, the very easy to say, Eda, a just to teach a Kunwegi Queen, oh, when they na stronger, and on that, I should do. Open in on Imiya, Keki say cope. Because some persons, Anonimiya, Ketanoa, ha amaro ọ difa ma ndị na elu ajo ihe ya emo onwe fa a ma ndị anitis go na ha na achi ha mo onwe fa a plant is in the mad na monitor kwa onya na onya anu a ọ 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
0: hello
5: yeah good morning.
0: Yeah, good morning.
5: Okay. I'm Osina Chinwan, sir.
0: Fresh.
5: The topic.
0: Okay. So the topic. It's good for calling in, bro.
5: Go ahead. Yeah, thank you. Good morning.
2: Good morning.
5: Yes, the truth is that if you've not been in a certain situation whereby you don't even know where to start from, you understand, you've looked, there is no even where to start from. For instance, somebody gained admission in the university, studied for 5 years, did masters for 2 years, and later on this person was told that his admission was fake admission, meaning that both his degree and his masters is no longer
0: valid.
5: Now this person, I'm not in any way trying to say that one shouldn't start, but the fact is that starting all over again is sometimes, depending on the situation, you just don't know. A breadwinner died. Mm-hmm. This is an only son. This is the person that had been given the mother life, the family life, and this person just passed off with sudden. This person was not sick. How do you start all over? I've had a terrible experience myself. For instance, my own is even a relationship. You know, you are dating someone, you're hoping you're going to get married to that person, and you've been nice, you've been good with this person. There's nothing to complain. All of a sudden, this person, even after visiting you, this person went home 2 days after going home. This person is now telling you, look, there's something I want to tell you, but I don't even know how to tell you that thing. And you're wondering what exactly, and you try to persuade the person, and the person just made it very easy by saying that thing is not going to work again, or your reason for this. This is a relationship you've built. You know, sometimes when we talk about heartbreak, it's as if it's women thing. But when you build a relationship and you put your heart there, you've invested your money, you've invested your time, and, you know, thinking of starting over again. My prayer usually is that we don't find ourselves in an unavoidable situation whereby you just don't know how to do. Somebody's business, somebody who is eating well, his business caught fire like this fire infant we had in our change in main market. And this person has no money in his bank account. He has nobody to help him. He has absolutely nothing to start again. How does this person start? Okay, he wants to ride keke now. He has never been a keke person before. He doesn't even have money to buy the keke. How? You know, but in as much as with God, what I always advise people is, when you find yourself in any situation, find God. Mm. God is a solution to any situation you may find yourself. But if it is for us as human beings to look at it as if it's just very, very easy for us,
0: you can
5: have the pieces and start all over again. No. When you find yourself in this kind of situation, find time, talk to people. There are people you can talk to. They may not give you money. They may not remedy the situation, but just a few words from them can actually help you continue to cope. You don't need to go and now abscond yourself, put yourself in a lonely situation whereby you don't talk to anybody, you don't do anything with anybody, you know. So, my brother,
0: Fresh.
5: Let us not see ourselves in certain situations.
0: We pray. We pray. But if we get there, according to you, we meet God. Thank you so much, Freshman, for calling us. All right. Uju, I see Uju. Now, one girl. And then. There is this thing I will just quickly add. There is a senator that represented Abakaliki senatorial district way back from 1979 to 1983. I think that's the Second Republic. His name is Senator Fianwali. There was an accident in Enugu in 1983. Remember, there was a coup within that period, so they removed them after the crash. He lost his wife and his four children in that plane crash in Enugu in 1983. So what did he do? He's a senator, coup, come. They removed them, put them in jail for being there. That's Buhari's coup, the first one. No, that's the only one he did with his crew. Now they had a plane crash. So how would somebody like that start a friend all your children, all your children and your wife?
2: You know, advice teacher be all the very easy to say.
0: But he did. He got married.
2: Yes. He got married. Yes. But in my stage is all gabiga.
0: That it's not an easy thing. We'll be right back. We pay these bills.
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0: right. 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My name is Chino. So I have three Ekwan. I'm being flanked by
1: Tutuoman Divine. I'm a number two now.
0: The second session.
1: Ana abanki bona Sapiency Express. 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
0: All right. This morning we've been discussing something very, very, you know, deep, emotional. It affects everybody, be it rich or poor. It comes in different formats. That is failure. Because how we know that we are winning is because we know we can fail. That is one thing about celebration. Let me use football, for instance. When the players are playing, they have 11 guys the other side, on both sides, 11 players, and they keep playing for 45 minutes each one, and it goes to extra time. Why do they have the 11 guys? It's just to stop the other guys from scoring. And if you're a player, you notice that the post is quite very large. You think you can just kick your ball, but the other guys will stop you. And sometimes they can go all round 90 minutes and nobody will score. And that's a long time. And it takes physical strength. But if they score, they celebrate, because it's quite very difficult to score. Mm-hmm. So imagine that you've already scored, let's say 4-0, and you already celebrated, and somebody comes, the other team finds a way to get back and equalizes and finds a way to get you down. It's quite painful. And the guys that used to be down, when they get back on their feet, they celebrate deeply. So this morning, that's just life for you. Maybe that's why people like football more than most sports. So this morning, we are looking at when people fall in different ways. Financial failures, relationship failures, death, personal disappointment. How do we find a way to get back again? People are so scared of it. People are so scared of getting there. How do we get back on our feet? One person talked about finances and business. According to him, he said he failed. He has failed more than 5 times and picked himself back. And someone called and said that if you get there, do not worry. Go back again. Do not be ashamed, because sometimes shame might push people away from even seeking help. Then one of our own phoned in, Fresh, that's what Snatchy Ones are called in, and he said it is not as easy. You know, it's better said than done. It's a difficult one. We go to God. Then Ada gave different examples of why people even don't want to try anymore once they fail. So this morning, Ada is going to explain this more in Igbo. Then we'll get back to the phone lines and continue this beautiful conversation that will enlighten us. Then Ada as well asked us that it will be better for people that are actually on the other side currently to even call and say how they are feeling. Probably somebody might just throw in one or two words that might just get them back on their feet. Ada?
1: Dalori nechino so, ndiba anye kene kwa munozo, isi ukwa ino tu waka, ikani ikukwa nubo maka, mado, ide very, keke sizi etinye, mado, iyojo, ibido kwa nisi, ui kekita obona, ibuonye, Iboye na azu afya. 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We can relationship are last to go for like how many, so many years, 11 years, 10 years, 7 years. 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In fact, in a chalk cuisine, if for the yodica opposite gender now could get again. So I now do now what to am. 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
0: we no dey here there is this young lady Ada that was on social media. She was trending. She went to the house that she thought she has built. She traveled, she stayed in abroad for like 30 years or so. So she returned, hoping that she has houses and lands. She came to see that they have not even built anything. She was crying. And I'm like, wow. So what will she do? Go back again and start afresh?
1: So, all the key are behind you, Kuno. So, in line on my channel, money by Nakara 090-35-94-4777. 090-35-94-4777. Adam Arma Bafam, Kaino Liam.
0: All right, hello, good morning.
2: I have 1, 2, 3.
0: Yeah, you're welcome. Good morning, my brother.
2: Chikoti from Nori.
0: Welcome, Chikoti.
2: Thank you. Come on, Adam Arma Bafam.
1: Chikoti, ututu ma keke me.
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2: Yeah, ano mi fane kuno. 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If you are the coach, you are about 4-0. Can we hope on Yaga after 4-0? Maybe na 5 minutes to go. If you are going to change the players, go where we know. So, you had a good thing that I used to really believe in failure, no matter the circumstances. Mukana Zuapia, I started everything on my own, my effort, my everything. Then, about 15 years ago, Oku Ebala and I, the worst one of my other actions in the Oku Abdi family. It got in a draw more about Piapia. In what can you know? What is that work for another shop? I'm a man, and I'm not in Oku Abba shop. Why? The room, the bar, everywhere, the golden is down. In fact, the man meaning on that shop, the man only work for that. So, at the end of the December period, I am not Christmas. I am not Christmas. I'm not more. I'm worried about my name. But I managed to survive. Then the next year, I started all over again. Kede can see Bidokwa. In fact, I'm a man and one, but I knew we never. At the time, when Mabu, in the Mabu machine, in this, in the area, Yafaria, come to show me go in Nama. Bidu Pam, casual na, ne make a sin, make a sin, make a sin, make a sin, make a sin, make a sin, make a sin, make a sin, make a sin, make a sin, make a sin, make a when you are preparing for the best, also get ready for the worst matter. It can come at any time. And don't believe in failure. Okay, bro. If I'm going to be the end of life. If I'm going to be the to be open again, ego get in our tagaba. Another thing to come on one, but if we want to open for all women on one, be very sincere with people. On a Kachamba, Madame Bosho, be very sincere. See, when there's your Kumaragi, see, when you're a deep one here, you're a deep one, you said your turn, you're a see, where Maragi, even now, the money, see, where you're Maragi. God of Bosho, the people will come to your rescue. People are never, oh my God, you see, the people are never taking for that, maybe. So, on your puna, believe on that, that, you believe one in Mahada. If I go to believe one in my opinion, that all these will remember. Mahu Pama, I got another. If we're too much, I'm not talking about that period of the room with the room. Now, money is here now. We are now money here now. We are at the time, really, there's no information. But I survived because I didn't believe in failure. It's just on put that number to be the vendor. So today can never only happen from one thing to another. And again, on Adema, so you need time, Mabu Moka, so you need time, Menon Moka. Because on one Moka can say, discovers yet another talent in the Meduta. Mingle with people, good people. You know, maybe the money name, then will you Kakatama knows of preacher. Manebo Bunin on Esun, Yabuna Yard, the Kibi, given the Yard in Emeco, Nesun Yard, Yobuna or Luk, Sunye, Abuna Street, Apokuna Street, Sunye, Sunday's Bumade, the President Madame Mihelo.
0: All
2: right. Thank you.
0: All right, thank you. Please give us a call on 0813-032-7285, 0903-594-477. Hello, good morning.
3: Hello, good morning.
0: Yes, it's good to have you. Go ahead.
3: Okay. My name is Emeka. I'm calling from Oba.
0: Go ahead.
3: I'm sorry, Bo.
1: Emeka, ututu oma kekime.
3: Adem, ututu oma. I did not catch you come went to because I tried them before. So school on can say but I get when I know yeah the second try. Okay. I believe now one or two people here might hear from my story. I am South Africa. Now I almost 7 years. So now I South Africa and I'm a bugger. No, but you can come back with that. Mobo Akukana, no, from there. So, at the time, I look at the motor, I look at the TPR, if you look on easy. So, make the Gotamoto. Blina Ezubono. Senior one of my brother, Munde Billy. So, I look at the one, I look at the
1: Hello?
0: No, I guess it's network. Hello? Wow, we needed this story. All the same, please.
1: We
0: just network, and he's a first-time caller. I hope he will be patient enough to keep hitting us up. Call 081-30-327-285. Hello, good morning. Hello, good morning.
4: Hello, good morning.
0: Are you there?
4: Okay. Go
0: ahead.
4: From Nkola.
1: NDBC, no.
4: Hello. I know my phone on the Kuna Radio Sapienza. And now on a Tomoto. Experience more anywhere. Can't try to call out there.
1: Okay. Gabani. Hello?
0: NDBC
1: network.
0: Anyway, please do not give up. In case you just tuned in this morning, what we are discussing is why are we afraid to fail and how best can we get back on our feet if it happens. Hello, good morning.
5: Hello, good morning.
0: Yes, good morning and welcome.
5: My name is Julie. I'm calling from
0: Please, you have to speak into the phone so that we hear you better, please.
6: start from this table.
0: All right, go ahead.
1: Gabaniru.
6: Okay. My own experience is about health challenge. We are the one who is going to make Mana, if you enter Libra, you don't know. You are born in a gabi ganandoa. 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I'm begging. Anna Bataram Jesus. 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Man, I will not be a woman. I will not be a woman. So that is my own contribution to Yanni this morning. Right.
1: Thank you.
0: 0813032728 and 0903599 44777 here. Also, hello, good morning. Hello.
7: Hello, good morning.
0: Yes, it's good to have you. Welcome.
7: Please,
0: you are too close to your radio set. Can you tone down the volume after the discussion? You can bring it up.
7: Can you hear me now?
0: We can hear you clearly, but you are too close to your set. It's either you move away from the radio set or you bring down the volume.
7: Okay, you can hear me now, right?
0: Okay, it's better. Go ahead.
7: Yeah, my name is Chibuzo. I'm calling from
0: you. Chibuzo, we can't. I'm so sorry, Chibuzo. Please, if you want to call us, just move away from the set. I know the urge to be hearing yourself while you're still talking on radio will be there. You can allow the radio to be playing.
1: The hallback
0: will come. Don't worry, we hear you. As long as you're hearing our voice, it means that your voice is out there as well. Hello, good morning. Hello?
7: Good morning.
0: Yes, clearly. Hello?
8: Okay. Emeka from Oba, I called back.
0: All right, Emeka, go ahead. Clearly, we can hear you, Emeka. Wow, network this morning. Emeka? Hello? So sorry, Emeka. I'm telling you, and this is the first time he's calling us, and seems the discussion is funny. Hello, good morning. But we have to understand that thousands of people are calling at the same time on this line because it's bound to happen sometimes. Hello, good morning. Hello. I guess it's the rain, but anyway, we keep trying. 081-303-27285-0903-59-4477. 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If you're listening to us on our terrestrial range, that is good. Of course, if you want to, you can always listen to us online via your favorite streaming platforms or simply download our app via your App Store or your Play Store. Hello, good morning.
8: Good morning.
0: Yes, good morning.
8: Okay,
0: I can go on the other line. Okay, we have you. Mm-hmm. Go ahead.
8: Okay, one thing there is that Chikotiku or conclude can't get to conclude because above one, Tom is in the Bunubaya. Surround yourself with good people. Club Anababa Mama, Mana Ebana Club Unde Akariogi. I lost everything in South Africa. Ezu Motum, Beji Zo Motum. Most of my properties, most of my belongings, the Nimia. That period is the motor in Saint Amadanos. Maybe to Naniro Mado, Abomaka Webata, Nigeria. But it did not stop me from my goals. I'm somebody that determined since so warm. I made from business. So, Mbata, I'm not even maybe David. I think Mbata, Bata, Mbank on it. No, Mbata, Lea, see from there where. I'm back at 1 million something in 2015. Ngolia, I'm talking about my pepper wash. But I'm not going to conquer for. So, I'm 2015 or 2016. We're blue boss in Yaba. Boss, I can't know. Yaba boss. At the time, when I buy any boss, I come now, a boss come on, I'm going to say, where they go? At the time, I'm run business before, so I had to go and learn Casey Akwakwa. My friends that come now from South Africa, they not UK. Now what's that now? And I said, "Oga, can you bring me the Akwa no one?" So now, come, the some of them don't believe it. So every the mobile one 2017. My adults, my children. So what am I saying in essence? Obro, that will keep you down. All the very, very difficult. You cannot imagine because. Because all your friends, they will let you down. Man, if you are focused, and another thing that have come out in life is family. If you come from a good family, you know a good family background. Your siblings, the number, because as a Ozu Sibusi, any kind of Allah. In a good background, be in good terms with your siblings. They will help you through some things.
0: All right.
8: And they will help you through that ordeal. I thank God now that 2017 December I managed to get married. But we are building small. My business is growing. I'm doing okay. I have 3 kids. So now on your man didn't know on some people meet in South Africa. Up until now. So what we one thing that the joke could be fella. I did fella at ego. Ndi mo ndi ana say ma I get money I say I'm not am not am baraka but I not am. You know kwa you still be wasting away. Time ana aga.
0: Thank you, boss. Thank you. So, thank you. All right. Thank you. We just have the PK call, the patient bills, and return. 081-303-27285 or 090-359-44777. Right here on Sapiencia Express. Hello, good morning.
9: Good morning.
0: Please bring down the volume,
9: Okay. Good morning. Samuel calling from Onitsha.
0: All right, Samuel, go ahead. Just quickly,
9: Okay, so recently, 2023, yeah. So.
0: Hello?
1: Network. 1 million is since morning.
0: It's affecting that particular line. All right, let us just try one more call, then we pay some bills, because it's quite important that we hear some of these testimonies, because I call it testimony. It's not easy at all. Imagine somebody that spent almost 7 years, 8 years in South Africa. He came back, did a lot of odd jobs. Do you know what it means? The persons to go and learn how to sew female clothes. Now learn how to do the male one. Then now learn how to do the kiddies ones, both male and female. Then now have to get married within the same time period. It is not an easy thing, but it takes a lot of willpower. Hello, good morning. Hello. Let us pay some bills. My name is Sinon Soahek Thiriakuba. You've been listening to Sapienza Express. And what we've been looking into has been about, you know, why are people so afraid to fall at all? And how do you rise again if you fall? That's what we've been talking about. And some people have been bringing up stories. So if you are passing through the same situation, no, you are not alone. People have seen the same thing. It's not everybody that you saw. Life is not just, they call it bed of roses. And people fall in different formats. You know, some people fall from different formats. Some people might have money, but they are falling in another side. Some people are even falling into drug abuse, serious ones that they can't come out from.
1: Some people were the childhood trauma.
0: They can't come back from. So we have different versions, but it's all good. We'll be right back. Chinon so I three ekuma is my name and I've been with
1: Adam is wiki kadama makwana kani wiki na puta.

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13: Caveat emptor regarding the Upa family lands, Wally Wally out on Onitsha. The general public, property developers and buyers are hereby notified that all lands within Wally Wally out on Onitsha South, bounded by Port Harcourt Road, St. Jude's Road, Evangelist Street and Silas Works Road, belongs exclusively to the Upa family of Umuasele Village on Onitsha. Take note that the Upa family, led by Mr. Edward C. Ebuna Diopa, has officially terminated and withdrawn the mandate previously given to a man which his role was strictly supervisory, and his mandate is now completely revoked. Any land sale, lease, or dealing with anybody is null, void, and of no legal effect. All valid dealings must be directed exclusively to Family Legal Counsel, Barrister Chinedu Udo and Afamobi Esquire, the duly appointed project contractor, Judge Emeka Bosa, or accredited executive officers. Anyone dealing with any other person does so entirely at their own risk. Signed, Mr. Edward C. Ebuna, Diopa Upa Family, Barrister Chinedu Udo and Afamobi Esquire, Legal Counsel.
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1: 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Venue: Church premises behind Gali Gali Hotel, Umusiome, Mpo, Anambra State. Harvest activities: Wednesday, 23rd, Thursday, 24th, Friday, 25th September. Revival: 9 a.m. till dawn each day. Saturday, 25th September, church environmental cleanup. Signed: Nicodemus Onwupiko, Harvest Chairman. Senior Elder Sister Rachel Owasi, Harvest Chairperson. Elder Kennedy Ofili, Secretary. VSE Akinfuli Ray, Clergy Patron. Senior Evangelist Kenneth Ofili, Shepherd in Charge. VSE Michael Adupa, Delta North and Anambra Regional Evangelist.
2: Public notice, public warning. The general public is hereby warned concerning the land known as Omagu Land, also called Agu Uvium na Nehu, at Mmanoma, Nenyi Umueri. The Uvium na Nehu kindred state categorically that the land belongs to the kindred and is not community land belonging to Mmanoma community. It extends from Obinta Stream on both sides of the Onisha, Adani Road, towards Nkwo Nenyi Market, Umueri. The public is therefore warned not to buy, sell, lease, develop, transfer or otherwise deal with the land through Mmanoma community or anyone claiming to represent it without prior authorizations of the Uvium na Nehu kindred. Anyone dealing with the land contrary to this warning does so at their own risk. Signed by Chief Francis Chinweze, eldest man in Mmanoma, Chukwudi Nzekwesi, Chairman Uvium na Nehu kindred, AGK Fobi Esquire, solicitor to the king.
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0: All right, a very beautiful song from the great Celestine Oku. May he rest in peace. You know, life will always be fine. There will always be light at the end of the tunnel. You're welcome back. This is Sapiens Express. We're about to sign off right here this morning. It has been a robust discussion. I learned a lot. You know, I don't see a complete adult that have not had a little challenge in their lives, you know, in his or her life. So challenges come in different forms. We pray that we'll have the strength to, you know, pass through our own challenges and let it all pass through us. Let us pass through it and come out of it and give example and become the right words. Sada, please, your last views before we leave.
1: Okay, darling, you know, so Imanipu, there is light.
0: At the end of the tunnel.
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0: ya kosi.
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0: All right, Tada. Let me just run a monologue on a quick one. Because as we are leaving, the only thing got that maybe it's wisdom or we learn a lot of wisdom today because life, we don't expect life to always be good all the time or they're too good every day or they're boring. But we have to understand that sometimes things will go. We have seasons in life, the good season and the bad season. So today it was raining this morning in Onitsha. We should expect sun to come out. If it rains too much, it's not too good. If it rains too, if the sun is too much, it is not too good. We have to have the balance. But let us remember that the storms can come. And when it comes, do we have the strength to go? So not because we expect the worst, but because we understand the duality of life. Good times will come and difficult times may come. We don't pray for that, but we have to have strength to pass through that. So when the good days come, may God give us the humility to appreciate them and the wisdom to prepare our hearts for whatever tomorrow brings. Job in the Bible lost almost everything.
1: He said,
0: let me quote it. He said, though he slay me, yet will I trust in him. And when his storm passed, his story did not end in ashes. So Christ, our Lord Jesus, went through the cross. But the cross was not the end. The grave could not even hold him. Mm-hmm. He came back again. So may we pray, not necessarily for a life without storms, but for the strength to survive them when they come. May God give us faith when we cannot see, courage when we are afraid, and the strength to begin again when life asks us to. Because sometimes starting again is not the end of the story. It is simply God giving us another chapter. Ada, thank you so much for hanging out with me this morning.
1: Darling, let you know, Sunday by Ekine Pamuno Zone is so in line. Afamba Domizuki Kadamama.
0: Bye bye. Sapiens Express will return again. tomorrow by 8 a.m. And of course, we have loads of beautiful programs lined up here, you know. So, Ahek Threekumah is my name. Peace and love. Up next is the newspaper headlines in Pidgin.

My country people, good morning. Another beautiful day don't break, and we thank God say we still did this side of life. I hope say una don't wake up well, because if sleep still they hold you, I beg till I make you free you. Tori no they wait. Whether you dey your shop, you dey your house, you dey road, or you dey inside vehicle, make your ear dey ground, because we don't gather the Tori where they shake town this morning. 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My name na Chisom Modu, so settle down, no go anywhere, and make we start with the headlines. Today we go start with Vanguard. Make we see the headlines with the catch attention this morning. Chief Ojubana don't talk about Dangote IPO, as he dey encourage Nigerians make them embrace the opportunities responsibly. And Nim don't defend Tinubu's absence from the United Nations General Assembly, saying Nigerians no say the president they on leave. Dangote don't announce plans to invest $10 billion into power projects across Nigeria and Africa. Tenants for Calabar don't they complain as house rents continue to rise beyond what many people fit afford. And for Bayelsa, flash flood don't cause serious damage as Ekoli River don't swallow about 200 homes and farmlands. Those are the major headlines from Vanguard. Make we move on, see what's in the punch carry come.

America check the punch and hear the latest story where they make waves. As 2027 they come close and Wike don't draw new battle lines with APC governors. Former LASU Vice Chancellor don't talk say public universities need about 1 million naira school fees if they want to achieve financial independence. Kebbi State government don't join Nigeria's delegation where they attend the 81st United Nations General Assembly for New York. Lastly, River State Police Command don't deny allegations say the Commissioner of Police they involved in land grabbing. Those are the headlines we punch carry come this morning. Make we check the literacy within the carry come.

teachers, they talk say public workers don't give federal government ultimatum over their demands. 15 political parties don't condemn the attack on Kaduna ADC governorship candidate. Wike don't say the noise against the Rainbow Coalition. They connect to Uzodinma's plans to become Senate president. One report don't reveal say more than 67% of Nigerians want government make them bring back the fuel subsidy. Now, Daily Trust carry this one. Come, make we check this one. Finally, now the song we dey check, make you hear within their headlines they talk. As 2027 election they come closer, Tinubu don't ask police, make them prepare clear plan to make sure election security dey okay. Odumegu Ojukwu University don hint say then get new innovation will go allow students receive their certificates during convocation. Kalu don mourn former Kogi State Governor Ibrahim Idris. Following the Minna tragedy, NAS don't call for reforms in the way security agencies they handle people with their detention. After the death of miners, NSCDC boss don order say the agency's flags should fly at half mast as a mark of respect. And for Plateau State's Governor Mutfang and APC chairman don release 1.5 billion naira, make it help 1,579 victims of attacks. Those are the major headlines from the Sun. And with that, we don't reach the end of today's newspaper headlines. My country people, now here we go draw the curtain for today's newspaper headlines. I hope say una enjoy the tori and say una don't pick something we go useful for una today. No go forget say today by 12 noon another news bulletin they come your way. So make una keep Radio Sapienta 95.3 FM close. My name na Chisomodo and a Sapienta newspaper headlines una just listen to. Thanks for listening, my people. No touch that there. 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Una bye bye for now. 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

0: O glorious Saint Rita, patroness of the impossible and advocate of desperate hearts, you who were tested by suffering and found faithful even in the darkest trials, turn your compassionate gaze upon me and upon all who are burdened by sorrow and distress. You who trusted fully in God's mercy when all human help had failed, teach us to do the same with courage and peace. Fill our hearts with the light of divine hope, so that no storm may shake our faith and no cross may crush our spirit. Saint Rita, model of patience and perseverance, obtain for us the grace to remain steadfast in love, to forgive as you forgave, and to endure with serenity the challenges of life. May your example inspire us to walk in humility, trusting always in the providence of God who brings good even from suffering. O gentle and holy Saint Rita, you who are called the saint of the impossible, intercede for all who turn to you in faith. Let your prayers rise like sweet incense before the throne of God, that His mercy may touch every heart weighed down by grief or fear. Grant that, through your powerful intercession, peace may blossom where there was despair, and joy may return where there was sadness. May our lives proclaim the glory of God's love, now and forever. Amen.
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0: 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Oranu, MON.
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0: Royal Father of the Day, His Royal Majesty, Igwe Dr. C.C. Oranu, MON.
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0: With panelists, Sir William Okoye, Dr. Jude Okechukwu Emecheta, Bob Manuel Udoku, and Sir Chukwuemeka Igwe, KSC.
1: Grand patron, Dr. Sir Daniel Nwanneka Chukwu Dozie, MON, the Akudo of Okija, founder of Dozi Oil and Gas.
0: Royal father of the day, His Royal Majesty, Igwe Dr. C.C. Oranu, MON.
1: Chairman of the occasion, Right Honorable Chubo Enwezo, Ezenwa.
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0: us. 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
1: Amen.
0: The angel of the Lord declared unto Mary,
2: and she conceived of the Holy Spirit.
3: Hail Mary, full of grace, the Lord is with thee. Blessed are you among women, and blessed the fruit of your womb, Jesus. Holy Mary, Mother of God, pray for us in the hour of our death. Amen.
0: Behold the handmaid of the Lord.
3: Be it done unto me according to your word.

0: alphabet.
1: The word was made flesh
2: and dwelt among us. Hail Mary, full of grace, the Lord is with thee. Blessed are you among women, and blessed the fruit of thy womb, Jesus. Holy Mary, Mother of God, pray for us sinners, now and at the hour of our death. Amen.
1: Pray for us, O Holy Mother of God,
2: that we may be made worthy of the promises of Christ.
1: Let us pray.
3: Pour forth, we beseech you, O Lord, your grace into our hearts, that we, to whom the incarnation of Christ your Son was made known by the message of an angel,
2: may by his passion and cross be brought to the glory of his resurrection, through the same Christ our Lord. Amen.
1: May the divine ancestors remain always with us.
2: And may the souls of all the faithful departed, through the mercy of God, rest in peace.
1: Glory be to the Father, and to the Son, and to the Holy Spirit.
2: As it was in the beginning, is now, and ever shall be, world without end. Amen.
1: In the name of the Father,
2: and of the Son, and of the Holy Spirit.
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5: 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Today is Tuesday, the 22nd of September 2026. My name is Joe Igbo. In our news headlines this afternoon, the federal government has denied any plans of increasing electricity tariffs in the country. President Bola Ahmed Tinubu has extended his working vacation in Europe by a few days and is expected to return to Nigeria on the weekend. The reopening of the first Niger Bridge has been delayed by another week following persistent rainfall that has slowed ongoing emergency maintenance work on the facility. The Lagos State government has ordered residents of 13 flood-prone and low-lying areas to immediately relocate to safer locations following a fresh 7-day flood warning by the Nigerian Hydrological Services Agency, NISA. Now, the details of the news. The federal government has said it has no plans to increase electricity tariffs in the country. The Minister of Power, Joseph Tewe, disclosed this yesterday in Abuja during a media briefing marking his first 100 days in office, covering the period from June 8 to September 16. Tewe said he received several calls over the weekend following reports that the federal government was planning an upward review of electricity tariffs. He described the reports as politically motivated ahead of the 2027 general elections, insisting that the administration of President Bola Ahmed Tinubu is focused on improving electricity supply to Nigerians. According to the minister, the government is pursuing renewable energy solutions and conducting a detailed audit of power infrastructure across the country to identify critical gaps and address them. The federal government has said that computer-based testing, or CBT, will remain the standard for civil service promotion examinations following improvements recorded in the system. The chairman of the Federal Civil Service Commission, Professor Tunji Olaupa, stated this in Abuja after inspecting centers conducting the 2026 Directorate Cadre Promotion Examination for mainstream federal civil service officers. Professor Olaupa said the exercise had been more seamless than that of the previous year, describing CBT as easier to manage than the manual examination system. He said candidates who encountered challenges during the exercise were provided with the necessary support to enable them complete the examination. Professor Olaupa said 5,790 candidates participated in the examination, representing 99% of the total number expected to sit for the exercise. The chairman said provisions had been made for persons with disabilities, although some candidates did not disclose their status early enough. He acknowledged that some civil servants still had low levels of computer literacy, but maintained that the examination system was simple to operate. Professor Olaba said there was still room for improvement, including making it easier for candidates to access examination centers and addressing transportation costs. The Enugu State Governor Peter Mba has approved the appointment of 101 aides, comprising 7 special advisors, 6 senior special assistants, and 88 special assistants. The appointments announced by the Secretary to the Enugu State Government, Professor Chidiebere Onya, take immediate effect. The appointees will handle portfolios covering economic development, security, environment, youth and women mobilization, infrastructure, community relations, media and grassroots engagement. The appointments also include aides responsible for inter-party affairs, voter awareness and political mobilization. The Federal High Court Abuja has granted permission to the former Minister of Innovation, Science and Technology, Uche Nnaji, to travel abroad. When his matter over academic qualification falsification was called, Counsel to Nnaji, Aji Kamale, moved a motion praying the court to release the international passport of the former minister to enable him travel abroad for medical treatment. The trial judge, Justice Joyce Abdulmalik, in a short ruling, ordered the release of the passport. She thereafter fixed October 26 for continuation of the trial. The Independent Corrupt Practices and Other Related Offences Commission, ICPC, had on July 13 arraigned the former minister on a 6-count charge bordering on alleged certificate forgery, false information and corruption. Nnaji pleaded not guilty to the charge after he was arraigned before the court. President Bola Ahmed Tinubu has extended his working vacation in Europe by a few days and is expected to return to Nigeria at the weekend. Despite his absence from the country, the presidency says the president has continued to monitor developments at home and issue directives on matters requiring his attention. The presidency's latest announcement means that Tinubu's current European leave, which began on August 30, will extend beyond its original 3-week schedule. 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The news continues shortly after this timeout. Please don't go away.
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5: Welcome back to the rest of the Sapientia News Bulletin at noon. My name is Joe Igbo. The reopening of the first Niger Bridge has been delayed by another week following persistent rainfall that has slowed ongoing emergency maintenance work on the facility. Acting Federal Controller of Works in Anambra State, Mr. Timothy Emenike, stated this in an interview with Newsmen. Emenike explained that rainfall was adversely affecting construction activities, noting that each heavy downpour could delay work by 1 or 2 days because affected sections needed time to dry before construction could resume. The federal controller appealed to motorists and other commuters to exercise patience and continue using designated alternative routes until the bridge is reopened. The bridge was closed to vehicular traffic on September 7 for a 2-week emergency maintenance exercise, which was initially scheduled for completion on September 21. The latest extension means that motorists will have to continue using alternative routes for another week while maintenance work is completed. The staff of federal unity colleges across the country defied the federal government's directive to resume academic activities yesterday, insisting that their indefinite strike over the concession of King's College, Lagos, remains in force. Recall that the college staff under the umbrella of the Association of Senior Civil Servants of Nigeria, ASCSN, had ignored the initial September 13 resumption date, maintaining that their stance was no reversal, no resumption. The federal government had in a September 18 memo to principals of the unity colleges directed that academic activities resume, following the agreement it said was reached with the labor unions over the dispute. The agreement was reached at a meeting between the education minister and representatives of education sector labor unions in Abuja amid protests and industrial action over the concession of the 117-year-old King's College, Lagos. The union insisted that the industrial action remained in force until the issues in dispute were fully resolved. Still on education, the Senate of the University of Calabar has suspended 9 students for 1 academic session over their involvement in examination misconduct. According to a statement by the university's public relations unit made available to newsmen in Calabar, the suspension was conveyed to the affected students in letters signed by the registrar, Dr. Chukwuka Echa. The action, the university said, followed the approval of the Senate based on recommendations by its examination misconduct committee. 5 of the affected students are from the Department of Theatre and Media Studies, Faculty of Arts. The others are in the Department of Human Nutrition and Dietetics, Faculty of Basic Medical Sciences, Department of Geology, Faculty of Physical Sciences, Department of Pharmacology, Faculty of Basic Medical Sciences, and the Department of Sociology, Faculty of Social Sciences. The university directed the acting chief security officer, deans, heads of departments, and other relevant units to take note of the suspension and ensure full compliance with the directive. The Lagos State Government has ordered residents of 13 flood-prone and low-lying areas to immediately relocate to safer locations following a fresh 7-day flood warning by the Nigerian Hydrological Services Agency, NISA. The warning, which runs from September 19 to September 25, covers Lagos and 14 other states with rising river levels, threatening vulnerable communities and critical facilities. Commissioner for the Environment and Water Resources in the state, Tokumbo Wahab, gave the directive yesterday, warning residents not to wait for flood waters to rise before leaving vulnerable locations. The latest warning followed NISA's decision to place Lagos and 14 other states on high flood risk between September 19 and 25 over rising river levels and the threat of riverine flooding. The other states are Imo, Cross River, Ebonyi, Benue, Anambra, Akwa Ibom, Rivers, Edo, Kogi, Taraba, Delta, Bayelsa, Enugu, and Abia. NISA warned that vulnerable communities could be inundated and that schools, healthcare facilities, markets, farms, and places of worship could also be affected. The warning also comes during what the Lagos State describes as the second phase of the rainy season, when increased rainfall, rising water levels, and tidal influences can combine to aggravate flooding in low-lying riverine and coastal communities. The Lagos State Government also urged residents to stop indiscriminate dumping of refuse into drains, canals, and waterways, warning that blocked drainage could worsen flooding and delay the recession of floodwaters. To end the Sapientia News Bulletin at noon, a recap of the major headlines. The federal government says it has no plans to increase electricity tariffs in the country. President Bola Ahmed Tinubu has extended his working vacation in Europe by a few days and is expected to return to Nigeria at the weekend. The reopening of the first Niger Bridge has been delayed by another week, following persistent rainfall that has slowed ongoing emergency maintenance work on the facility. And finally, the Lagos State Government has ordered residents of 13 flood-prone and low-lying areas to immediately relocate to safer grounds following a fresh 7-day flood warning by the Nigerian Hydrological Services Agency, NISA. That was the Sapientia News Bulletin at noon. On behalf of the editorial and technical crew, I am Joe Igbo. I got technical assistance from Engineer Victor Obiora. Good afternoon and thanks for choosing Radio Sapientia.

0: M. Cry Entertainment. Just go into you. 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Opera Baza, Jemugabu.
1: 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I'll tell him of three pages. 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
2: Unload your burden unto the Lord, and He will support you, according to Psalm 55, verse 22. And Matthew chapter 11, verse 28 says, "Come to me, all you who labor and are overburdened, and I will give you rest." Let us pray. In the name of the Father, and of the Son, and of the Holy Spirit. Amen. O God of infinite goodness, you are so good to us to have given us this day and all the challenges in it. As we have started facing them, give us the strength and the courage to remain faithful to you. We commend ourselves and all we are doing into your hands. May your blessings remain with us and all we do. Let us never be separated from you. Amen.
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0: Polindo, Polindo, Jay, Kaije Polindo, Polindo, Jay, Kaije Polindo, Polindo. 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
1: Yeah, what's up, people? 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
6: 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Mr. Betapi King, and this is your boy, Ifeanyi Orakwe, the huge man, fan zone, Harry Song, Mr. Colombo. Colombo! 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
7: Mr. Run the building with Nwoke Baraba. Ifeanyi Orakwe, the huge man with the huge voice on Radio Sapientia 95.3 FM. Don't touch it. Mr. Raw says so. Pra! Ha ha. Abia.

national break since club football started. Indeed, I started watching football. I've never heard of 2 straight weeks of international football. Doesn't make sense. You know, we've been struggling with the 1 week. That's 1 weekend off every month from the start of the season till December. And then we enjoy from December till February before the international break comes back. This time, somebody saying hello, me, bam, bam. I'm telling you, if you're watching me live, I beg, just write hello, me, bam, bam, in the comment section. This time, we're not going to see club football for 3 weeks, or maybe for 2 weekends, basically. You know, so we're looking at like 2.5 weeks.

Day, we'll get to do our best of the best out of the 10 Premier League games we saw last weekend. The best game of the week, best manager of the week, best players of the week, best everything of the week. And of course, we're going to be reviewing the games. Remember, we did our reviews yesterday, but I did all the talking. Why? Lots of water passed under the bridge last weekend. Today, I want to hear from you. Are you a Real Madrid fan? What is going on, sir? Yesterday, I said you guys, we have fought on the third on the La Liga table. You actually fought. Real Betis have toppled you in that third position. Are you a Barcelona fan? When are you going to lose your first game of the season? Are you a Chelsea fan? How come you guys are conceding goals like you have no defense? You have conceded 12 goals in the Premier League in 5 games this season. The same Chelsea that went 38 games in 2005, conceding only, 15 goals in 38 games, have conceded 12 in 5 games. Add the game against Leeds United in the third round of the Carabao Cup, Chelsea have conceded 15 goals in 7 games this season. The only time they kept a clean sheet was against Luton Town, a team that is League 1 or League 2. In the lower card of English football. That's the only time. They have not considered one. They have always considered two or more. Brentford at the Jinta Community Stadium in that London derby shocked Chelsea 3-0 last weekend. Are you a Chelsea fan? What's the way forward? Are you a Manchester United fan? 5 points from 5 games. Hello? What is going on? We're all here singing that if Michael Carrick had started last season, maybe Man United would challenge for the league title, because he came in 17 games later. Man United went from 8th on the league table to 3rd. And then people were like, if he had started the season, it would have been a different ball game. He started this one. He even signed players. What is going on? Are you a Manchester City fan? You guys are on top of the table. Where will you be come the end of the season? Are you an Arsenal fan? Just so. Melugabele. Because I said it on the show yesterday that every other fan base can understand why they drop points. Because almost everybody dropped points minus Liverpool, Man City and Barcelona. Every other team, big team, drop points. Europe thought, okay. Inter Milan dropped 2 points, but it was against the table toppers, AS Roma. The two teams have not lost a game this season, so the two of them dropped 2 points. Oh, I think the two of them gained 1 point each. You know, sometimes when you draw, is either a point gained or 2 points dropped. So for Inter Milan and AS Roma, it was 1 point gained for the two clubs, because both of them are still top of the Italian Serie A, tied on same points. You know, PSG managed to win 2-1 against Olympique Marseille. We don't have PSG fans here in the house. You know, basically, all the

of the Italian Serie A, tied on same points. You know, PSG managed to win 2-1 against Olympic Marseille. We don't have PSG fans here in the house. You know, basically, all the Munich, but every other team dropping. So tell us what is going on. Are you a Liverpool fan? You went away to the Vitality Stadium against the same Bournemouth that have not lost a game this season. Alexander Isak, Sudan was counted. You took home 3 points. Are you guys back now? Are you back? Or is this still going to be a bumpy ride from now till January transfer window when you can be able to sign players? What about Kefambe's Mekube? Ladies and gentlemen, it's time to talk football. Good afternoon to you. Oh yes, good afternoon to you, ladies and gentlemen. Thank you so much for tuning in once again to join the largest football family in the Federal Republic of Nigeria.

0: me that I continue to adore all of you. I always embrace you, and I never forget to celebrate you. I love you all to the moon and back. Good afternoon to you, and welcome. Special thanks to the sponsors of the show, talking about Crystal Garden Estate. Crystal Garden Estate. Ladies and gentlemen, let's celebrate our Crystal Garden Estate. When I return, we'll start doing our best of the best. And then I open the phone lines to hear your amazing voices, because I couldn't hear anybody yesterday on the show. Why? We didn't have the time. I also want to read from you. If you're watching me live on Facebook, please go to my Facebook page and join the party. The page is Huge Man Page. 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Huge is spelled H-U-G-E. Man, M-A-N. Page, P-A-G-E. Search for the one with 145,000 followers. That's the right one. Once you get there, click that follow button. Scroll down, see the live stream. Go to the comment section and wait for us. All right, Crystal Garden Estate, we celebrate you big time.
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3, Chelsea 0, Tottenham Hotspur 2, Aston Villa 3, Brighton and Hove Albion 3, Arsenal 0, Everton 1, Ipswich Town 0, Newcastle United 2, Hull City 1, Nottingham Forest 0, Coventry City with their first win of the season 1, AFC Bournemouth 0, Liverpool 1, Leeds United 0, Crystal Palace 0 at Elland Road, Manchester City 5, Sunderland 3, Fulham 1, Manchester United 1. So let's go, ladies and gentlemen. Tell us the best game of the week. The best game of the week. The toughest game out of the 10 games we saw in the Premier League last weekend. The toughest Premier League, the most exciting Premier League game out of the 10. I think that Man City versus Sunderland, 8-goal thriller. Brian Brobbey scored a hat-trick there. Manchester City shared their goals. Antoine Semenyo scored 2 goals. Erling Haaland scored. Raheem Chucky scored. Indeed, it was end-to-end action in that game. Also, Brighton and Hove Albion, shocking Arsenal, 3-0. That's another cracker. What do you think? Aston Villa versus Tottenham was also a wonderful one, but then Aston Villa had scored 3 goals before Tottenham started scoring. Which of these 10 games do you consider the most exciting game, the toughest game of last weekend? Saploko, you said, is Man City versus Sunderland. Mirabel, best, okay. Moa Luchibueze said Liverpool match. Liverpool match was just a 1-0 game. It cannot be the best game of the week, sir. It was just a 1-0 game. Sydney Anthony said Newcastle United, Hull City. Why? I didn't see the game. I saw the highlight. What's so exciting about that game? It ended 2-1. Somto Chuku Benjamin said Man City Sunderland. OG Perpetual, Man City Sunderland. Benedetto Denibo, Arsenal Brighton. Ezra Mark Sonny, Arsenal Brighton. Onyi Medic, Arsenal Brighton. Onye Kangwe Libe, Man City, Sunderland. Okay. Young Kick Gentle, Man City, Sunderland. Ubunna Paul, Man City, Sunderland. Ladies and gentlemen, it's as clear as daylight. The best game of the week is Manchester City versus Sunderland. Big ups to Sunderland. They gave Manchester City a run for their money. But then big ups to Enzo Maresca. He said that was counted. Best club of the week. Best club of the week. I think this is the time to consider either Brighton or Brentford. Best club of the week. Either Brighton or Brentford. Brentford, Jide Chelsea. Bafa 3.0. Brighton, Jude Arsenal. Bafa 3.0. If you choose Manchester City, I'll understand. If you choose even Coventry, that won their first game of the season, I will understand. If you choose, just tell us. Hold your potential, said Brighton. Top guy, Brighton. Oya Kanwe Libe, Brighton. Somto Chuku Benjamin, Brighton. Okay.

put in multiple times, Brighton. Don't worry. Your vote has counted already. Onyeka Welib, I think I've counted yours before. Onyeka Medic, Brighton. Global Source Update, Brighton. Divine Mall, Brighton. Heze Nganga, Brighton. Hattori Se AY, Brighton. This is wonderful. Acid Money, Brighton. Nemeka Creativity, Brighton. Benedetto Denimo, Brighton. Obona Paul, Brighton. Heriko Nohu, Brighton. I told you the last time Hasna lost 3-0 was on the 14th of May 2023. 3 years ago. Throughout 2024, nobody beat Hasna 3-0. 2025, nobody beat Hasna 3-0. And this season, Brighton became the first team. Guess who beat Hasna 3-0 on the 14th of May, 3 years ago? The same Brighton and Nova Albion had the same Amex Stadium. Uncle Danny scored. Daddy Welbeck scored in that game. I remember. Oh, yes. He scored a header in that game. The last time Arsenal conceded 3 goals in a game was in January. That 25th of January this year. When Man United came to the Ashburton Grove. The only other time they conceded 3 goals was on the 5th of December 2023 against Luton Town when they beat Luton Town 4-3. Now, Brighton beat Arsenal 1-2-3-0. Somebody write Brighton Power in the comment section. Just write Brighton Power. Put 3 exclamation marks.

the week. The best manager of the week. Should we give it to Kit Andrews for beating Chelsea 3-0? Well, beating Chelsea 3-0 was not a surprise to me, honestly, because, yes, I've always hailed the attack. But I also say it in this house that you cannot continue to bank on your strikers to outscore your opponents. There are times when your strikers will not come to the party. Your defense will now hold things tight at the back, and you take a 0-0 draw. It has happened to us now many times. Their strength is at the back. Their strength has never been in the front since Mikel Arteta took charge of Arsenal. It's never been about their strikers. It has always been about their defense. Now what they do is they hold it tight at the back. The strikers now get a goal or two. And then it ends 2-1, 2-0, something like that. 3-1, few times. But then in this game against Brighton, the defense opened. The strikers didn't come to the party. You see, that's the problem. So, for Chelsea, Brentford did what I knew a team would eventually do this season. Score goals and not concede against Chelsea. So, who do you think is the manager, best manager of the week? So, do give it to the Brentford manager or the Brighton manager, Fabian Huzela. The Brentford manager is Kit Andrews. Or should we give it to Enzo Maresca, who has won all his Premier League games this season? Okay, people are talking, Honyi Medic, Fabian Huzela, Sidney Anthony, Fabian Huzela, Hasid Money, Fabian Huzela, Obu Henry, Fabian Huzela, Young Kid, Gentle, Fabian Huzela, Pros Perfect, Fabian Huzela, Some Tochuku, Frank Lampard, thank God, Honyi Medic, Fabian Huzela, Softwork C. Kingsley. In case you don't know, Fabian Huzela is the Brighton manager, so his name is just trending everywhere. Okay, you have a standard, said Kit Andrews. Kevin UK, Fabian Huzela. Henry Ike, Fabian Huzela. Hattoris AY, Fabian Huzela. Heza Mike Sonny, Fabian Huzela. Benz Okoye, Fabian Huzela. Onyeka Tuku Paul Ifena, Fabian Huzela, Steven Oka, Fabian Huzela. Obahulu, let's not waste time. That guy has done well this season, Fabian Huzela. These guys have the best at. In fact, do you know? Arsenal have scored 8 goals in the Premier League this season. Arsenal have scored 8 goals in the Premier League. Brighton have scored 16. 16. Chelsea have scored 10. Brentford 10. Man City 13. Brighton 16. Fabian Huzela, you're my man, Joe. You're the best manager of the week. Hoo-ha.

And gentlemen, let's now get to the players. Starting from goalkeepers, who do you consider the best goalkeeper of the week? We're going to have a problem with the defense because most of the defenders, left back, right back, central defenders, goalkeepers, may come from these Kiribati clubs like Brentford, Brighton, these guys that scored goals and didn't concede. We may have to wait till we get to the midfield before we start choosing players from the big boys. You can't call the Manchester City defense. They conceded 3 goals. Okay, Liverpool. The Liverpool defense tried. Best goalkeeper of the week, Obu Henry said, Alisson Becker. Okay? Party keeper, Bad Verbruggen of Brighton and Hove Albion. Bad Verbruggen of Brighton and Hove Albion. Yeah, so that's the Brighton goalkeeper. Thank you, Patrick Ifediba, Bad Verbruggen. Obu Henry said, Alisson Becker. Nzube Kingsley said, the Brighton goalkeeper. Hasid Money, Alisson Becker. UEFA Standard, Alisson Becker. Okay?

Okay, I think it's between Alison Becker and Bad Verbruggen. Alison Becker faced only two shots in that game against AFC Bournemouth. Arsenal took only one shot on target. Oh, hello, man. Daniel Sondi said Bad Verbruggen. Hosko Dozier, Alison Becker. Anyeka Nwelibe, Bad Verbruggen. Sydney Anthony, Bad Verbruggen, the Brighton goalkeeper. Top guy said Coventry City goalkeeper. Steven Oka. Okay, he's joking. He said Man United goalkeeper. I don't understand what you mean. Hofordum Nemeka said Arsenal lost 3-0. Are you just finding out? Heze Nganga said Brighton goalkeeper. Hasid Mani, Brighton goalkeeper. Chukwuepe John Chris. Alison Becker. Balak Anazodo, Alison Becker. Hattori said AY, Alison Becker. Chukwuepe John Chris, Ifani, Alison Becker. Sopru Chukwu, Alison Becker. Well, let's give one to Liverpool. Best goalkeeper of the week, Alison Becker. Best central defenders. Best central defenders. Two central defenders now. I'll suggest we pick one from Brentford and pick one from Brighton. What do you think? I said the back line will have all players from this Kripoto clubs. You know, we're not going to bring in any big club. Okay, Liverpool kept a clean sheet. So maybe only Liverpool, basically. But central defenders. Let's pick one from Brighton and one from Brentford. Obu Harry is picking Jeremy Jacket already. Okay.

Yeah, Johnny Chuster of Brentford. Patrick Ifediba, thank you very much. Johnny Chuster of Brentford. OG Potential, Virgil van Dijk, Hosco Dozier, Sir Jeremy Jacket. Okay, Silva, Nishida, Vuskovic, and Jeremy Jacket. Vuskovic of Brighton, okay? Patrick Ifediba said Luka Vuskovic of Brighton. Amy Banta, Jeremy Jacket, okay? Usman Hassan said Lewis Dunk. Oscar Dozier said Jacket. Okay, a lot of votes for Jeremy Jacket here. Well, let's start his name first. Best central defenders. Number one name, Jeremy Ye Jacket of Liverpool. The second person now, please, stop writing Jeremy Jacket, I beg. The second central defender, Vuskovic, has been voted for a lot of times. Chuster has also been voted for, of Brentford. The second central defender is who we are looking for now. Okay, what do you think? Who are we giving it to? Emi Banta, you keep talking about Dunk. Did he score? Thomas Andres. That's from Emmanuel Arinze. Okay, let's see. Yeah.

Yeah, for Brentford, Yannick Schuster paired with Christopher Aja in that central defense. And of course, for Brighton and Hove Albion, Vukcevic has Luka Vukcevic paired with Pascal Struge. I don't know. There is lots of consonants in his name. So I don't know who else we are picking. Okay? Wonder why.

in. Let's pick Vuskovic. Luka Vuskovic. Okay, we're talking about defenders. Chema Andres is a defensive midfielder. Yes, Patrick Iveriba. He was the Brighton defensive midfielder. We're talking about central defenders now. So let's go with Vuskovic.

Now, best right back. I think we should give this one to the Liverpool right back. Since that guy came from Barcelona to Liverpool, I didn't even know he was a right back. I thought he was a central defender. That's Ronald Araujo. Since he came, Liverpool have been very tight at the back. Liverpool have been returning numbers, and they have been doing well. He played in that game, Liverpool versus AFC Bournemouth. Held it down tight in that right back position. So I think he should be the best right back, the Liverpool right back. His name is Ronald Araujo. Or do you have a contrary opinion? Amy Banta said Ronald Araujo. Henry Ike, Ronald Araujo. Think I'm correct. Thank you. Bros Perfect said Ronald Araujo. Onyi Medic, Ronald Araujo.

do we give our best left back? Best left back. Today is kind of strange. Because all the big boys, well, many of the big boys didn't do well. So, I don't know. Who deserves the best left back of the week? Hello, man. Bam, bam. I don't know. I don't have anybody in my... I know Milos Kekes is a colossal onyokwa. That's a Liverpool left back. So we can't call him. Even Liverpool fans won't vote for him. Milos Kekes. Omokwa. Who deserves the best left back of the week? Okay. Somebody said Patrick Dogu. Said he assisted a goal. Which Patrick Dogu? Please, nobody should mention Man United here. Same Patrick Dogu. Man, you drew their game, you're calling. Okay, Robertson of Fulham, that's from Amy Banta. Pros Perfect, Robertson. That's Robinson, sorry. 5.3. Anthony Robinson. That's who a lot of people are voting for. Josko Vardiol. Okay, Josko Vardiol. He was one that assisted Erling Haaland's goal. But for a defender to be at the back and concede three goals, that's where the problem lies. A lot of people are voting for Josko Vardiol. Obu Henry Ike, Josko Vardiol. Okay, Onwe Chika, Josko Vardiol. Chukwu Ekwejohn, Chris Ifeanyi. Calvin Bassey. No, Calvin Bassey was a central defender. He would have voted for him. Oh. He almost scored that goal, that own goal, but you have chosen somebody else. Josko Vardiol is trending. Daniel Sunday, Josko Vardiol. Okay, some people are voting for Kayode of Brentford. Nico Miles, Josko Vardiol. Quick Daily Football, Josko Vardiol. Let's write his name, I beg. Best left back. Uncle Josko Vardiol. Best defensive midfielder. Best defensive midfielder. I think we'll come back to Brighton. Because that Chema Andres, the Brighton defensive midfielder, the guy stood and was counted, honestly. Honestly, the guy was so solid. Chema Andres. Or do you know any other person? Best defensive midfielder. Give me the person's name, very okay. Patrick Iveriba said Chema Andres. Thank you very much. From Brighton. Chema Andres. Okay, Patrick, I celebrate you. God bless you. Okay. Nico Miles, Chema Andres. Excellent Chimdi said Elliot Anderson that considered three goals. Chema Andres. Well, let's just give it to him, Obarulu. Let's give it to him. I beg. Andres. Okay, that, even Daniel Sunday, Andres of Sunderland. Andres of Brighton. Chema Andres. Let's give it to him. Best defensive midfielder. Uncle Chema Andres. Best central midfielder. Enzo Fernandez. My vote goes to Enzo. Who are you voting for? Best central midfielder of the week. My vote goes to Enzo Fernandez. Ladies and gentlemen, Enzo Bonyewa. Chelsea bought Enzo Fernandez with so much money from Benfica. Enzo played four seasons for Chelsea and never bent that kind of free kick. His first free kick against Manchester City from an impossible angle, right side of outside of the 18-yard box, right side. When everybody expected him to cross the ball, he beat the goalkeeper from there. Robin Roof didn't know what hit him. Onwusigobe, the Sunderland goalkeeper. Enzo Fernandez, firing on all cylinders. Any bad mouth? Yeah, his name is already trending. Everybody. Obu Henry. I thought he said AY. Quick daily update. Chukwu Ekwejohn Chris. Everybody. Enzo Fernandez.
Okay, McAllister, Banta is waiting for McAllister. Oh, Sydney Anthony, Enzo Fernandez, Amy Banta, McAllister, okay. Noni Football, Enzo Fernandez, Obu Henry, Enzo Fernandez, Daniel Sunday, Enzo Fernandez, Hekenok.

Meanwhile, before we continue, I have a question for Chelsea fans. Ndi Chelsea, how can you sell a player like Enzo Fernandez without getting a replacement? Who does that? What is the plan? If you're a Chelsea fan, I beg, answer me. You can go inbox and answer me. What is the plan? Why did you sell Enzo Fernandez without a replacement? How do you think it was ever going to work? You're playing full backs as central midfielders. Ufodogu na agba Rhys James. Ufodogu na agba Malogutso. Mwama na akami agba ball. I'm a better footballer than Malogutso. Now bujoro na afomu bulibu. Mwa bioko. I can play football better than Malogutso. That's who you're playing in your central midfield. Now look at your central midfielder. Almost everything Man City have done since this guy came is centered around Enzo Fernandez. Go and watch that Manchester derby against Manchester United. They went down to 10 men. This guy was playing football like a beast. He was everywhere on the pitch, making tackles, winning balls, making interceptions, leading the attack. Took a shot that hit the post. The Chelsea just took for this guy like that. Malogutso. Hello, man. Emi Banta said that Chelsea tried to sign Kamara, but the deal collapsed. That's a rubbish excuse, sir. You cannot allow him to go first before you start looking for Kamara. Get the Kamara. Usman Hassan said, Ujman, you can't keep an unhappy player. I'm not saying keep him. I'm saying get his replacement before you sell him. Hoyana, who are you playing there? Malogutso. What can be a state? Let's go to the best attacking midfielder. Best attacking midfielder of the week. Best attacking midfielder of the week. Who are we voting for? Which attacking midfielder impressed the most last weekend? Let me see. Yacine Ayari was the Brighton and Hove Albion attacking midfielder. Karabazi Liverpool attacking midfield. Florian Wies, Anyamara Babo. That guy before he came, I thought, see, Bruno Fernandes, Martin Odegaard, Ryan Cherki, and Florian Wies. Out of these four guys, the person I thought would be the sensation in the Premier League was Florian Wies. What that guy did for Leverkusen in Xabi Alonso's season when he went unbeaten. The guy now came. No, we're not going to consider Florian Wies. Who deserves best attacking midfielder? Okay, Rancheki scored. Balak and Azodo said Rancheki. Noni footballer said Rancheki. Sopolo. Gross of Brighton? No, sir. Gross was not the attacking midfielder. No. Gross was not the attack. Gross was actually a central midfielder. Then I would have voted for Gross. The attacking midfielder was Yacine Ayari. Pascal Gross, that scored and assisted. He played as a central midfield. Okay, let's give it to Ryan Cherki. People have voted. Chukwuoke, John Cleese, Ryan Cherki. Pascal Vibe, Ryan Cherki. Hattori Se AY, Ryan Cherki. Obonna Paul, Ryan Cherki. Obu Henry. Yacine Ayari, Acid Money, Ryan Cherki, Sopolo Chukwu, Ryan Cherki. Let's give it to Ryan Cherki. After all, he scored. Ryan Cherki of Manchester City. Best left winger. Let's start from the left wing. Best left winger. The big clubs, Maadokwa. It's now very difficult for us to do this best of the best today. Honestly. Best left winger.
Okay, Cody Gapo. Oh, thank you. Yes, Cody has really done very well this season for Liverpool. He was one that ran with the ball down the right wing, pulled it in for I think Florian Wies. Florian Wies now lost the ball to Alexander Isak, who blasted the ball into the net for Liverpool's goal. But Antoine Semenyo, Onyeka Kevin, Antoine Semenyo. Oh, Semenyo, thank you. But this is why I love this show. This is why I love this show. Who else but Antoine Semenyo, my man? His name is trending already, Spiky Man, Antoine Semenyo. Hechos and Awankwa, Antoine Semenyo. I thought he said AY, Antoine Semenyo. So imagine somebody saying Kunha. Which Kunha? Emmanuel Arins, Antoine Semenyo. I thought he said AY, Antoine Semenyo. Quick football update, Antoine Semenyo. Aguero Chijoke, Antoine Semenyo. Hasid Money, Antoine Semenyo. The guy scored two goals. Two super goals for Manchester City. Antoine Semenyo. Well, before I write his name, I want to ask a question again. What is Antoine Semenyo's best position? I think I've asked this question before. If you don't know, don't answer. I beg. What is Antoine Semenyo's best position? Is it the left wing or the right wing? What is Antoine Semenyo's best position? Left wing or right wing? I want to read that in the comments.

Okay, Nicoma said right wing. But he played from the left wing in that their last game and scored 2 goals. Excellent Chimdi said left wing. I'm not confusion, Gabia. Chike Akora said right wing. He said right wing. Daniel Sunday said right wing. But he was on the left wing and scored 2 goals. Okay, I thought he said AY said right wing. Uchetuku Joshua left. Nah, this boy, my ball. Imagine, people are confused. I want to say, man. Obu Henry said is, no, don't Google it. Don't use Google. Use what you're watching. Don't go to Google. Some of you are copying from Google. Right wing. You're saying right wing. Whenever he plays on the left wing, he assists or scores goals. So how can you say right wing? Sydney Anthony said right wing. Okay. For all of you saying right wing, how come when he plays on the left wing, he assists and he scores? How? Can you please tell me? Since he's a right winger, how come whenever he goes to the left, Jeremy Doku plays in that left position, right? But Antoine Semenya has played there.

said he plays both wings. Because he now seems right wing. Hop on the left on a wee goal. I cannot count for said he's left footed and right footed at the same time. Okay? That's why he can play there. All right? Thank you very much.

Before we go to the next one, Paul Storm Everett said, for me, he does better on the left wing because he scores a lot of goals there. He played on the right wing for AFC Bournemouth, scored 10 goals before he came to Manchester City. He played on the right wing for AFC Bournemouth last season, scored 10 goals for AFC Bournemouth, too. Came to Man City, scored another 10 goals, mostly from the right wing. So, the guy is just a genius, I'm telling you. So, let's go. Best right winger. Best right winger of the week. Who are we giving it to? Best right winger. Best right winger of the week. This is where the problem maps. No right winger did well. Okay, Gapo. Kebe Gapo Bazilaba. Was he on the left wing or on the right wing for Liverpool? Wait, let me check. Cody Gapo. You people voted for him when we said left wing. You're still voting for him again on the right. Gapo, he was on the right when he made that goal. But if you check their lineup, Bradley Barcola was on the right when they wrote the lineup. I think he played from the right. Obu Henry said Gapo. Aguero Chijoke, Cody Gapo. Acid Money said Brian CWO Mbumo. Hello, man. Bam, bam. Okay. Sop Loco, Gapo. Two fathers, Mbumo. Nah, please, this is not a joke. Stop writing Mbumo. Oscar Dozier. Okay. Eric Ono, Gapo. Chika Akora, Gapo. Nico Miles, Cody Gapo. John Sokim, Gapo. Okay, let's give it to Cody Gapo. Cody Gapo. After all, we don't normally give Liverpool a lot of credit. Whatever we're doing, is best of the best. So today, let's give a lot to Liverpool. Cody Gapo is his name. Best right winger of the week. Finally, best out and out striker. Best striker of the week. Brighton's Costulas. Please don't forget him. Brighton's Costulas. Helen Allen scored one goal. Alexander Isak scored one goal. Igor Thiago scored one goal against Chelsea. Good on you, Ozo. Brian Brobe scored a hat-trick. Emily, don't worry. Brobe scored a hat-trick. My name, okay, should we give it to Onye Emily? Namdi Henry said Brian Brobe of Sunderland. He scored a hat-trick. Oyeka Kevin, Costulas of Brighton. Chika Cora, Brian Brobe. Okay. Acid Money, Brobe. Spike Man, Brobe. Young Rex, Brobe. Chukwekwe John Chris, Brobe. Pros Perfect, Brobe. Black Dave, Brobe. Obodna Paul, Brobe. Shop Loco, your Brobe. Okay, let's give it to Brian Brobe. Yeah, best striker of the week. Best striker of the week. Uncle Brian Brobe. He scored a hat-trick. They lost, but to go to the Etihad and score a hat-trick is no mean feat, sir. Now, ladies and gentlemen, this is where it gets tricky. The worst team of the week. The worst team of the week. Let's give three more awards. Worst game of the week. Worst team of the week and worst player of the week. Just three more awards. Worst game of the week. The most disappointing game you saw last weekend. Let's start from there. Worst game of the week. For me, Man United Fulham. Worst game of the week. For me, Man United Fulham.

What's game? Game, football match, half the week. Let's start from there. Worst game of the week. Okay, Chukwuekwe said the Arsenal game and the Chelsea game. We should choose one. Worst game of the week. King Chuzi said the Chelsea game. Chika Akora, the Arsenal game. Hattori said AY. Arsenal and Chelsea. No, just one game, I beg. Is it Arsenal, Brighton, or Chelsea, Brentford? Sydney Anthony said the Man United game. Namdi Henry, Man United, Fulham. Everybody's voting for their club. Everybody club, Yamalokwa. Worst game of the week. Anthony said Chelsea or Arsenal. Choose one now. Black Dave said Arsenal, Brighton. Daniel Sunday, Man United. Eric Ono, Woman United. Alexander Chimobi, Chelsea. Sydney Anthony, Man United. Sopolo Koye, Man United. More votes for Man United. Why? Eric Nwelibe, Chelsea. Bishop Scott, Arsenal. Worst game of the week. The game don't want to go out. Get the game don't want to go out. That's what we mean. Nzubabum said Chelsea. Alexander Chimobi, Chelsea. Prosper Perfect, Chelsea. Andrew Emmanuel, Arsenal. Let's give it to Arsenal, I beg. Arsenal, Brighton, worst game of the week. That game, nobody saw that scoreline coming. That game, in fact, even the people that bet on Brighton to win. Nobody expected Brighton to score 3 goals against Arsenal. And nobody expected Arsenal not to score 1 goal against Brighton. Let's give it to Arsenal Brighton. Worst game of the week. Arsenal versus Brighton at the Amex. Worst team of the week. The team that disappointed you the most. Worst team of the week now. Worst team of the week before we go to the worst player. Worst team of the week. Worst team of the week. Which team disappointed you the most? Worst team of the week. Let's go. Namdi Henry said Tottenham Hotspur. Honey Medic said Arsenal. Worst team of the week. Obu Henry, Tottenham. Nico Miles, Chelsea. Worst team of the week. Chukwuekwe John Chris, Arsenal. Nzuba Bumse, Chelsea. Sydney Mark, Man, Chelsea. Hasid Money, Man United. Pros Perfect, Arsenal. Eric Ono, Chelsea. He's a Chelsea fan. He's voting for Chelsea. Worst team of the week. Onyeka Nwelibe, Arsenal. Daniel Sunday, Tottenham. Scholastica, is that the name? Arsenal. Mobison, Arsenal. Elo Chukwuefulu, Arsenal. Ebuka Akande, Arsenal. Okay. The worst team of the week. Let's give Chelsea that one. Hekeno Kafa say Chelsea. Ebuka Alakande, Arsenal. Onyeka Kevin, Arsenal. Now more people are voting for Arsenal. Chidi Ebube, Isimili, Arsenal. Is it Arsenal or Chelsea? Aguero Chidioke, Arsenal. Chibaik, Man United fan is voting for Man U. No, let's give it to Arsenal. Arsenal was actually the worst team of the week. The worst team of the week is Arsenal. I think they took only one shot on target. Now, who do you consider the worst? This is the last. The worst player of the week. The worst player of the week. The player that disappointed you the most last weekend. For me, my vote goes to Marcus Rashford. Marcus Rashford of Man United. Who are you voting for? Don't forget you can join us. So I'm voting with us. Just go to my Facebook page. The page is Huge Man Page. Search for Huge Man Page.
Hughes, H-U-G-E. Man, M-A-N. Page, P-A-G-E. Look for the one with 145,000 followers. That's the right one. Click that follow button once you get there. Scroll down. See the Fan Zone live stream. Go to the comment section and tell us the worst player of the week. The worst, the most oquaistic player. Okay. Spike Man said, Kai Kai Ninsuka Kai Havards. Chisomo Okoye, Rashford. Don Easy, Saka. Oh, Saka was very, very poor. Saka was poor. Acid Money, Rashford. Global Sports, Lisandro Martinez. He scored an own goal. Was it his fault? Obu Henry, saying Milos Kekes. Chibaik Sonet, Marcus Rashford. Moby Sin, Kango, Marcus Rashford. Pajero, Brian, CWO, Mbumo. Onyeka Kevin, Bukayo Saka. Jonas Okim, Marcus Rashford. Onyediko Obuagu, Marcus Rashford. Who's a Zievins? Kai Havertz. Comrade said that he went back. You won't make the guy buy for field. It's a Kongwana field. He's an old man. Why did you sign him? I said Daddy Webeck. Put call Victor, Marcus Rashford. Ladies and gentlemen, the worst player of the week is Uncle Marcus Rashford. Kenobuda Anyade, Marcus Rashford. Rashford will be somewhere, he will be from somewhere around Obabi Nimbo. And also one in local government area. Oh, quite the guy did too much. Marcus Rashford, worst player of the week.

All right, ladies and gentlemen, we are done. Let's go over all the people that won our vote today in the house one last time. Best game of the week, Man City versus Sunderland. Nobody can be surprised. Why? Because eight goals happened in that game. Sunderland continued to push Manchester City until they could push no further. Man City scored 5, they scored 3 at the Etihad Stadium. Best club of the week, Brighton and Hove Albion. Oga, you cannot beat us now, 3-0. Fad, you're the only club to have done it in a space of 3 years. Best manager of the week is Brighton's manager, Fabian Uzela. They're the highest scoring team in the Premier League. These guys have done so well this season. Best goalkeeper of the week is Liverpool's goalkeeper, Alisson Becker. Central defenders, Jeremy Yi Jacket and Luka Vukcevic. Right back is Ronald Araujo. Since he came from Barcelona, Liverpool have been very tight at the back. Best left back, Josh Cobadio. Best defensive midfielder, Chema Andres of Brighton and Hove Albion. Central midfielder, Enzo Fernandez of Mar Ball. Best attacking midfielder is Ryan Cherki. He scored for Man City. Left winger, Antoine Semenyo. Right winger, Cody Gakpo. Best striker of the week, Brian Brobe with his hat-trick. Never mind the fact that they lost. And then to Niukwa, worst game of the week, Arsenal versus Brighton. Worst team of the week, Arsenal. Worst player of the week, Marcus Rashford. Woku Abinimbo, and also won a local government area of Enugu State. All right, ladies and gentlemen, very, very quickly, it's time to hear from you. It's time to hear from you. Just pick up your phone. Tell us that thing you want to say. From 9 to 3 p.m., it's going to be you and you alone. If you're watching me live, it's time to write that comment very well. Start with your name, the football club you're supporting, and, of course, your location. Tell us what happened with your game, your favorite team's game last weekend. And also tell us about the game that disappointed you the most. If it is your team, tell us what happened there. Are you a Liverpool fan? Are you guys back? Remember what Kembe said after he scored 2 goals against Uzbekistan? He was shouting, "I'm back! I'm back!" Before you know it, he went back to Mbise during the knockout phase. Emilio Yawa. Is that the kind of "I'm back" Liverpool fans are shouting now? Are you back, really? What about Chelsea? When will you stop conceding? What about Arsenal? What kind of nonsense was that against Brighton? Manchester United, come on. Come on. 5 points from 5 games. Let's hear from you. Are you a Barcelona fan? If you're a Barcelona fan, don't bother. Don't call. Don't write us any message. Because you people are very wicked. Do you know that Barcelona have scored up to 30 goals this season in all competitions? If my memory serves me right. Right? I think Barcelona have scored, 30, 31 goals? Hey!

0: Umunne, Barcelona have scored 31 goals in the La Liga alone this season. 31 goals. Hello, me. Bam, bam. Are you a Real Madrid fan? What happened there? The Derby, that's LW Madrileno, the Madrid Derby. Let's hear from you. The phone line to call is 090-3594-4777. That's 090-3594-4777. If you want to write your comment, remember to tell us your name, the football club you're supporting, and of course your location. Big ups to the sponsors of the show, talking about Crystal Garden Estate. Crystal Garden Estate. We're going to hear from them one more time this afternoon on the show. When we return, I start taking your calls and reading your comments from our Facebook.
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3: 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Odogu.

0: Hello, good afternoon to you. Name and location.
1: Good afternoon, Usman.
0: Yeah, you're welcome. What's your name?
1: Yeah, this is Comrade Awana Moses here from Asaba.
0: All right. Tell us the football club you're supporting.
1: I'm a Liverpool fan.
0: Oh, Mr. Liverpool, good to have you.
1: Yeah, thank you.
0: Go ahead. Let's start from your game.
1: The good one so far is going away to Bournemouth to get a point.
0: Did you watch that game?
1: Yes, I did.
0: Okay,
1: I don't normally enjoy games at Bournemouth Stadium because I don't really understand that video coverage is in Bournemouth Stadium. So, seeing games at Bournemouth Stadium is not always enjoyable to see.
0: Okay.
1: Yeah. But it was a nice one.
0: What has been the turning point for Liverpool? You know, because you guys didn't start the season well, but it's as if you guys are picking up speed now. What has been the turning point?
1: Yeah, the turning point so far is not conceding goals. And so far, right now, in 3 games, not conceding source.
0: Okay, so
1: we should
0: thank Ronaldo Araujo. Because he added something at the back.
1: So good. I'm thinking of Man City. We are the only team that have not tasted defeat this season.
0: Okay.
1: If I'm not mistaken. So it's a good one, at least. We need to start winning games. Draw is not really a good result. It's better you lose the 3 points than drawing.
0: Exactly.
1: Yeah.
0: All right. Finally, before I let you go, tell us that game that surprised you the most and why.
1: The game that surprised me the most and why this season.
0: In the Premier League last weekend.
1: This weekend is Chelsea versus Brentford. I didn't see that result coming.
0: Wow.
1: Yeah, Chelsea will not score a goal. It was so, so shocking.
0: Yes, I expected Chelsea to score.
1: I was not seeing them losing. Talk more of not scoring. Canada has been one of the most threatening front line in the Premier League this season. So
0: exactly.
1: I was surprised them not scoring a goal against Brentford.
0: I appreciate you, sir.
1: The most surprising game.
0: I appreciate you, sir. Thank you very much. My regards to Ndasaba. Chinedu Ene, I see your comment. He said, good afternoon to you. I'm Chinedu Ene, watching live from Ibo Lobo, a Man City fan. He said, Antoine Semenyo's best position is a left wing, but he is not all that good at Manchester City. He said, take your time and watch his game. Don't overhype him. He's just an average player, like a better chance of Arsenal. Wow. Like a better chance of Arsenal. I don't know. I don't want to disrespect a better chance. But Chinedu Ene, please. The only way I can reply this thing you wrote here is if I know the club you're supporting. I beg. Tell me the club you're supporting. Chinedu Ene. Let me understand where you're coming from. Because Antoine Semenyo's numbers are so clear. Tell me the club you're supporting so we can have this conversation well. Without knowing the club you're supporting, I can't reply you. Because replying you will be, I would like to reply you with your own players. So please go back to your comment and tell me the club you're supporting.

0: the Man City fan from Umu Abanam, said he expected a tough game against Sunderland. And seen as far as Enzo Maresca is doing well currently, he'll be a big problem for us this season. He said he has come to realize that he respects some players in the team a lot, that he cannot bench them. Those players are Ruben Diaz and Phil Foden. He said the case will surely see Man City go trophyless this season if Enzo Maresca doesn't face reality. He said Ruben Diaz is finished. He's no longer the guy he used to be. He said he can no longer run. He can no longer possess high level of physical, blah, blah, blah. Okay, he said, and he can no longer win aerial duels. He said, so he needs to step down for Kusanov. He said Kusanov is far better than his current than this current Ruben Diaz. He said Kusanov is the best defender in the world right now. Okay, thank you. You wrote a very long one. We appreciate you. God bless you.
1: Shout out to my man, Chief Ifeanyi Orakwe, the hoogest man alive.
0: Yeah, Chinedu, and you're still saying Semenyo is not good enough. But you've not told us the club you're supporting. Gwanani, the club in our support. Because this guy may be a Man United fan. His wingers are Amad Diallo, Bran, CWO Mbiumo, and Matheus Cunha. And you're talking down on Antoine Semenyo. That didn't even start the season last season. Antoine Semenyo has 13 goals and 6 assists in 34 games. Somebody that came in January. Add his 10 goals for AFC Bournemouth. How many AFC Bournemouth? You're looking at 23 goals from beginning of last season. And he said he's not that good. Which football club? Even if you're an Arsenal fan, with all due respect to Arsenal. But okay, you talk down a better chance, so you're not an Arsenal fan. But even if you bring in Arsenal, how many goals have the Arsenal winger scored since beginning of last season? Tell me the club. Are you okay? You're a Chelsea fan. Alejandro Garnacho. Nkano Chupo Achupo. Kafan Koza. Nka Onyenzam. Unugote from Bundesliga that is not even playing football again. Stavio William. Call who? What are we talking about? It's because he's African. You've looked at him, you know, and you're looking at that guy. You see, Antoine Semenyo, he's a genius. He plays from the left, he gives you result. He plays from the right, he gives you result. He is super awesome, I tell you. Hello, good afternoon to you. Name and location.
2: Good afternoon, Sir Eric.
0: Yeah, you're welcome. Eric Ono, who is that you?
2: Yes, I'm Eric
0: Ono. Exactly. Eric Ono, where are you calling from?
2: I'm calling from Alexandra Market.
0: Yeah, Eric Ono, if I had a new goal in keepers, that is, I don't even know. Well, let me even ask you, as a Chelsea fan, how do you feel when you're watching your games? Because you can.

0: don't even know. Well, let me even ask you, as a Chelsea fan, eh, how do you feel when you're watching your games? Because you can.
1: But
0: I ask the question, why would Chelsea sell Enzo without a replacement? Now central midfield, don't they need no Abobia, Maromio Lavial, Maris James, so Mama Logi, any no Abadi Abro central midfield? The thing is exposing the Chelsea midfield. Pedro was missing and nothing happened in that attack.
1: Pedro.
0: Yes.
1: Pedro, no number one striker now.
0: Exactly.
1: Last week.
0: It's not easy to be out for so long. Finally, unun we lock. Nini ne kale mu na mu alu me ha. Man U si na Ameli agafe unu. Mana you're still ahead of Man United. Arsenal general 3-0.
1: Ema gonge Man U na ima na Man U amalebe yene me asi. Ewa dago. Man U dekara moto gongolo. Ana patching. Ama patching. Tasa yang kalung kilo ane seri. Oh ya de Man U ba mana. Ima problem.
0: All right. Thank you, Enrico. I appreciate you big time. Nico Mao said, good afternoon to you. He said he's watching live from Oka. He's a Man United fan. Said he was a bit disappointed with Man United, even though Fulham games have always been tough for Man U since he started watching United. He said his best game of the week are two games, Tottenham, Aston Villa, and Brighton, Arsenal. He said for the worst team of the week, his Chelsea. He said they had a full week to prepare, only to lose 3-0 to Brentford. He said finally, his best striker of the week is Nicholas Jackson. He said he was key to Aston Villa's win. Stanley Chinedum said, I said, within a space of 4 days, Arsenal conceded 5 goals.

said this is just the tip of the iceberg. Said the same defense somebody was comparing with the back line of John Terry and Cavao partnership. He said he was literally looking for Gabriel Magalhães, Konsa, and the rest of them. All right, thank you very much. Who else is here? Lord Nonny said he's a Man United fan. He was disappointed with Man United, but he said Chelsea surprised him and Arsenal made him shout, wow. Right, somebody else is here. Hello, good afternoon to you. Name and location. Yeah, you're welcome, sir. What's your name? Oh, your network is not so good, my dear brother. If you call back.

0: afternoon to you. I'm so proud of my Man City fan. I want to thank Man City for winning Sunderland and putting my enemy to shame. Osadebe Izuora said his team did not do well. That is Chelsea. Okay. Chinedu Ernest said he's a Man City fan. The same Chinedu that said Antoine Semenyo is overhyped. He said he's a Man City fan. Wow. You're a Manchester City fan. I can't believe it. And then Antoine Semenyo that just came. Somebody that came in. It wasn't on January this guy came. Or am I delusional now? Because I remember Liverpool's first game of the season. He was one that scored 2 goals for AFC Bournemouth last season. Yes? He scored 10 goals. He scored 20 goals. 20 Premier League goals. And he's not an out-and-out strikeout. 10 for Man City, 10 for AFC Bournemouth. From January to now, this guy played 34 games and scored 13 goals for Man City alone. Add the other one, 23, in all competitions. So somebody who's not an out-and-out. How many goals did Oga Benji score? You, Mr. Chinedu, and since you're a Man City fan, Man United striker is Oga Benji, Benjamin Sesko. How many goals has he scored since he came to Man City for £75 million? How many goals have Kai Havertz scored as Arsenal striker? How many goals have Victor Gyokeres scored as Arsenal striker? And Antoine Semenyo, who is a winger, he can play from the left, he can play from the right, he can play at the center. Said you're not watching football with sentiment. Well, you see, that's the problem with having Pep Guardiola as your manager for so long. You have watched Man City win a lot of games. And now you're looking at Antoine Semenyo and saying he's not that good. What? See, Chinedu, let me advise you. Go and support Chelsea for 1 month. I beg, support Chelsea for 1 month. And come back. Let's now have this conversation. Oh? Go and support Chelsea for also 1 month. Oh? After 1 month, come back. Let's have this conversation. Samuel Chidera said, Real Madrid are depending on individual talents and he doesn't know why. The problem is Jose Mourinho. That's the best he can do. Leon Anugo said, good afternoon to you. I'm Leon from OKTT, an Arsenal fan. Said we all, well, all I can say is that I'm very disappointed with my players. But don't forget that when Arsenal loses, they come back stronger and win 5 games in a row. Thank you. Hello.
1: Good afternoon, Ijman.
0: Yeah, you're welcome. What's your name?
1: My name is Deku. Who you call me, Emmanuel Travel Boy?
0: Deco, tell us the football club you're supporting.
1: I'm a Barcelona fan.
0: Okay, Deco. where are you calling from again?
1: Asaba.
0: Deco, you know, we told Barcelona fans not to participate because I don't understand what you people are doing. This is not football. How can you play 7 games and score 31 goals? It's rubbish now.
1: No. Ismael, you know, Seba? We know one play like football again. We Barcelona, we want to turn them to basketball. Any people who will down there, will turn them to basket. We'll begin to push in the basket.
0: No, but hold on, let me ask you, are you enjoying your games? This thing you people are doing, are playing everybody.
1: Yes, man. I am enjoying it. I'm so happy because what I expect is what I'm seeing.
0: But then I remember beginning of the season, many football pundits said you people will struggle. Because you don't have a striker.
1: Yes.
0: Robert Lewandowski just left. Rafinha is not a national striker. So, you people will struggle. Imagine you don't have a striker and you have 31 goals in 7 games.
1: Yes, now you see my striker now where I combat go put there. Now he don't get 12 goals for La Liga. Don't get 14 goals for all competition. Now they fire. I don't even get striker, but I see they fire them, they go. No any club where they all score 31 goals. In fact, they go to Madrid, Atletico Madrid. Let's say that three clubs, they never score 36 goals. But I combine their goal, all of them score and one for them. And I made it, they move forward.
0: All right, but then I know when Jose Mourinho came, you were scared that he will unseat Barcelona come the end of the season.
1: No. Ijman.
0: Yes, sir.
1: If you remember, when we we discussed last time, me and you,
0: yes,
1: about Tommy Mourinho.
0: Yes.
1: I tell you that we are the same person that break Mourinho heart for facing coming season of Madrid when we beat them 4 goals.
0: I remember.
1: I think that we'll see him again. We'll still break his heart. I'm not afraid of him. When we signed Rodrick, I was so happy. I believe that we'll still beat them and show them that they are not ready for the season.
0: All right, but well, we're not looking at the La Liga anymore. Because what you guys are doing there is just a joke. Let's look at the Champions League. Which teams do you think have stopped Barcelona in the Champions League this season? Arsenal is number one. Which other team?
1: No. Arsenal cannot stop Barcelona in Champions League. You know why?
0: Why?
1: Arsenal, eh?
0: Uh-huh.
1: They are playing defensive game and scoring 1-0 and be relaxing defending.
0: Yes.
1: They are thinking that they are the best defense.
0: Yes.
1: But for my club, I trust my club. I love my club. They cannot do that. When you score them, you tell them that come out and score me more than 10 goals. But Arsenal, they are the one that, I don't see any attack, Arsenal attack that can come close to my midfield and pass my midfield and go to the defense and even go and meet your Garcia for goal post with the mentality like, I want goal score. Where you want score? You know, Arsenal not this score, Barcelona for current now. Even though they want score, maybe not by mistake, on goal, not be they not even get wing away there for reinforce now. Now Bukayo Saka where they struggle. See, ordinary small children where they Premier League where they defend them. You know see pass. See now at least I can measure Zoli. Zoli can try, but if Zoli can't jam Jo Cancelo go carry and come out. They no go see him again.
0: All right, finally before I let you go, that your left wing is where the problem maps. You have an Anthony Gordon, who has the highest assist in Europe. Yes. You have a Karim Adeyemi, who is dribbling everybody on that left wing. If you're the manager, who is your best left winger? Karim Adeyemi or Anthony Gordon?
1: For my best left winger, I would love Gordon to continue as the best left winger. That's on. I'll give him a time. But Adeyemi is coming from bench to prove that he wanted to start. You know, Barcelona players, all of them, they are fighting for starting.
0: Everybody, yes, everybody.
1: Everybody will start. Tell small, give me 1 minute, my follow touch. Barcelona players, all of them, they are starting. Frankie Dijon is coming back soon. But when I said, they fire Rodrick. You see, my Ben, a young boy, they follow Rodrick, they fire. You see, like that Arsenal, if I get Arsenal, I will just carry McBurnett, put for defensive midfield. Come carry Gary, put for me to carry Fermin Lopez. Put for me, come carry Adeyemi and Gordon, put for there. Hit them with Abdul Karim or Gabriel Jesus. Might as well finish 5-0.
0: All right. Well, we have to do fasting and prayers for Barcelona to stop. Honestly, I don't know who can stop you now.
1: No. This man, honestly. I pray. This Champions League. My eye in Champions League. I won't win Champions League. La Liga. I don't finish La Liga. After 15 games for La Liga, the next January like this, Barcelona will carry La Liga for January.
0: All right. Thank you very much for calling. I appreciate you big time.
1: Thank you so much.

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He will be a red player next season. He said his problem with Liverpool is Milos Kekes. He said he's not Liverpool standard. He's Azendiokwa.

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4: Oh yes, Okuzu Progressive Union, Okuzu Traditional Council, and the entire Okuzu community cordially invite you to the Okuzu 2026 New Yam Festival, Iwaji, by His Royal Majesty, Igwe Professor Sir Charles Madriebunam Anikweze, Igwe Namei III of Okuzu. 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Venue, Igwe's Palace, Duzorgo, Okuzu. Time, 11 a.m. prompt. Okuzu 2026 New Yam Festival, Iwaji. Be there. Signed, Chief Emmanuel Nnamdi Nnayelu, President General, Okuzu Progressive.

Right, ladies and gentlemen, at this point, I must celebrate all of you for listening to the show. Thank you so much. I owe you big time. I'll be back again tomorrow to serve you football like never before. Join us again tomorrow. Tomorrow promises to be action-packed. Until tomorrow, same time, same station. Be the best you can be. My name remains Ifeanyi Orakwe, the hugest man alive. Bye-bye.

0: Valerian Maduka Okeke, Archbishop nke Onitsha. 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
1: The Chaplet of Divine Mercy. In the name of the Father, and of the Son, and of the Holy Spirit.
2: Amen.
1: Our Father, who art in heaven, hallowed be thy name. Thy kingdom come, thy will be done, on earth as it is in heaven.
2: Give us this day our daily bread, and forgive us our trespasses, as we forgive those who trespass against us. And lead us not into temptation, but deliver us from evil.
1: Hail Mary, full of grace, the Lord is with you. Blessed are you among women, and blessed is the fruit of your womb, Jesus.
2: Holy Mary, Mother of God, pray for us sinners, now and at the hour of our death. Amen.
1: I believe in God, the Father Almighty, creator of heaven and earth. I believe in Jesus Christ, his only Son, our Lord. He was conceived by the power of the Holy Spirit and born of the Virgin Mary. He suffered under Pontius Pilate, was crucified, died, and was buried. He descended to the dead. On the third day he rose again. He ascended into heaven and is seated at the right hand of the Father. He will come again to judge the living and the dead.
2: I believe in the Holy Spirit, the Holy Catholic Church, the communion of saints, the forgiveness of sins, the resurrection of the body, and the life everlasting. Amen.
3: Eternal Father, I offer you the body and blood, soul and divinity, of your dearly beloved Son, our Lord Jesus Christ.
2: In atonement for our sins and those of the whole world,
3: for the sake of his sorrowful passion,
2: have mercy on us and on the whole world.
3: For the sake of his sorrowful passion,
2: have mercy on us and on the whole world.
3: For the sake of his sorrowful passion,
2: have mercy on us and on the whole world.
3: For the sake of his sorrowful passion,
2: have mercy on us and on the whole world.
3: For the sake of his sorrowful passion,
2: have mercy on us and on the whole world.
3: For the sake of his sorrowful passion,
2: have mercy on us and on the whole world.
3: For the sake of his sorrowful passion,
2: have mercy on us and on the whole world.
3: For the sake of his sorrowful passion,
2: have mercy on us and on the whole world.
3: For the sake of his sorrowful passion,
2: have mercy on us and on the whole world.
3: For the sake of his sorrowful passion,
2: have mercy on us and on the whole world.
1: Holy God, Holy Mighty One, Holy Immortal One,
2: have mercy on us and on the whole world.
1: Holy God, Holy Mighty One, Holy Immortal One,
2: have mercy on us and on the whole world.
1: Holy God, Holy Mighty One, Holy Immortal One,
2: have mercy on us and on the whole world.
1: Eternal God,
2: in whom mercy is endless, and the treasury of compassion inexhaustible, look kindly upon us, and increase your mercy in us, that in difficult moments we might not despair, nor become despondent, but with great confidence submit ourselves to your holy will, which is love and mercy itself.
1: O greatly merciful God, infinite goodness, today all mankind calls out from the abyss of its misery to your mercy, to your compassion, O God. And it is with its mighty voice of misery that it cries out. Gracious God, do not reject the prayer of this earth's exiles. O Lord, goodness beyond our understanding, who are acquainted with our misery through and through, and know that by our own power we cannot ascend to you, we implore you, anticipate us with your grace, and keep on increasing your mercy in us, that we may faithfully do your holy will all through our life, and at death's hour. Let the omnipotence of your mercy shield us from the darts of our salvation's enemies, that we may with confidence as your children await your final coming, that day known to you alone. And we expect to obtain everything promised us by Jesus, in spite of all of our wretchedness. For Jesus is our hope. Through his merciful heart, as through an open gate, we pass through to heaven.
4: May the divine mercy accompany you. May the divine mercy lead you. May the divine mercy take care of you all the days of your life. And may Almighty God bless you, the Father and the Son and the Holy Spirit. Amen.
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I am with Ahek Trade Eason, the Ahek Nayabi Ukune. Koba Kaba.

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1: 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Of course, I'm your dope guy, the Ilson, your host, the Hex3, Akuba, bringing you the biggest stories in Metro Nollywood Entertainment Sport. Was at the WWE action packed with the freshest vibes. So your radio dial, go and turn up the volume and let's get right into today's hot stuff that we are going to be doing. We've got very special new songs out there. Ife finally dropped her album. You have to check that one out. It's one of the best songs I've ever heard. Ife really got it right. Seriously, this time, I must tell you, I must confess that she just got it the right way. That's how music should be. And she did a great job of that. So congratulations to Ife for doing the needful on right there. And of course, the latest song is out. It's just there. Go to all your streaming platforms. Check out my new song. It's simply everywhere. So I had three featuring Zola. I can't deny hip hop at its best, because these days we are no longer listening to quality music, but once in a while we make our time and make that happen. So it is what it is today. It's simply good music all through. After this, you hear Buff, Fino, Turbulent Fellow. Take a listen.

Ronnie Thurgood. Of course, Buff is one of those artists where I must tell you, he's going to go places. Dope music right there. Of course, you're listening to the OG Lounge. Let me just keep it going. Let's just go on consumer alert, because these days we are just scared, because I don't know what we are eating, but we just thank God that we are surviving. It's not just that things are lacking, but when they even tell you that the food that is around that might kill you, you should get scared, because the Lagos State Consumer Protection Agency, LASCOPA, has issued a serious warning to residents regarding adulterated palm oil circulating in local markets, following a presentation by Dr. Nura Osheni at the Lagos State Food Circulating Local Market. Following a presentation by Nura Osheni, the Lagos Food Safety Conference, that's where it happened, experts revealed that dishonest traders are mixing palm oil with dangerous cancer-linked Sudan and Azo dyes, as well as recycled cooking oil, just to achieve a deep red color. Why would somebody do that? What kind of money do people want to make that they are using dye to make the oil red? Anyway, LASCOPA General Manager Folabi Shelebo has warned that market surveillance is intensified and anyone caught selling adulterated oil will face arrest and prosecution. Consumers are advised to buy from trusted sources and look out for natural layer separation, as visual checks alone aren't always enough to spot this toxic additive. But mine is, of course, the government needs to look into it, but in the name of getting this money, shouldn't our people simply, you know, be calm? Why will you be adding dye and different things to make the oil red? Just give us normal oil. We have a lot of palm nuts and palm trees to provide oil for us. Why go that hard? 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Rema, oh no.

just like everything we look at, you just have to just simply agree that Young John is one of the best Nigerian musicians ever. Apart from the fact that he's one of the biggest hit makers when it comes to productions, and he decided to go in singing himself, and he has been doing it so good. And his latest song is simply Something All Good. So let it go. All right, right here on the OG Lounge, we have to just go to State Governance and Nollywood. It's just mixing up, because one good thing about if you have done so well in your chosen craft, people will notice you and they would want you to bring in your wealth of knowledge in that particular craft that you've invested your time in to impact lives. So that is why Enugu State Governor Peter Mbah has announced 101 new appointments across the state, and two prominent Nollywood stars are among the appointees. Popular actress Rachel Okonkwo, we call it Nkoliwa Nsukka, fondly, has been appointed Senior Special Assistant on Film and Creative Industry Development. Meanwhile, veteran actress Todd Evangelist Yukeri Anunobi has been named the Special Assistant on Women Mobilization for Enugu North Senatorial District. So, congratulations to her. All of them, simple. So, anything you've done, just ask for forgiveness. But I love this song, Ashake, Forgiveness. Take a listen.

right. Simply, Kiss Daniel just did it again. Yeah, just give it to him. I always say I've never heard a bad song from Kiss Daniel. Be production wise, be lyrically, be the melody, be the hit value it brings. I've not. Trust me, I've not. All right, you're still tuned to the OG Lounge. My name is Chinom Swahek Threakum. I hope you're having a great time because it is just good. So congratulations to our two actresses, Rachel Okonkwo and as well the very beautiful Yukeria Anunobi. So away from that, still on Nollywood, veteran actor Kanaya Okanayo recently paid an emotional tribute to late screen icon Olu Jacobs during an interview with BBC Focus on Africa following Jacobs' passing just a few days ago on the 16th day of September at a very nice age of 84. Of course, we will still miss him all the same. Kanaya recalled Jacobs' legendary discipline, noting that he was always on set at least 30 minutes early and never stumbled over his lines. Kanaya reflected on sharing the screen with Jacobs in Benin, where Jacobs played a king, and Kanaya, his prince, describing him as a demigod of the craft who pushed younger actors to be better without toxicity. So, of course, we have to say, may he rest in peace. Of course, he will deeply be missed. That is just the business. So, anything you do it, make sure you place yourself in a position where when time comes, you know, you'll be remembered for the right things, right? You won't just live a life for, you know, to be remembered for things that don't make sense, right? Nobody wants to be remembered like that. And that's just it. All right, you're still right here with me. Very beautiful day. Of course, we've got that 10K Yek Nkomo all the way from South Africa, featuring Something Soweto and Mass Music. Beautiful music. Take a listen to this. Do not touch the dial. I have three Ekoma is my name. Of course, you

Alrighty, Tug, you're still right here on the G-Lounge. Beautiful music. Don't get me twisted. It's I just love my piano. Check your time. It's 4 p.m. and we are live right here on Radio Sapphire. So we encourage you to always listen to us anywhere you are worldwide. 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Do that. 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This is as good as that. You can follow me as well on Ekuma Ahek Chinoso on Facebook. All of all the other of my platforms are simply AHEC 3, Ekuma, AHEC 3. That's as simple as it goes, right? All right, just a quick one on movies. On global cinema scene, Nigerian filmmaker Kaelo Iyuzoba has made history at the Toronto International Film Festival, that is TIFF 2026. His fever dream homage to vintage Nollywood titled The Spectacular Death of Prisca, starring iconic creator Dominic, and an honorable mention for Best International Short Film, being the only African film in competition at TIFF. This year, Iyuzoba revealed that the short serves as a proof of concept for his upcoming feature film, A Nollywood Story. So I think it's a good one. We have to always remember where we are coming from, right? And just keep doing it. I love where what Nollywood used to be before, then it got to the middle, and I don't know what they are doing. But the revival right now is quite important. For me, I don't believe in the quality of the cameras. It makes a lot of sense. But if the stories are not matching, why are we doing that? So we bring in TXC, Davido, Sade, and Scott Mafuma on Nakupenda.

0: Hello, it's your boy B-Stone and I'm chilling with IX3 the Ill Song.
1: Chaka boom!
2: Pela maka pela ngozi pela blue jet, hey pela blue jet, yo it's your boy AKA Buddy Boy 62 in the building. I'm hanging out with IX3 the Ill Song. Unwa mommy, and why defend him? I know your life. Don't touch that there.
3: Utuadi a sindo, utuadi a udo. If you melo chasi jisuludo, dress.
4: Let's just search boys eat the old rose.

All right, we have to give it to this young guy, Fireboy DML. He just came back with the very new style. Seriously, very, very creative guy. He has been doing so well. Anyway, talking about music, some people are really getting into other things when they are talking, and I wonder why. Don't get me twisted, because for some of us in the business, we actually think women are heavily favored in a lot of things. But Faith, a young, beautiful singer, has a different view. You know, she has called out the persistent double standard female artists face in Nigeria. She was speaking to an Afropolitan podcast recently. Faith stated that female musicians are often judged strictly better physical looks, outfit, and skin tone rather than their musical talent. She highlighted online speculation surrounding her own skin tone as an example of the unfair scrutiny, arguing that while male artists are allowed to just be okay, women are forced to overperform just to receive standard industry backing. I seriously don't agree with that, because we have a lot of Nigerian artists with different skin tones, both the fair ones and the dark ones. Terms is not very whitish looking. Ira Star, no. In fact, we have darker skin artists in this industry more. We can go on and on. Yemi Alade. I can just go. I just want her to focus. She has great songs, and she's going to break into the industry if she just focuses on the music alone and forget about everything. For somebody that has this kind of song, one of my favorite best Nigerian songs of all time, she made it with Fino, and this song is simply dope, and she titled it Deep. Take a listen to it.

All right, I must just confess, man. I don't want her to complain anymore. She's doing seriously well. She should just understand the industry the way it is. If it is not your turn, just pray God we just do it. That's exactly how it should be, right? Of course. You're listening to the OG Lounge right here on Radio Sapienza 95.3 FM. I've got more stories right here to share with you. AY Makun has spoken out on skyrocketing cost of hosting comedy shows in Nigeria. AY revealed that several top Nigerian musicians now demand as much as 200 million naira for guest performance appearances, while acknowledging that these artists have transitioned into global stars with international revenue streams. AY appealed to comedy lovers to buy tickets primarily to support the comedians and enjoy live stand-up laughter rather than expecting full star-studded concert lineup. For me, I think the comedians should just do their show. After all, worldwide, everybody just expects it. Just go stand up. If you have a lot to show as an artist, I know a lot of comedians that really prepare and stand up for straight 2 hours talking. Yes, alone. They don't have guest artists. They just do it and it always works. So why would somebody take that amount? It's so crazy. How much will you sell for tickets and sponsorship? It is that crazy. But I encourage the comedians to just find other ways to put out their arts and stand up and keep going. Anyway, in legal updates, news from the UK, Nigerian dancer Poco Lee has been granted bail after spending weeks in custody over 5 sexual offense charges, including 2 counts of rape and 2 counts of sexual assault by penetration. In an official statement, Poco Lee's management publicly thanked Zlatan, Bonaboy and Rama Jago for their vital support behind the scenes. Management urged the public to refrain from spreading unverified rumors, clarifying that drink spiking allegations form no part of the court charges. Poco Lee's plea hearing has been set for February 8, 2027, with the main trial scheduled for March 8, 2027. It means that Poco Lee will not leave the UK. Of course, he needs to get back here and make some money. So we have to be careful. What he did was just going to hang out with some ladies, you know. You have to be careful what you do when you are not in your comfort zone. You know, because some of these things can cause problems. Anyway, I wish him the best. I wish him the best. Of course, you're still right here. We bring you Two Face and Faith on Mental.

0: All right, we have to just give it to Two-Face. He's back again. He just celebrated his 51st birthday just the other day with his family and friends, and he dropped his album. And this song is one of the singles out right now. Very dope. Well, consume my body, mental. Please let relationships be loving. Two-Face's wife, I really embarrassed him recently wherever he goes out, and I don't know why. His new wife, of course, but I hope they've ironed things out. And still on crazy things that happen in relationships, actor Channing Tatum has forcefully denied running a burner Instagram account called Business Nonya. Now, what it means, burner account, is that you have another account that you use another person's name or another total name to use and use it to be following people. Nobody will know that is you. You go all out with that particular account. All right. He said he doesn't have any burner account because rumors erupted over the weekend after fans noticed Tatum was the account's sole follower, while the handle left negative comments, shade rooming his ex-fiance Zoe Kravitz, her new fiance Harry Styles, and his ex-wife Jenna Dewan. I take it to his Instagram story. Tatum dismissed the rumors, stated, and let me quote him, he says, "Yo, I truly can't believe you think this is what I'm doing with my free time. Why would I follow a burner account if I didn't want people to connect me to it?" So he just said, W2F, come on. Anyway, over the sports deck, Super Eagles head coach Eric Chele has called up 13 brand new players to Nigeria's senior squad to expand his tactical options. The fresh invites are primarily based across Europe and the Middle East, include 20-year-old Fulham midfielder Chibuzo Nwoko, 19-year-old Benfica forward Peter Edokpolo, and Al Ittihad striker George Eleni Kane. The new talent will feature in upcoming friendly matches against Russia and as well the 2027 AFCON qualifiers against Madagascar and Guinea-Bissau, alongside regulars like Victor Osimhen and Ademola Lookman. Though Osimhen's name, they said he's not still feeling well. Maybe he will not be there during the qualifiers. Nigeria's Super Eagles better qualify. They better do everything in their power to do that. And quickly, before we leave, let us take a look at WWE, because we are fans. I am too. So Monday Night Raw, live from San Antonio, brought total chaos yesterday on the road to Money in the Bank in a shocking turn of event. Solo Sikoa was abducted, that is, kidnapped by 946. Those guys have been doing enough. So if you'll be following WWE, you would have been following the storylines and so forth. So good. Anyway, forcing WWE, because of the abduction, to replace Solo in the Money in the Bank qualifying match. Penta stepped up and defeated Dominic Mysterio and Dragon Lee to secure his spot in the ladder match. In the women's division, Roxanne Perez defeated Io Sky and La Catalina to qualify, while LA Knight issued a fierce warning, promising to dethrone world heavyweight champion Roman Reigns at Money in the Bank. Anyway, that's been a well-packed show for today. Thank you. And that's a wrap for today's edition of the OG Lounge. I'm your Chino, so I have 3 Akuma, leaving you with smooth music, energy to kick off your evening. Stay tuned up next after the commercials and some musicals. Entertainment Chase. So make sure you stay there. So stay safe, stay blessed, and keep your dance locked to Radio Sapienza 95.3 FM Onicha. Focalistic, Goomba. Enjoy this one. 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

0: 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You want to be. 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
1: 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Yes, you would hear me like this. Like you bring one finger down. If you don't leave something where you won't buy before, but can't they wait? They hope say.

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1: Omnipresent, I won't do it. So you are a failure. You just spoke. Me, I'm a performer.

minute past 5 p.m. This is the Sapiencia News Update by 5 p.m. My name is Chinmay Rem Vivian Okeke. Thank you for still being here with us. The federal government has denied any plans of increasing electricity tariffs in the country.

President Bola Ahmed Tinubu has extended his working vacation in Europe by a few days and is expected to return to Nigeria at the weekend. The reopening of the first Niger Bridge has been delayed by another week following persistent rainfall that has slowed ongoing emergency maintenance work on the facility. The Lagos State Government has ordered residents of 13 flood-prone and low-lying areas to immediately relocate to safer locations following a fresh 7-day flood warning by the Nigerian Hydrological Services Agency, NIHSA.

You just listened to the Sapiency News update by 5 p.m., read by Chinamere and Vivian Okeke. Join our Igbo News Bulletin by 6 for details of these and other stories. Coming up next is the entertainment gist, Donato Chodal.

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0: this? Everybody, make welcome Ivy.
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0: up to something. 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
1: Don't be funny. Them they feel me from Ogogo Michael down to Asia, Colombia calling. If not for money, get them plenty.
0: But ever got the wrong. I book for money. I don't show now. I didn't wear a lot.
2: She jinkwam. Natural doing AMC.
0: Well, we are up to something this very beautiful. I don't know, the best is the days of the week.
2: Beautiful it's Tuesday.
0: It's Tuesday, and we are here in the today. So,
2: my dear,
0: so, I don't know where you're listening from, but I'm almost certain that it's been raining at your end too. The Mirinizo, I could be here in channel one at you. In case someone if one alo but somewhere around you, just when you call him, tell us. Oh my brother, alo bago go somewhere.
2: I'm telling you.
0: Can you know again, Jebe?
2: Can you make say I swear bido pabon you pubar?
0: Before I'm on my side, I and I love you, but man, I be the get up, but at least before Thursday. Can I open that again? Before Thursday, I get you before everybody nadi flooded. Well, we don't have much to tell you today except that.
2: Except that, Guinea.
0: Come, short. Come on your mic. Wagia.

0: the shot.
1: Ivy, what is it?
2: Asemaseke
1: Gumezeko. It's the last. Do you have any witness?
2: True to Metakana, yeah, and I remember Pepe. Metakana, Metakana, Madame Millionaire Zuketa. Would it end that fire? I did very surprised. Well, your girls here are Ivy, my new Bioma, Ivy of the Good Life. You are Radio Sabi Girl. Ivy, I don't want Roby. Often Bajana, Mouth Load. And of course, the other Bajana.
1: Because I don't remember Jane more food.
2: Don't worry, I didn't make a food. It just didn't know about it. They don't get brought so much. They imagine don't know about. Why am I introduce yourself?
1: Yes, so you guys, what's up? How are you doing? Ivy, I've missed you. Let me just say it.
2: You were arriving at my house, chum.
1: I want to bug in a phone the other day, pick you.
2: But why did you miss him?
1: Oh, the vibe, the connection, everything.
2: And I am arriving 2 weeks ago.
1: Ivy, what is wrong with you? Own is always different. Because you should avoid leave Ivy. The voice you're listening to is no other person. AD Adamar Madiola, Solid Girl Worldwide, any other solid is counterfeiter. I love you guys. The weather is very, very, very cool today. Man, what has gone with the million is since
2: but morning? Do you notice something? Before now, usually by now, the man and I say weather for two. If we want, you know, when you go in, if we need to weather for two.
1: The country, if you go home.
2: When you go in, I'm going to, life, don't serious pass that kind of rubbish.
1: Exactly.
2: As a life,
1: not be every time, weather for two, weather for two.
2: That kind of rubbish, you know, they always talk. When I'm starting to, weather for two, my dear. Kete, you're going to, you're going to, like, you're going to, man, one more. But two are worse, weather.
1: What are you?
2: What are you going to, my dear?

0: so and mamma as an arm on ma. 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Who we are here? You let us she made she Judy Austin. You let us she.
1: Isimili.
0: Jackatakofo.
1: Isimili ni jele.
0: Jackatakofo. We are all here. When the drama happened. As a matter of fact, if I may, I may hear Judy me. Obore abonye zime. Obokwane abonye nke 100 me go there no boda. But for some reason, some of you were tade alu no no juno na ya tapo atapo. You bit into her neck and refused to remove your teeth.
1: Kana atato ku ya luku echi.
0: Wana e fa ya lion. Onajo, I don't know why. But what I'm talking about now is she's recently launched a business, a hair business. Started, of course, like she's a newbie in the business. Like every newbie, she's bound to fumble, she's bound to make mistakes. But what I don't understand, and it's not just for this business, each business she launches, you see women, you see adults who should know better, who should know how tough it is to try to fend for yourself in this country. They go attacking her business. It's one thing to attack her as a person,
1: but her business.
0: To attack her source of livelihood, that is where she should. I wonder why she's not making an example out of one person. It's very easy. Track here the person's IP. Let the others learn lessons because I don't understand it. It's one thing, you feel like, oh, you don't like what she did. So why do you think it's in your place to become that kind of person who is so bitter with Yana Basalologu, so bitter to the extent that you go about trolling someone's business? A lot of you do not know where to draw the line. And I hope one day, she stops. Some people say, oh, Nya Botanko Aloro, Buteriango, but even though, why do you think you became executioner, Bongoye execute judgment upon her? Onye Merege judge.
1: Who made you the judge?
0: Who died and left you the assistant Jesus?
1: I saw the comment, like she posted a video where she was launching. No, I think that was the one she called Bob something, and people were like, is this one Bob hair that you're selling in this amount? Like, it's very sad. Yeah, we know that she did something, she did something, and so many people don't like her anymore. But the thing is, attacking what gives her food, and do you know the funny thing is that to start up a business is one thing to think about, is another thing to actually start and to, you know, to put it out there. And someone is somewhere, the person has been postponing, I'll start this thing, I want to start selling this thing.
0: Because it's usually those who don't know what it takes to actually build a business.
1: Exactly.
0: That go about trying to tear others down. Who don't know what it means to actually run a successful business. Because everybody who has run a successful business in this country, will know that, oh, yes, I'm not wrong with this person, but I respect her hustle.
1: Mm-hmm.
0: So I don't understand what's wrong with some of you. Some of you need the cake, such as say of matting your back, because most of you now are now beginning to not act like human beings.
1: Coupled with the fact that it's our first time in doing that particular business.
0: The same thing. You see people who come to her inbox say they want to order wares, and then they throw her, they insult her. I wonder why she's lying down and
1: listening. It's not the first thing. She did a weight loss something business. That one, I don't know if she dropped it. Now the second one was actually a clothing something. Now she has actually moved to hair business. Why are people I just don't want to believe that she's just going around because of what people are saying, and she's not really focused on one thing. She's just going around, omenka attack her, she'll now drop it and start another one. I just hope that's not what she's doing, because one thing is thinking about a business, and the second thing is executing it, putting it out there, even financing it, even if not your husband in Diego, or you borrow the money, for the fact that you added money into that, you used money to start up that business, people should actually give you some respect, because although it's easy to start a business, especially in this present economy, mother coffee put go jile go here put an early online.
0: I like him that you all are beginning to learn evil adages, because I use them a lot.
1: Hey, it is well.

0: Yes, because before now, King Kai put they gave some money and then well, this podcaster, he used to be on the Honest Bunch, but and with some controversy, he got off Honest Bunch, and now he's, I think he started his own podcast. But anyway, Nedu has come out to run commentary on Ife de Ebezi Nobodanya. I'm going to play his voice so that Onye Bunagano, I try to make Koya Ako, any dem kino from the horse's mouth, so that Ijilionuge ni ilegi, Gweze Gono.
1: Nigeria is not just expensive anymore. Nigeria is becoming difficult to survive in. And if you're a father, if you're a mother, if you're a young person trying to make something of yourself, you already know what they talk about. You go work, you go collect salary. And somehow the money will even disappear even before the month starts, even before you even reach house with the money. Those will be mama and papa, school fees they there to pay, house rent day, food day, transport, fuel. Not to even talk about healthcare, we'll ask us to talk about the other day. Everything keeps going up. But the money in our pockets keeps buying less. And somehow along the way, people are becoming desperate. People are doing things they never imagined they would do. Hurting people, betraying people, cutting corners. Not necessarily because they were born wicked, but because survival has become a daily battle in this our country. And while Nigerians are struggling with the economy, we're also dealing with insecurity, kidnapping, struggling healthcare. And
0: I will go a bit, like, it's a very long audio where he spoke about the economic situation of the country. You know the funny thing? When I hear certain people, you see them, they come online and then they say, wow. Of course, I know they are being what they are being because of their political inclinations. But even the common masses, things are not. Some people say yes, the minimum wage was raised from 30 something to 70 something. Mm. The governors are taking more. Blah blah blah. Sheep, have you any wool? Yes, sir. Yes, sir. A colonel abago. But do you know something? Yes, these are true, but the inflation, the cost of living, Nana Obodaya, right now, it is the high cost of living. It has cancelled out
2: very
0: whatever
2: high
0: thing you think it's. See, in 2025, the president of African Development Bank, ADB, AFDB, Potasena, the Nigerians, the economic regression, Nigerian anemia, that a lot of us are not even in awareness. We are not aware. Now, I be worse off, significantly worse off than we were in 1916, Banyala independence. How many years ago that was? But Nigerians, current Nigerians now, you know,
2: 60-something years ago.
0: You hear people who come out and say that, when my father was working, he was, even with this mega salary, he was able to do this and do that. And now, you are earning significantly higher. And you can't even do half of what your parents, half is being generous, one quarter of what your parents did at your age, with significantly less income than you had. But away from us be crying the economic regression we are currently in, he said something that some people are doing a lot of in their desperate need for money, to make ends meet, to survive, that they're doing things they shouldn't be doing. Do you think there is an excuse for, let's say, venturing into crime because of survival? Or there, upon a, is there an excuse for Madi like as no yan me yahu? Oh, he cobble. Macaona, I not be a farmer, a well known pancake, tell ya, oh, he cobble. Onya, yahu, you know, maybe going to mother kids through the internet.
2: Exactly.
0: So, would you decide, okay, because no, all cobble do they? And then we begin to embrace, maybe, Iho John Mako, embrace evil, embrace crime, because what? Nah, Obodadigo Kodi. Is there any excuse for doing certain things all in the name of earning money? Is there any excuse, do you think?
2: My dear, there is no excuse for doing anything all in the name of money. Yes, I understand that the economy is very, very bad. In fact, on makan kibazo. The economy is very good this in kibazo. But the thing is that make sure you're doing something genuine, but because at the end of the day, Once you're caught, you go behind bars. So the thing is, I don't think people should use, because the economy is this and that, you're not gonna be doing dirty things, implicating yourself because you just want to. Yeah, the economy is bad, and I know how it is. I hear stories, people complain, but make sure you're doing legal something. Make sure you're doing something legal to actually keep your life flowing.
0: Yes, the peace of mind that comes with, you can, for example, you are making this money. Okay, let's say, yes, there is justification. So let us go here. Personally, I don't think there is any justification for that. I think there are a lot of young women who are doing legit things. I think one of the things people want to.
2: They are desperately want. They just want to make it overnight.
0: Yes, they want to hit. They want to boom. That's why you see young boys doing. Oh God, what does young boys do? You would be amazed. Yes, some of them are Yahasibu Yahoo these days. You see what they do, and then when they come outside, they turn it to Yahoo. You'll be surprised that these are 17, 18, 19. These are boys below 25 years doing
2: terrible things
0: that the generations that will come after them will suffer. Even my farmer self, but even my hammer in later years, these boys in Akwafu, even them in later years, will go down for it. Their lineage and their generations to come. Well, next in our story, some people are there. We were here, but one thing a couple of weeks ago we talked about how this young lady came out and shared how OP was going down and all of that, just fabricating something to post to do OP the bitch. But I do know more than how many jingles of open at this our adversaries, and a lot of people just wake up all in the name of chasing clout on social media and cook up stories about people, about brands and posts just for clicks. But you know the beautiful thing, these days people are beginning to pay for their sins. Ope and Morogo, that girl. Different, even Adekunle Good and Morogo Onyeke Post and Amuyamu. People, these brands, these companies, these celebrities are actually taking actions against those who continue to cook up the stories. Anyway, was it yesterday or 2 days ago? This girl now came out and said, this power tank, ITEL produces it. You can keep it and use it for various things, man. Not heavy load appliances. Use it for your home. A bit, not quite expensive, sure, but I think it uses solar to charge and all of that. Up tasin no connect to be charge and kia post to na or connect to be charge. Just cooking up stories. Post no connect to be charge power tank here na detain your observer scar or charge below 300. This is something that charges over 100 or so. Na you're the sequel. Na power tank here na charge by itself and not charge 300%. He was trying. She was trying to say that this is a faulty thing. And then the next thing opposed to everybody else in the Yama Boko. AI could you make yell? And now she has come out to say again in name. I recently made a post claiming that an ITEL power tank had exploded. The post gained significant attention and may have unintentionally spread false information about the product and the brand. I want to clarify that the image and scenario presented in the post were completely AI generated.
2: Can you imagine?
0: And did not depict a real incident. The claim was entirely untrue. I have deleted the post and I sincerely apologize to ITEL and to everyone who may have been misled by it. I take full responsibility for the misinformation and any confusion it may have caused. I regret the
2: mistake. You have already caused the damage.
0: I regret the mistake and sincerely apologize. Blah blah blah. Yakobo mistake.
2: This is not a mistake. You just came out to damage somebody.
0: If someone tries to damage your business like that and comes out to apologize, will you forgive them?
2: No, that's not easy.
0: Apparently, easy with you.
2: No.
0: Okay.
2: You face the consequences of what you did. even if I'm going to forgive you, oh, till mechagi here, because you've already debranded me.
0: Yes, you've demarketed. Open on one year, you man, bad news is spread. I brought the same good news. Apology, I get a lot of people for the image.
2: You've demarketed me.
0: The market. A lot of people will not see who saw the. Yeah, might not see it. So I think she should go in for it.

0: ana fa chikota kai wayo wayo
1: mhm
0: mado putase na enyi the friend's husband, two girls, the friend's husband shutted her up in her DM and said, call me when you are free, just like that. The girl later, the
1: people
0: guy,
1: that jump into conclusion
0: later in the day, the guy still reached out and said, call me when you are free, this is my number. And then I'll say, I'm busy right now, I'll call you when I'm free. Yeah, the girl responded, but then she screenshot, made a screenshot of the message and sent to the girl, babe, why is your husband reaching out to me, waiting this up, something like that. And then the girl later called her and said, the husband said it was
1: your birthday.
0: So the girl, about her birthday. And then the husband wrote her and said, you just ruined the birthday surprise for her. I was planning a trip to Lagos to celebrate her 40th birthday. It became a whole thing about, okay. But what am I wondering now? Because a lot of times here, time more Jina type here, second time. Okay, madam, the manager.
1: He would have just said.
0: When this is not the girl, they're wrong. No, we see here go to this.
1: Both of them are wrong.
0: No, we see here go to this man out first. Where Maru? But a lot of times here, we've seen women who come out and attack their friends for communicating with their partners behind their back. So why exactly are you saying that this girl is wrong? That's number one. I think where they are coming from, there is birthday surprise, because I'm a normal one. You know, for a birthday surprise, I'm a party. Good. That's number one. We've also seen a lot of times you come here and say, if you want to reach out to someone in the inbox, okay, my friend, my best friend is married. I'm chummy, not chummy, like I talk with the husband. So if the husband reaches out to me initially, before then I used to, but now if he reaches out to me, and won't have any need to start, because this is, we've established a relationship. But now this is a man who before now also so what stopped the man? Because some people are saying, the girl had ulterior motive. Because then they let the girl, doubt about that a good man. And then some people are of the intention of the opinion that me too, more chief amongst them. And what did the girl made wrong? This man, I'm not serious. What he could have done is,
1: call me, I have a birthday surprise for my wife. I want us to plan it.
0: Yes, hello, --. See, I'm planning a surprise this for my wife. Please call me, because I'm not going to friend you. It wouldn't have taken you anything.
1: Okay.
0: But now you left, with the way men are moving these days. With the way some of you are moving these days. And you are leaving
1: things. They're moving so fast.
0: I are leaving things open for interpretation. And when you can you check the wrong?
1: See, for me, I feel like, if you ask me, both of them are wrong. The man should have just gone straight to the point when he typed the first message or sent earlier. Even the girl is wrong too. Why he should have just called him, hear him out first, than jumping into conclusion and you ruined the birthday surprise. Both of them are wrong for me.
0: Well, who do you think is wrong? And then before we go, a while ago this video trended where this girl said she got married. Where this girl said she got, okay, on her birthday, her friends, it was supposed to be an intimate birthday surprise.
1: Yeah, yeah.
0: And then she was playing or played this video on the Kiana Buziana Shawite
1: screen.
0: On the screen, but bro, screen where?
1: Projector.
0: Projector, yes. On your projector. And then Nespa. Obona, dear friend, got married. Pre-wedding pictures, all those fine videos they used to do. Kimuka, Batan, Kimwani, Kibunyo, Wifuna, Fairia. Obona, got married 5 years ago. That's not 5 years ago. 5 months ago. And then there are some people, some of her friends, most of them, congratulations. And then some were visibly like, just something like this. It was a whole lot of conversation about, are these people really your friend if you can do this? And some people were saying, yes, they wouldn't mind. Some say, hey, it's something I can do. But it's one thing, like, you get married, you're planning a wedding and you don't tell your friends. People will loathe because they don't want to deal with the burden of planning a huge wedding. That's fine. But then, 5 months after that,
1: you didn't tell them.
0: Go on one key, boy.
1: It was your birthday.
0: Go on one key, though. Go on key, no. Go on key, say. You will decide to say, you know what? You lowly mortals. Come, let me tell you, I finally got married 5 months ago. If I seen do you that thing, how you go feel? Some people said, Obunoya, yes, that's good. I respect your decision, but that's the end of the friendship. Would you cut off a friendship?
1: My dear, you will not see it coming. I'll cut you off, but I will not cut you off immediately. I'll cut you off bit by bit. You will not see it coming. I will just be withdrawing myself away from your life because... Yes, now, this person has already shown you that you are not a friend. You are... Before you know it, they will not say that you are the enemy of progress. Nibu village people. That's why they had to... She had to hide it for 5 months. Just like there's this particular friend of mine that we used to talk very well. We communicate properly. And all of a sudden, I heard that she moved from Onitsha to Port Harcourt. This person, I used to tell her, like, we communicate, you know my life history, some of my life history. And all of a sudden, you got a job, you moved away from Onitsha to Port Harcourt. She didn't even tell me. I heard it from someone. Until today, she has not told me. I don't even try calling her to ask her Asne Epugo or something like that. I just kept the friendship like that. And like, if you call me, fine. If you don't, if you say hello to me, fine. Let's just be like that.
0: You know, if someone you call a friend does that thing to you, does something similar to you, how would you handle it? Would the friendship continue or would you understand them? I don't know who I call a friend, who I would get. It's one thing, yes, maybe I'm getting married. I forgot to... You can't tell everybody. But if we are really friends enough that on my birthday... I'm inviting just few persons and you are there, then I don't see how I can do that to anybody I call friends like that. Anyway, what's your thoughts on that? Entertainment Gist on Radio Sapi NC 95.3 FM Onitsha. Ivy OKK, Ivy of the Good Life, your Radio Sapi girl. And...
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0: People are always hungry. Hope so she's a cook one just on the pass. 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In case you're just joining us, my name is Ivy, OKK Ivy of the Good Life, your Radio Sapi girl from Bajani Mofflood. And of course, when you're on number there is
1: ADA Adamarama, the only solid girl worldwide. 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
0: Well, we've heard the stories we shared with you in the first segment. 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

0: the terrible things people are doing these days to make money. And then we also asked about the husband and wife and friend situation. Would you want your friend to tell you anytime your husband reaches out to them? Would you want your friend to tell you? From there first. Then, in that instance, Konye, I get blamed.
1: Who is at fault?
2: Who is to be blamed?
0: 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Well, it's the girl. So, who do you think? Call us on
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0: I also almost forgot something. If someone tries to demarket you, like spoil your business, no cruise, no, why raka or you need it for. Remember, okay, the risk situation. That girl, I heard she lost her pregnancy in Ebe GOG. Like again, something similar.
1: Exactly. Hello, good evening. Hello. Hello. Good evening. Network is bad.
0: Hello? Hello?

0: Hello, good evening. Hello. How can you call somebody on the phone and you're not saying anything?
1: Oh no, in another town hall meeting with Ndima Hebe.
0: Well, it is well.
1: Call us at 09035944777. And it also, it even goes without saying, the network has been
0: really bad since today.
1: Not just since today. I think since this week. You received, you know, this message they send when someone tries to call you and then they don't get you. Once I receive it, I just start calling the person because I'm not trying to get on network. But unfortunately, I can't call you, Pepe, if your call does not come through. Well, but keep trying. If it doesn't come through, keep trying. See, you get us 09035944777 or 08130327285.

0: going on, but I don't know, I'm a three thing. For contest, Atam Gerigeri. Atam Gerigeri. Ada, where is
1: it? It's because I heard you did something and you did not tell me.
0: It's not possible, but actually, you know, that's why I understood. Because the thought of planning a whole wedding and all of that. When I answered that question on the internet, I said, I understand this person, but it's not something I would do to my friends. I would rather own an
1: Atrak. Your close friends. Yes. Obviously, you have someone you talk to every
0: month. Own an Atrak and them Madobia. I will tell you, I'm getting married, but it's a small thing.
1: It's a low-key something.
0: Yeah, it's a low-key. It's just like, it's going to mean him, he ain't Abiana. Because even that low-key, he ain't open the Kayabian. So, the thing is, I don't want to say if I will cut up the friendship. It depends on the kind of bond we share. I call you my friend. It can never happen. So I can't even imagine it. But then if you are not very close like that, I will understand you. But yes, I know, okay, now here I did for this person's life.
1: You know, but you know, it's very painful that this person, you're actually open with this person, but the person is not really open with you. They're back on our focale off.
0: Yes, that's the point. I'm not gonna say, oh, well, a few persons are about how maybe with them. I'm not open to everybody, so so those few people I'm open with are also equally open with me.
1: Mm-hmm.
0: I have a friend, but I'm one of the first persons she tells whenever something is going on in her life, and then I have that in her as well. Then my sisters are my very good friends. You know, that's something I'm very thankful about. Oh, one day, this person is my sister, but we're not actually friends.
1: Mm-hmm.
0: But over the years, we've grown and we've worked towards being friends, especially my younger sister, Aina Bayo Mostejima. So we are very good friends. I'll tell her, she tells me. And it's also like, if you're not telling me then, I want you serious between me and you.
1: Mm-hmm.
0: Well, what the fuck are time I have?
1: It looks like a network really did us bad today.
0: Anyway,

0: Kiana Tuggy.
1: Konisa Gomis.
0: Professor, don't my love to you. You dream negu, no one. You don't like her, you like her. Adoma and ladies and gentlemen, we are wrapping up the show here on Entertainment Gist this evening. Let it be known that as my Adoma and home, Yananya, or some no like her. So, kamburum bro, bimnaga.
1: Because you did not allow me to do what I wanted to do. We ain't touch up here. Choro can touch up here.
0: My sense of wickedness. Kangu, then we move far for no one single one on that notion for years. Nyaka don't match it to chapel. Other wickedness. It's a must number wicked. Anyway, we'll see you guys tomorrow for another edition of Entertainment Gist. Ivy, when you'll be on my and
1: ADA, the Marmadilly Celegram. What? Why? Have a lovely evening ahead. Bye.
2: Angelus, na fana.
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3: 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Ekene Maria Jokten a question, seven merengue. Eating God native bonine. Order the God not for Jesus. Maria, the son, in case you are bad in the eye of the
2: town. They don't be wanting called several.
3: Order them case the book.

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1: It's what is naked and a burning rubber.
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1: It's what is naked and a burning rubber.
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1: It's what is naked and a burning rubber.
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0: Now fun now.
1: I want a monster.
2: Mera Biara Gays, the Mount Pado, OBFO Ifejika, ECOB Okeja. 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

0: the value of life, human life, is greater than that of a cow. But little enemies, they don't want you to succeed. No, no matter what I do, they will still abuse me.
1: Will you stop that?
2: I'm an officer, I have integrity.
1: Shut up, you're not good officer.
2: I'm not shut up.
1: Will you get out? I want to school, you're not in school.
3: I met her and I liked her. We married within 3 weeks. I don't believe in dating anybody to marry them. So whether I marry another wife or not, she knows it can happen.
1: Why did you do this?

0: a noisy world.
1: I'm the president. I won't do it.
2: So you are a failure. You just spoke. Me, I'm a performer.
3: Iye oma na adikwa no mo mma. Radio Sapiens. Radio oma.
4: 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Yes, you would hear me like this. 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If you don't leave something where you won't buy before, but can't they wait? 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

0: Ndi enyi genu ntio, another one don't come more. If you dey Abia, Anambra, Ebonyi, Enugu, Imo State, and you dey find real better job or paid internship, work go better your life. Open your ear, make I tell you, I dash don't land for Southeast. That na investment in digital and creative enterprises. If you no get work or source of income, you employer the way to give you work. You go just need to learn better skill first, work go make you dey qualified. Even if say you get work, what you do already, if you still upgrade your skill self so that you go get better job opportunities. It never finish your, if say you get business where you want start, so you go become your own organ, no shaking. The program now for yourself. This program now for people where they 18 to 35 years. And special slots there for women and people with disabilities. Oh yeah, what do they wait for? Just visit the website bit.ly/idiesoutheasttraining. Make you register sharply. My people, make una no download. This one na confirm update. Walite no uno.
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6: Oh yes, Okuzu Progressive Union, Okuzu Traditional Council, and the entire Okuzu community cordially invite you to the Okuzu 2026 New Yam Festival.

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Remember to Remember program with the theme Discover to Manifest, ministering Reverend Nches Iredu, International President and Founder, SFI. The four-day program is scheduled for 24th to 27th September 2026. It's you. 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
1: 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Anyone involved will go in for it. This matter will not end in just investigation. It will go to court for this lady to get justice. She no follow to tuta. 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

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The Osun State Police Commanders warned against a planned protest allegedly linked to a group identified as Congress of Cultists.
Congress of Cultists. Now, don't you know back alone? Kagangaliwe. Everybody know nobody and keep as well. Hanezozukwane zoptana social media. Ndo tunzuzo ni inewe social media account. 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

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Or say the lady was reportedly abducted along on the Asaba Expressway on the 29th of August 2026. However, despite the payment of 3 million naira ransom by her family, she was allegedly not released, prompting further investigation. Also, following sustained intelligence gathering and investigative effort, police operatives in the afternoon of September 18 traced and located the alleged victim in a room in Asaba where she was recovered. Also, preliminary findings from the investigation indicated that the lady conspired with a female associate identified as Onyinye, whose other names are yet to be established, and another male accomplice, I'm working okay so far, to stage her own kidnapping and obtain money from her family. 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
4: Hey, Mekus, which bond you use for your POP?
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0: Ogil's original top bond, not confirmed.
1: Public notice, public warning. The general public is hereby warned concerning the land known as Omagu Land, also called Agu Uvium Nanehu, at Manoma, Nenyi Umweri. The Uvium Nanehu kindred state categorically that the land belongs to the kindred and is not community land belonging to Manoma community. It extends from Obinta Stream on both sides of the Onisha, Adani Road, towards Unkwo Nenyi Market, Umweri. The public is therefore warned not to buy, sell, lease, develop, transfer or otherwise deal with the land through Umanoma community or anyone claiming to represent it without prior authorizations of the Uvium Nanehu kindred. Anyone dealing with the land contrary to this warning does so at their own risk. Signed by Chief Francis Chinweze, eldest man in Umanoma, Chukwudi Nzekwesi, chairman Uvium Nanehu kindred, AGK Fobi Esquire, Solicitor.
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4: Caveat emptor regarding the Upa family lands Wally Wally out on Onitsha. The general public, property developers and buyers are hereby notified that all lands within Wally Wally out on Onitsha South, bounded by Port Harcourt Road, St. Jude's Road, Evangelist Street and Silas Works Road, belongs exclusively to the Upa family of Umuasele Village on Onitsha. Take note that the Upa family, led by Mr. Edward C. Ebuna Diopa, has officially terminated and withdrawn the mandate previously given to a man which his role was strictly supervisory, and his mandate is now completely revoked. Any land sale, lease or dealing with anybody is null, void and of no legal effect. All valid dealings must be directed exclusively to family legal counsel, various accredited executive officers. Anyone dealing with any other person does so entirely at their own risk. Signed, Mr. Edward C. Ebuna, Diopa Upa Family, Barrister Chinedu Udo, and Afamobi Esquire, Legal Counsel.
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6: 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You don't need to be admitted. 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
5: A reading from the Holy Gospel according to St. Luke, chapter 8, from verse 19 to verse 21. At that time, his mother and his brethren came to Jesus, but they could not reach him for the crowd. And he was told, "Your mother and your brethren are standing outside, desiring to see you." But he said to them, "My mother and my brethren are those who hear the word of God and do it." The Gospel of the Lord. Glory to Jesus.

0: to African culture. In Africa, especially in Igbo land, there is no word for cousin, no word for nephew, niece, stepfather, stepmother, and so on. The same word used for brother is the same word used for cousin in Igbo land. It simply means one name, which we can loosely translate to be the child of my mother, which could be a brother or a sister. However, whether Mary had other children apart from Jesus is not our major concern today. I want us to reflect on whether we can be called mothers, fathers, brothers and sisters of Jesus the way we live now. Jesus himself said that his mother and brothers are those who hear his word and put them into action. Putting the word of Jesus into action is simply living a good life, a life similar to that of Jesus. Apart from blood affinity, there are so many things that make people consider themselves as brothers and sisters. One of them is close association. Two or more people can come together to the point that they see themselves and even other people see them as brothers and sisters. An example is the knighthood in the church. The members coming together and having the same goal in a group call themselves brothers and sisters. The Knights of St. Mulumba in Nigeria are known for addressing themselves thus. Even the Charismatic Renewal members. In urging us to be his brothers and sisters, Jesus wants us to share in his vision and mission. He wants us to spread love on the face of the earth as he did. This love is something practical and not abstract. That is the action Jesus is talking about. You cannot see a hungry man, for instance, and tell him to eat without doing something to help. You have to do something concrete, especially when you can. If you tell a hungry man to eat without doing anything to that effect, how do you expect him to get the food? Loving as Christ would will make you to do something positive. May God help us to see ourselves as brothers and sisters of Jesus. And may we make effort to be like him by living out our faith. And may God continue to bless you, the Father, the Son, and the Holy Spirit. Amen. Peace be with you.
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Best dialist of the Niger, always imitated, never duplicated original. Number one, thanks to you. It's so nice to be here once again this Tuesday night, 22nd September 2026. It's 5 minutes are gone past 9 p.m. I'm very confident you've had a very lovely day. Welcome on board to Bits and Pieces, our last presentation program here on your number one dial. We call this platform the traditional village square. This is where we get together every Tuesday night from 9 p.m. To 11 p.m. to really talk about the things that matter. Permit me to pay these bills. When we get back, I will get talking. Tonight on Bits and Pieces, we begin with the usual. Look at some few things that happened within the week worth mentioning. Because trust me, majority of the things that are paraded on our papers these days, they are mostly comedy and entertainment. Even when it has to do with people who hold high political office, you still find these things as comedy. And at best, distraction, deliberate distraction. But we'll talk about the ones that matter. And then we'll have our big conversation for tonight. Welcome on board.

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1: Keynote speaker, Honorable Oseloka H. Obaze.
0: With panelists, Sir William Okoye, Dr. Jude Okechukwu Emecheta, Bob Manalu Doku, and Sir Chukwu Emeka Igwe, KSC.
1: Grand patron, Dr. Sir Daniel Nwanneka Chukwu Dozie, MON, the Akudo of Okija, founder of Dozie Oil and Gas.
0: Royal father of the day, His Royal Majesty, Igwe Dr. C.C. Oranu, MON.
1: Chairman of the occasion, Right Honorable Chubo Enwezo, Ezenwa.
0: And convener, Jude Joman of Radio Sapiencia.
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1: Grand patron, Dr. Sir Daniel Nwanneka Chukwu Dozie, M.O.N., the Akudo of Okija, founder of Dozi Oil and Gas.
0: Royal father of the day, His Royal Majesty, Igwe Dr. C.C. 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

Yes, welcome back to Bits and Pieces on Radio Sapiens 95.3 FM. My name is Jude German. You see, one of the central themes around Bits and Pieces has always been that idea and that philosophy that as a people, we complain about bad leadership all the time. But often, we leave leadership entirely to a group of people whom we refer to and who also parade themselves as politicians. And so when it comes to leadership, the average Nigerian, the average amongst us, always don't want to have conversations around leadership. We wait for people who we refer to as politicians. You hear the everyday Nigerian complain about corruption. Yet, when it benefits him or her, when it benefits us, we tolerate it. We, in fact, seek it. Ever so often, you hear us complain about the government. The government is not working. But many of us really do not know who is responsible for what. Many of us really do not know how government really works. Many of us do not know the right way to demand accountability. I mean, we say it all the time. Hold government accountable, accountability, accountability. They must be accountable. But sit an average Nigerian down and really, this is the problem. How do you demand accountability for it? Most of us really do not know. Between elections, what is the role of participation? I mean, all the time, even here on Bits and Pieces, when we talk about participation, so many people simply conclude that simply means go out and vote. That's what the average Nigerian is wired to think. When it comes to issues like division, we complain about it, especially when somebody else carries out an action we see as being divisive. We complain about division. But then increasingly, the average Nigerian organizes himself, herself, around identities, around tribe, around religion, around party, around region, and we can't also deny, around narrow personal selfish interest. I can go on and talk about all of this. Unity, Independence First is simply an idea that is born out of this reality and a commitment by me and my team to play our bit. I mean, it goes beyond complaining to actually doing something. And so Unity Independence First, Nigeria at 66, or Niger at 66, is beyond the celebration. It's the beginning of a journey. We will unveil all of this on October 4th. The venue will soon be said. But like you can hear on that jingle, you want a special invite to this event, you call the number that's on that advert and you will keep hearing it again and again. You know, pick up a pen, take down that number, a call, and let's send you a special invite to this event. I really would encourage anyone who takes seriously, especially my platforms here on Radio Sapiens, Bits and Pieces and Citizens Forum, it clearly shows you are someone who is committed to a better society. Be there that day. And it's going to be beyond the entertainment, cultural display, Nigerian music and all of that. A lot of those beautiful things we do when we celebrate. But there will also be a conversation around Nigeria. And thanks to God, and I'm very grateful to the keynote speaker and the entire panelists for the event. Wonderful, very, very loaded team we have there, from the former SSG of Anambra State, Honorable Oseloka Obaze, and retired UN diplomat, in former
governorship candidate of the PDP in Anambra State. He was the brainchild behind Peter Obi's Anids, and they ran an interesting government in Anambra State to Sawilimu Okoye, who himself is somebody we all respect so much, former principal secretary under Obiano. Amazing gentleman. Dr. Jude Mecheta, wonderful man, former MD of ANSA. Bob Manuel Ludoku needs no introduction to all of us and our mothers and our grandmothers, I'm very sure. Household name, the pioneers of Nollywood, who built an entire, what today is an entire, the best global export Nigeria has is Nollywood. Not just across Africa, but across the world. And he will also be there. Sir Chukwu Emeka Igwe, KSC, ex-banker, somebody I've interviewed, think twice or thrice on Sapiencia's channel. You know, when it comes to the economy, he's an authority any day. So these are the men who have said yes and are coming to lend their support to the platform that day. This is definitely not something you want to miss. We also, different community leaders. We'll be unveiling that next week. Community leaders, faith leaders, professional leaders. What can we say? We are very grateful for the level of support. We didn't even expect to get this level of support for the maiden edition, because this is something we'll be doing annually from our grand patron. Just one visit, and he agreed to do that, but into the vision and the chairman of CEO of Dozie Oil and Gas, opened up his door to us. The Igwe of Omo, who is the royal father of the day, the chairman of the event, Right Honorable Chubwenwezo. It's been quite, I'm personally quite humbled, and but then what's going to make this very interesting, like I said, is if you do reach out and get that special invite, let's make this happen. By next week, I'll be talking about the amazing support we are getting from the venue, which I can't say for now, for one, two reasons. And the amazing support we are getting, I can go on and on, but I'll leave it at that. All right, Bits and Pieces on Radio Sapienza 95.3 FM. Okay, let's look at the major news we think everyone should focus on. Okay, Tinubu, President Bola Ahmed Tinubu, missed the world stage. Many of us did not see this coming. He's in France. Interestingly, Emmanuel Macron, who welcomed him to France, jetted off, leaving him in France to go to New York, where the world leaders are meeting. The United Nations General Assembly, which is around from 22nd to 28th September. Now, Nigeria's permanent representative, and this is where it gets interesting. Nigeria's permanent representatives to the UN had told us that earlier that President Bola Ahmed Tinubu would be sitting next to Donald Trump at this event. Nigerians questioned him if the president could travel to the United States, and he was very emphatic. He said,
every conclusion had made, and it was almost like them saying they're going to shame the naysayers and all of that. But before this happened, we're all aware that the president did travel out of the country for what the presidency referred to as a 3-week working vacation. London and then Paris. Yesterday, the president or the presidency announced that President Bola Ahmed Tinubu had extended his visit. The vice president was there to represent the country. Understandably, this raised some questions in Nigeria. Another one that happened within the week was presidential candidate of the NDC, Nigerian Democratic Congress, had denied a fake letter that circulated, and it was alleged that he wrote this letter to His Majesty Igwe Nnaemeka Alfred Achebe, the Obi of Onitsha. Now, that letter, the purported letter, was deemed to have, you know, was said to have been written by Mr. Peter Obi to the Igwe, addressing Ndibo, you know, leadership and all, and how things were going wrong in Alibo, and what he thinks must be done and all. Clearly, those who came up with this aimed to paint him as a regional tribal candidate, somebody with an ethnic tribal focus, right? And so he has denied that.

Okay, still going ahead on the week that was, as my good friend will say, at the Joint National Public Senate Negotiating Council, which is the NLC, civil service, and, you know, and some other allied government institutions, they came out to demand an increase in the minimum wage. So what are they talking about? They're asking for 500,000 Naira. While asking for that, they are also, first of all, the 500,000 Naira, they say this is realistic and this is achievable, right? This is realistic and this is achievable. And they also ask for the price of petrol to be yanked down to 500 Naira. They wrote a letter to the president, actually. They talked about the rising cost of living and that it's unrealistic for workers to survive anymore in this country. And this, by the way, includes a whole lot of medical worker association across the country. It's really a long list. You might need to read that to get all of their names. And they gave the president till September 30th. They also called attention to, because when you look at the letter, they also called attention to the rising culture of palliatives. And they say this is not acceptable because this is weaponizing poverty. They want decent pay for decent work so people have that pride to do what they, to feed from their sweat and not all of these handouts all over the place. So they are not asking, they're saying they're not asking for palliatives, they're not asking for handouts, they're asking for decent wages. We see how all of that plays out. Another thing that happened is the ADC held a meeting and they warned that they see, and they raised the alarm and also warned that opposition parties were nearing their limits of restraint. They are talking about attack on political meetings, destruction of party property, assault on members because of their party affiliation. You know, they talked about all of that. And they said they had compiled a list of all of the places where, you know, members' property have been attacked: Kaduna, Kebbi, Ekiti, Cross River, Rivers, Edo, Osun, Kogi, Enugu. You know, and the list goes on. Don't forget, last week we were also here, we also talked about the NDC, and clearly we can see something that had left our politics is creeping its way back. And they also called attention to something. We also talked about that last week. So they are saying is either this government, is it that all of these attacks are sanctioned by government, or if the government denies they didn't sanction all of these attacks, then it means the government is admitting that it is incompetent and that it is powerless. So what they are asking is for the government to stand up, government institutions to stand up, security agencies to stand up, give an example of what happened in Edo. Remember the NDC, when Mr. Peter B was in Edo, that attack, you recall what happened in Benue State, recall also in Enugu, NDC, there was an NDC meeting that was attacked. You recall it also happened, I think, somewhere in Cross River. So it's been, you know, violence is creeping its way into politics, and they are warning that the opposition parties will not idly back if all of these things continue. I think they should be paid attention to. NAFDAC has also said something official regarding the Ondo herbal drink tragedy. And they say even though the numbers are still rising, as at Friday, the numbers they gave were 48 deaths recorded, 5 people blinded, 182 critically ill. That is quite some large number. Methanol is
the ingredient that NAFDAC is saying, well, even though they're still checking all of that in the lab, but they've identified that. And they say this is quite some harmful, highly toxic material because it causes severe health, it has severe health effects, organ failure, blindness, death, and all of that. This really is what Nigerians have been talking about. NAFDAC really needs to stand up, as we say in Nigeria. They really need to sit up, because this falls exclusively under its, well, maybe not exclusively, but they have a clear mandate to read our markets of this. The illegal miners in Niger State still dominate. I mean, we're all familiar with that story, right? Where 37 Nigerians were said to have been arrested by the NSCDC in Niger State, locked up in a holding facility or in a cell. And so much has been said about how they died. While we're a country that are reduced to nothing else but to mourn the dead and send our condolences and pray God receives their soul, this, in any serious, you know, when this happens, if this happens to any people who take themselves seriously, because people like to say in sinner climes, I find that disrespectful. I would rather say to any people who take themselves seriously, this would have been the opportunity and window we have to address so many issues. Okay, today in the news, we are reading that a new boss has replaced the former one who is under. But what some questions we are not asking. Why should the NSCDC hold anybody? Is that included in their mandate? They're supposed to be an outfit that assists the police. So why should the NSCDC arrest people and lock them up? Were these people tried? Was there not supposed to be an interface with the police? That's quite some question. And then now, while we are struggling with miners and illegal miners, the question is, in Niger State, where people are being killed daily and displaced of their land, who is mining in Niger State? Who is mining? And then the people arrested, were they arrested for mining, or were they arrested for not paying some kind of fees to who? Questions need to be asked. What is being mined on all of these sites? What is the Minister of Solid Minerals saying? Who owns? Does Nigeria own this mining site like she owns the oil wells? And, well, we distributed the oil wells amongst our friends, didn't we? So, which of our friends did we distribute these mining sites? So, there are lots of questions Nigerians should be asking right now. The unfortunate death of these Nigerians should not stop us from asking these questions. And we should ask these questions, because the answer to these questions will prevent the next death. We can't just go on like we've punished some people without really addressing what they did and why they did it and who is behind them and which other countries are behind all of this. And how, I mean, if this is happening in Niger State that has done no sleep, if this number of able-bodied men could be working on a place, how do we link this
to those who kill us at night and sack our communities and send us to IDPs? These questions must be asked now because it stares us in the face. All right, finally, before I leave, we also got information that the bandits who abducted the sheikhs who attended the special prayer session for Tinubu and the APC by the DG of that campaign, Abdulaziz, Governor Senator Abdulaziz Yari, are demanding for 300 million naira. So, talking about, like my good friend would say, the country we've built. And of course, the controversy between the Governor Chukwuma Soludo administration and Mr. Peter Obi continues with the, it started with an uppercut that was thrown by the Soludo administration when they came up with documents saying that Mr. Peter Obi, when he was governor, had borrowed $123.7 billion. But Nigerians, we are quick to point out, how can a state borrow $123.7 billion when the entire external debt of Nigeria was 52 billion naira? And then after Nigerians called attention to that, then they changed the figure. But they changed that figure, like someone noted, in the comment section of the post they made, and not change the post and apologize itself. So we'll wait for both parties to unravel all they have, and then I'm going to call a seasoned economist to talk about this. I'm not even going to pretend I'm very comfortable with all of the terms being thrown about and the figures being bandied. I'm not going to mislead my audience with that. I'm just waiting for it to develop. Maybe by next week we're going to get somebody who is at home with all of this long document having read them, enlighten us on how all of these things go. All right, so Bits and Pieces on Radio Sapiens and 95.3 FM. Right now, I'll throw open the lines. You can call in and take a bite at any of this, and then we'll have time for the big conversation of tonight. Okay, 090-359-4477. That's the number to call tonight. Let's see, is this other one here? Okay. Or you call 081-303-27285. 081. Let's see, am I correct? Yes, 081-303-27285. Those are the numbers to call to participate in the program tonight.

0: Hello, good evening.
1: Hello, good evening.
2: Sorry, my brother. Good evening.
0: Yes, welcome to the program.
2: Thank you, my brother, DJ Chuman.
0: Sir.
2: For the wonderful man.
0: Welcome.
2: Yeah, thank you, my brother. I greet you.
0: Yep.
2: This is Mr. Emerald.
0: Sorry, you said?
2: Mr. Emerald.
0: Okay, you welcome, okay. Mr. Emerald.
1: Welcome, Mr. Emerald.
2: Thank you, my good brother.
0: Okay,
2: may God
0: how
2: bless you. We give God all the glory. Bless God.
0: All right.
2: We've gone and come back. The rain was too hectic today.
0: It was something,
2: something else.
0: But
2: thank God it subsided. Then we have to go and come back.
0: Yes. Thank God for that. Welcome.
2: Yeah. Thank you, my good brother. See, too many things to digest, but let me... It's not too long I came back, though, but let me just anchor with our president, not being listening from absent.
0: Yes.
2: From hunger. I've never seen, I don't know, like your brother used to see, your colleague, say it's better for next time I come into this world, let me not come to Nigeria, then let me go to Venezuela, what do you call it?
0: They brought
2: to Pigeon there. Zimbabwe or whatever. I think it's usually normally says that. Like the question Atiku asked the other day, I think yesterday in the Daily, that who is in charge? That's a very big important question. How can a country like this, a big as Nigeria, the president is not here, the vice is not around, then who is in charge now? Nobody could say. The presidency, is it the president? They're not defending the country. The National Assembly, the senators, are they sleeping? So they should wake up from their slumber. I don't understand.
0: Well, the Senate president also traveled to Italy, he said, to pray for the president and Nigeria.
2: Hey, prayer. How did it turn to pastor or bishop? Such a funny people. So for me, such an impeachable offense, nobody is talking about that. No one did they call them rubber stamp. So nobody should, they should come and put us wrong if they're not rubber stamp. I don't understand. Okay, for how many years they've been having this particular important thing? My president has been outside the country, say looking for investors. The whole part of the world is to be traveling. But at the end of the day, look at the most important thing. Our president, the vice president, there are so many things he cannot do. Some important people he's supposed to meet cannot even listen to him because he's just representing somebody. Can he append to signatures where the president is supposed to append? No. So many important things he's supposed to do if the president is in person, as in present. Like the funniest part of the whole thing is he went to Macron. He's the president of France. Hey God. Yeah. You visited him, the whole president of another country came and he left to his country. Went for that. Hey God. Who did all this thing? Yeah? So many questions. We have so many questions begging for answers. And nobody's talking. Okay, that one aside. I think you mentioned about the last one about what happened in Niger State.
0: Yes.
2: Okay, that's the problem they're having here. I know when this Boko Haram whatever started, they were trying to compare it with what do they call them in Niger Delta? That's the name they gave them then. When they talk, these guys now.
0: Sorry,
2: they were agitating. There was a name they gave them then, when they were just in Niger Delta.
0: Okay, the militants.
2: Militants, God bless you. Now they came out, they identified, they said what they want. They made their own thing, and they are visible, you can see them. That was when Gerard and I came and listened to them and gave the amnesty and all that. Because of that same oil. But this other one did not, like what happened in Mina. Like he asked, what are they mining? For who? The whole Nigerians are benefiting from the oil from the Niger Delta. But this other one, Mina, and even some part of that, this is only Mina, it's only Niger State. There's some other, I think it's Zamfara. And which other state again that has all those things that they're mining? What are they mining? Some people are saying that gold. For who? Who owns it? Okay, now, people died. What's it called? Civil defense. When did they start to handle all those matters? I don't understand this kind of country. Nobody's talking. People is quiet. I don't know what they're afraid of. Like I used to say, the Shakespeare said, it's only cowards that many times before their death. We're too old to be. Will you die two times? You don't want to die. Because they are spoken and say, we're supposed to say, that's why I'm happy about this upcoming something coming up. I'm happy. I'm personally happy. for that this program coming up. You have people who will talk. Heaven is not going to fall. So this other one now, nothing is happening. Nobody's talking. People died. You now left the major part of the question is supposed to ask. You're now trying to like give them fencing for what is it called? For symptoms. But like the main sickness, you're not talking about it. The main sickness, what are they mining? Who are they mining for? Who owns those things? They're not talking. I said they've changed who is interested in that? Then which kind of punishment that you want to give him? Then what did he do for you to give him that kind of punishment? Then everything is done in absentia. Prison is not around. I don't. Okay. He said when he left, he said he went on a vacation, whatever. Now he went for vacation. My dictionary told me, advanced learners, vacation is you want to stay out from the work, from duty. You want to go and rest. Then on that same vacation, you are now signing signatures or working while you're on vacation. I don't understand. The 3 weeks has elapsed. You do not say what you now do on your own. You extended National Assembly. They're sleeping. Huh, my brother. That one, hey, God help us in this country, but we must stand up for our right to. This other one you talked about, it's not about the people that are striking and say the form has come by. Is it not that they're waking up from the slumber? If they're really serious, this particular, a lot of things are on ground to hold this country. I hold that, Mr. President, thank God two of them are not around. This is the right time to ask questions. So many things that's happening in this one, to put them right. This is the right time. If they would really, they want to think. I mean, you said about bribing. How much will you even give somebody?

0: Yes, good evening.
1: Good evening, gentlemen.
0: Yeah, welcome.
1: Your friend, Lord Chamber, my evangelist calling from Abaga.
0: All right. Go ahead, sir.
1: I just want to start with the issue of Niger State. Gentlemen, we got a bit of information that one of the among the 37 people there about that died, that among them one who escaped. And then when they interviewed the escaped person and demanded to know who are they working for, he mentioned Ibrahim Bonabasi Babangida, the former head of state, which I, at the same time, they said he came out and then denied being the owner of the whole thing. And you see, that is Nigeria for you. And then the question is, what really killed 37 people in a cell overnight? All of them overnight. Not even say, okay, out of 37 that maybe 20 died in a month. All of them were killed. That is a cover up. There's nothing, there's no way to, you know, play around and say, let us ask a question. Though, as human, let's ask a question, but the fact and clear point is that these people are being killed so that they will not confess to the public. And then already forgot to interfere, at least to give up a tip of what is happening in this country. One escape, and mention the man who mentored them, who owns, you know, the mining site, the former head. No, he denied it. He's just alleged anywhere by law. So, and that's by the way. We are talking about our president, not a president in the United Nations meetings and all that to discuss. But they said he asked his vice in the mandate to represent him. In the absence of president, I think someone can be the vice president is there. So to me, I don't want to double much because it's a distraction going around. Because our president had been in France before he even became the president. He had been moving from France to UK and all that. So, and in fact, France had been home for Tinubu, our president presently. So him going to the France and stayed there, and he had been there before he became the president. He's still there. So it's not a problem to me. The vice represents the country. And so that's by the way. Then the issue of P2P, a group of people or someone masterminding the letter, and P2P denied. I believe he's not the one responsible for that letter. Like I told you sometime, and I want to explain what I'm saying tonight, that the world history is a chronicle of oppression. And this oppression led it that for a man's success to be quantified, it has to be rooted in his ability to overcome those pressure mount on him from whatever quarter. And then he overcome it. And then his ability to overcome these things is where we judge his success. And that is what P2B right now is facing. And we should pray for him. Because it is not a crime for someone to be an Igbo man fighting to become the president of the country that we said is one Nigeria. But when it comes to presidential leadership, we come to understand that Igbo man does not qualify. And they have been saying it loud and clear in from many quarters, from many individuals, mostly in the north. Even our own brothers from the southeast, who are supposed to be a priest, in one, and all that. We're calling him a stingy man, doesn't deserve to be a president of the country, an Igbo man, a priest.

0: that matter. And his own brother, Atum, without him, this man will not become a governor of an Anambra state. And he's saying he's not this, governor. So I really don't understand what is the problem of Edo man. It has become obvious that that is true. It's not a propaganda. Not a, so, but let's pray that they will not tamper with those people this life. I'm saying that because he does not commit any crime to vie for a president. He's doing that to see how he can change things for good, for the betterment of Nigeria and everyone in Nigeria, and perhaps our brothers Africans as well. Because if something is good, going well with Nigeria, I think other Africans will benefit from it. After all, we are the giants of Africa. God has blessed Nigeria with oil and gas and human resources and everything that we need to survive as a single group of people with a common destiny. It was unfortunate that we decided to live in disparity and in disunity, which is the principal, you know, sickness that is this. Something else that is a mixed religion. The virus that is destroying Nigeria is these two things. It's like HIV and AIDS. Ethnicity and religion. This is what is the virus that is destroying right. Nigeria. So, thank you.
1: All right. Have a lovely night, Trist. Yes, 09035944777. And 08130327285. 09035944777 and 08130327285.

0: Hello. Hello, good evening.
1: This is Mike calling from Owerri Road, Onitsha.
0: You said?
1: Mike, you're calling from Owerri, Onitsha.
0: All right, you're welcome, Mr. Mike.
1: Okay. You know, what I want to particularly say on the absence of our president for three times United Nations General Assembly. It is baffling that after, if he had become a president, he had first put a call with the America that holds the key to the economy of the world. You go there and discuss it. The next part of call is return. United Kingdom. I don't know why he has been avoiding America, avoiding the meetings of United Nations General Assembly. Sending a bit. You are supposed to go there and present your case as a president and stop for it. Then the principles of the administration, the foreign social administration, you share it there and get experience and help you administer your own country. Look at now. The add-on of it. In Igbo traditional setup, if I go to visit somebody in his own, her own house, later the person abandons me and left for somewhere, that means that I have overstayed my welcome. I have become a loser to the person. I'm worthless to the person. That is the meaning in Igbo traditional setup. So why did he went to Sprout? I know that that place has become the second traditional home, both economically and politically, and what other reasons. Macron, you visited, left to you, and went to the United Nations General Assembly meeting. What is it for there? It is baffling, it is disgracing. I don't know what to say about that, actually. Of him asserting himself, for 3 years now, he has become the president of Nigeria. Avoiding it. I don't know the reason. But others may know the reason remotely. Let me come on the side of the violence of against the NDC party. You know, sometimes if you align, I have said that silence is a part of conspiracy, and inaction is a part of conspiracy. They have been harassing these people. Nobody, they have to, everywhere they go, they have DPOs, they have commissioner of police. You cannot see police arriving there to stop these people that are attacking them. They will occupy it. Is that not conspiracy? I know that there are some people that is behind that, whether they are political party or hired people that are discussing these people. But what I want to say, that is the extent you will push somebody to the wall. One day you will react. And if you try to react, there will be a reaction will cause some problem. Because it is a sense I said in Jesus. Who was the dagger of Brutus to be ready to face the ghost of Caesar? These people that are doing all this is to be ready to face the ghost of other party members. Because I saw why they resisted them in Warren. They countered them and it will become the style now in future. And I don't know how this we affect the 2027 election. So we have to be careful in our actions, whether they are sending us or we are just prompting on ourselves to do this thing. Those of them that are involved are pleading. We take it softly so that all of us will be peaceful in this country. So thank you so much this night.
0: All right. Thank you for calling in. Okay, Bits and Pieces, Radio Sapienza 95.3 FM. Tonight, let's have our big conversation right now. Now, our big conversation will still tie down to something we have said a couple of editions away, and that's education, our curriculum, and the curriculum we are teaching to our children. Because when we say education and we say the standards of education have fallen and we say revive education and we say build more schools and we say make education more affordable, make it more, you know, when we talk about all of these things, they are wonderful. But you see, what is really the soul of education is curriculum. I am an advocate that schools should be more comfortable than palaces. That our children deserve the best form of environment that our country can offer. I'm an advocate for that, so I'm not saying that is not the beauty of schools and the quality of schools. Hey, I want the most beautiful schools and the most qualitative schools for my children. But after that, the most important thing you should focus on should be the curriculum. What are you teaching these children? Who is teaching these children? And to really understand this, you see, some of our parents will tell you they went to schools in the remote villages. But you see, at that time, the quality of education they got, some of us who attended some of the flashier schools are not getting it. So what are we saying? Curriculum. Now, you know, we had that conversation that night. And from the feedback, some people didn't quite understand it. But then you see, I have a son, and schools just resumed, right? And he's now in primary 5. And I had said that it's a decision I had made for a long time ago before he was 10, because he's now 10. That when he gets to age 10, I'm beyond, that is outside of school curriculum. There are just so many things I always think and I've always thought that our school should be teaching. They are not teaching. But I'm not waiting for that to happen. So I designed a curriculum and I've been updating it for quite some while. Just a personal thing. That's okay. I'm updating it. You know, when my child is 10, I'm going to start teaching him this and that and that and this and that. And it covers 10 fields. One of them, of course, being civic education, because my own conviction, I'm not pushing it on anybody's throat. I've always thought that a person is not educated if they don't have sound civic education. So something really interesting happened. Last night was supposed to be our day one. Last night was supposed to be our day one because my idea is to have them, you know, after they've done homework and all of this thing, just at that time you're supposed to, you know, I'm going to replace this with bedtime stories because we started with bedtime stories. So at 10, you know, you're old enough to start knowing a little bit about, you know, what the world really looks like beyond, you know, toys and all of that. So I now took it upon myself to look at the new textbooks they've been issued in school. And why am I doing this? So I wouldn't waste much time on things that they would be taught in school. So it would just be, we'll revise these ones together when I do have the time. But then on those ones that the schools do not touch at all, and I think are very important to learn, I will take time with those ones. So I was going through his books and I came across this one. I'm not going to mention the name of this book because my intention is not to, you know, sensation. My intention really is to call our attention, those of us who are parents, who are paying for education for our children, those who are policymakers, those in government, those who will get into become policymakers, just call attention to a dangerous trend in our country, right? And this, I'll simply go to page 140 of this book. And it pisses me. Page 140, two sections. This one said, famous people. Famous people, page 140, page 141, page 142. And then, famous places. Famous places, page 143, page 144, page 145, page 146. Right? Famous people and famous places. I can't name all of them because, you see the stretch of pages, but I'll just pick some of them. So for famous people, Aristotle was there. Archimedes was there. Neil Armstrong was there. Bach Sebastian, Beethoven, Alexander Graham, Julius Caesar, Napoleon Bonaparte, Christopher Columbus, Leonardo da Vinci, Charles Dickens, Edison Thomas, Albert Einstein, Galileo, Mahatma Gandhi, Hippocrates, Abraham Lincoln. I'll stop at this. It's many pages. And then I'll come to, Mother Teresa, Mozart, Wolfgang, Florence Nightingale, Sir Isaac Newton, William Shakespeare, Margaret Thatcher, George Washington, right? These are four famous people. And then it comes to famous places. Famous places. Now, listen to this. Angel Falls, Buckingham Palace, the Colosseum, Disney World, Eiffel Tower, Lake Toba, Lincoln Memorial, Mount Rushmore, Niagara Falls, Ocean Park, Statue of Liberty, Taj Mahal, the Grand Canal, the Grand Canyon, the Great Wall, the White House, Vatican City, Westminster Abbey, Wimbledon. My child is 10. And at age 10, in a Nigerian school. By the way, this book was published. University Press PLC, Ibadan, 2022. So this is University Press. All right? This is published in Nigeria. So we are teaching our 10-year-olds. Like, we pay for education. We pay to get our children educated. And our children go to school. We send them off to school. School runs, right? Wonderful thing we are doing. We're giving our children education. Our children are not included in that hopeless statistics of 30 million out of school. No, we are giving our children education in our country. And our children go to school and they are learning at 10. Famous people. And there is nobody that looks like them. There is nobody that sounds like them. There is nobody who grew up in their environment. 95% of these people never came to Nigeria. All of the problems these people solved were not problems that were, and all of the achievements these people made were not on their soil. The communities they lived in do not look like their communities. If they solve the problem for any community, it is not their own kind of community and all of that. If they govern, they did not govern them. If they mobilize people, they did not mobilize their ancestors, right? And they are taught about all of these people. And then it comes to popular, famous places. None across the length and breadth of their geographical location, there is none. Now, they wear good uniforms. They speak our children, right? They go to school. They wear these nice uniforms, and it's education. And they are coming out in flying colors. They are coming first. They're coming top of their class, and we are happy and we are celebrating. And But I just want us to, I want to call our attention to something today. That what these children are receiving, I will be very happy to engage those who disagree with me outside of this platform. So we sit down and have, and I learn more, because I really need to learn more. Because we've gotten to that point where it's not just what we think, it's why is this going on? Because from where I stand, this is what is termed as miseducation. You know, Lauryn Hill called that her classic work of art, that album, The Miseducation of Lauryn Hill. You need to listen to that album. That album was named by Apple Music as, you know, when it picked 100 best albums ever released, that album came out as number one. Michael Jackson's Thriller came number two. You need to understand how impactful that album was to music culture. She's a black woman, so that just gives you an idea, right? She calls that album The Miseducation of Lauryn Hill. So this is not just my opinion. Yeah, I didn't coin this concept of miseducation. So this is miseducation. This is not a curriculum. This is propaganda. This is not a curriculum. This is brainwashing. And so many of us will argue with this because this was the education we received. But at some point, you know, the black American say it so well. Sorry, I don't know if it's a black American saying, but I heard this from Oprah Winfrey. I don't know if it's original to her, but I heard it from Oprah Winfrey. Oprah Winfrey said, do the best you can. Just do the best you can. And then when you know better, do better. So we're not going back to say, what happened to us? Who did this? Like some people misunderstand. And I think it's, you know, I don't speak phone now. So I, you know, when people misunderstand me, I wonder where they are coming from actually, because I'm not blaming anybody. I'm not blaming the, you know, people come and say, you know, you blame. I'm not blaming the white man. I'm simply saying, wake up. That's all I'm saying. I'm not saying, telling you, because you can't turn back the hands of time. R. Kelly said, if I could turn back the hands of time, well, you can turn back the hands of time. But then, in 2026, when it is so easy to compare anything you want to compare, I've looked at what my child, if you want to know what those in primary five in America, in Britain, in Russia, in Australia, in Germany, if you want to know their curriculum, you simply go online and you find it right now, and you find out who they are teaching their children about and why they are teaching their children about these people. So my 10-year-old, and like I said, I mean, I'm not waiting for the school to teach my child. Like I told you, I simply got to know this because I've designed my own personal curriculum. Yes, they're not going to write any exams about it. They're not going to write any exams for anybody to know what. I don't care about that. I don't care about that. I just do not want my children miseducated, right? Now, why in all of these famous names, is it a mistake? Do you think it is a mistake that Marcus Garvey is not on that list, is not in that book? Julius Nyerere is not on that list. Kenneth Kaunda is not on that list. Amilcar Cabral is not on that list. Emperor Haile Selassie is not on that list. Thomas Sankara is not on that list. I can go on and on. I can go on and on. Famous places. Yankari is not on that list. Come on. What are we talking about? The famous shrine in Osun State where even foreigners come to is not on that list. A country so blessed with wonderful vegetation and rivers, and there is nowhere on that list. And that is why
2: a Nigerian child goes to school and goes to primary school and goes to secondary school and then graduates from the university and he comes out a graduate and he doesn't know the difference between a Hausa and a Fulani. And that is why a Nigerian child goes to school and he goes to primary school and he goes to secondary school and he goes to the university and he just doesn't understand the difference between Onitsha and Aba. He doesn't know. He doesn't understand the difference. He doesn't get it. And a Nigerian child goes to school and he goes to primary school and he goes to secondary school and he goes to the university. And he doesn't just understand the difference between the Hausa and the Gwari. He doesn't know. He doesn't know because it was never in his curriculum. It was never in his curriculum, but he's going to tell you about what led to the First World War and the Second World War, and he's going to tell you about the unification of Germany, and he's going to tell you about the Allied forces, and he's going to tell you about the Cold War, and he knows about all of these things, but he cannot tell you one conference that was held before Aburi. He doesn't know about that. A graduate from the Nigerian University will talk about the Civil War. There is no aspect of our recent history. When I say our history, I mean from 1960 till today, there has been no event that defined these lands like that Civil War. And in 2026, if you talk to somebody from the Igbo ethnic group, he is going to tell you about everything that happened without, you know, he's going to tell you the version of the Civil War from the eyes of the Igbo. And if you talk to a child from somebody, graduate professor from Kano or Katsina, he's going to tell you a totally different version of that event. And you wonder why we can't have patriotic leaders. I mean, we just wonder why we can't have patriotic leaders. We can't have patriotic leaders because if at age 10, you are teaching that child about the Colosseum, Abraham Lincoln. And what are you going to tell him about Abraham Lincoln? Something great. You're not telling him about Kenneth Kaunda. Why is he not going to grow up brainwashed that there is a problem wrong with the black man? I hear people throw that, you know, dish that debt, even on this platform. There's something wrong with the brain of the black man. There's something wrong with the brain of the black man. There's something wrong with the brain of... Why wouldn't my child be that miseducated? There's a problem wrong with the brain of the black man when he doesn't know. He was not taught about greatness that has any name that is black. He was never taught of that. So, my child, your children, and we need to pay attention to this. So your children are going to school. And when they're going to be taught about famous works of art, they're going to talk about, you know, the Picasso. And they're going to, you know, Leonardo DiCaprio, you know, and all of that. They're going to learn all of that. Great works of art. The greatest work of art. What's that one now? Mona Lisa. And, you know, they're going to teach our children about all of that. But the people who wrote this curriculum, when they came here, they stole the artwork made by his ancestors. I mean, the Benin that is the most popular, so I'm just going to use that one as an example. But the Benin Empire was not the only place the white man stole art from Nigeria or from Africa. But let's use the Benin, because we all, you know, all of those bones that were, that work of art. You know what it means to come and steal something? I mean, do you know what it means to leave your continent, come down to where you call uncivilized, and one of the the highest expression of civilizations are their arts. And they were so amazed by this that not only did they steal it, they kept it in the highest of places where you want to impress people with what you have, and that is their museum. And not only did they keep it there, decades and decades and decades later, they are still struggling to return these things. Now, the children and the grandchildren who are in school in Benin are being taught about some great work of art in their curriculum that doesn't include. Do you understand what brainwashing and propaganda and miseducation is? You know, I was on Citizens Forum on Saturday, and somebody called in, and he told me that, you know, we're talking about, I was given an example with this, and he said, he called them the communist countries. He said they failed because they shut themselves away from the world. And I was like, how? It's okay if we get miseducated at primary school, but how do we get to that point where we go higher and the internet is available for us to make our independent readings, I just couldn't for the life of me believe that somebody who is educated will say that. First of all, call them communist countries, the same language the white man used, and it is same language that you see about you. So this thing will seem harmless to so many people, but they don't understand. Like I said, my first journey towards trying to really wash the scale off my eyes was when I was in the final year, and a teacher went to the board and drew the map of Nigeria, and none of us final year public administration students could tell where the rail lines drew. This is where it begins. This is where it begins. It began from primary school. It didn't start then. So today on A Bits and Pieces, I want to call our attention to that. And I want to call our attention to the fact that we need to start. I mean, today we hear the Nigerian workers asking for, you know, we've gotten to the point where we need to start demanding that the right set of people start becoming commissioners and ministers of education. People who appreciate conversations like this. We need to start demanding that this curriculum be dismantled and we have a truly Nigerian curriculum. Why should my child in primary 5 be given a textbook and there is William Shakespeare on that book, but there is no Chinua Achebe? And look, and we think the only thing that is serious is when somebody dies. There's no Chinua Achebe on that. There's no Camera Lie on that on that book. There's none. There's no Cyprian Nkwesi there. There is William Shakespeare, who writes in an English we don't even speak today. I mean, with all, I'm not saying my child shouldn't learn about that. But my child is better off learning about Chinua Achebe. Why? Because when you teach him about, let me talk about a child from Anambra State, and he's growing up, and he learns about Chinua Achebe, and he knows, oh, he's from Ogidi. That child is going to believe he can be that. When you're teaching that child about Macbeth, he's going to believe that he needs to go to where Macbeth was. I'm just going to stop at that. But then, why would somebody design a curriculum and deliberately put in all of these names and not put in these other names I mentioned? The answer is simple, and we should pay attention to this. The answer is very simple. It's not conspiracy theory. It's very simple, and it's a reality, and it's all across Africa. So if you think yours is a mistake, you can't have 54, 57 mistakes. They say once is a mistake, two is a coincidence, three is a pattern. What do you call 54, 57? You know why? Because if your child is taught about Marcus Garvey and Julius Nyerere and Kenneth Kaunda and Amilcar Cabral and Haile Selassie and Thomas Sankara, if your child is taught about that, and you might not want to hear this one, Amrutala Muhammad. If your child is taught about them, then your child is going to end up knowing one clear thing that ran with all of these people. They were visionary, they were selfless, and they all believed that only one thing could solve the problem of Africa. And they all died fighting to achieve that. So some people want to deliberately, you know, they are very intentional to ensure that story stays out of the list of your children. In fact, we have our children learning about people who slaughtered on African soil, slaughtered millions of Africans. People like King Leopold II of Belgium. And the, you know, killed more Congolese, now DRC, right? Than Adolf Hitler killed the Jews. But today you read about the Holocaust. Your children are taught about that. Your children are taught about that. Your children are taught about that. But your children are not taught about what King Leopold did in Congo, here in Congo, Africa. So we need to pay attention to this, and it goes beyond getting yourself worked up and getting yourself annoyed. The mindset is, what do we do? How do we start engaging this? And I'll be honest, I know it's not enough for me to say what I said at the beginning, to say, you know, I'm designing this to teach my children. But, I mean, you need to start from somewhere before everybody wakes up and starts doing the right thing. Because this is not what education is. Education is teaching, you know, training the hands, the minds, the conscience, the brains of a person to solve not only their own problems, but the problems in their community. That's what education is. That's what education is. So we should be teaching our children the blueprint, you know, handing down the blueprints from these great minds, great African minds, who had great vision for Africa, and not this. All right, 090-359-447-77 and 081-303-27285. Do feel free to disagree very strongly with my views. Hello.
3: Yeah, good evening to you, DJ. Oh, sorry, Juju Man.
2: Yes, welcome, sir.
3: Yeah, voice of Wizard Sack from Asaba.
2: All right, go ahead, sir.
3: Yeah, I really love your submission. It makes a whole lot of sense because I also subscribe to such, you know, ideology as well. Looking at the names you make mention of in that textbook, even I don't know some of them, but they call them famous places.
2: Yeah.
3: Some of the names, the men and women mentioned there, I don't know some of them. But then they call them famous people, living our own felakuti, our own Philip Emeagwali, leaving out people like Haile Selassie that you made mention of.
2: Yeah.
3: And Nelson Mandela was not even made mention of there.
2: Yeah.
3: You understand? In fact, if they had put Whiskey and Davido's name there, it could have been better for me.
0: Because they actually put their own musicians of old here, and they didn't put Oliver the Cook right here.
3: They not know Sadebe there as well. You see it? These men, these individuals that we're talking about right now, were the ones that took Africans' name out there before any other person. Now they were never mentioned there. The richest man that has ever lived, this man from Malawi.
0: Mensa.
3: Was not even mentioned there. He was not even mentioned there. So you to show you that they know what they're doing. And I don't blame these people. You see, every country would want to put their own country ahead of every other country. You understand?
0: Yes.
3: It's only a foolish country that would always want to
0: Hello? Uh-oh. What's going on? Oh, sorry, we lost the call. All right, still Bits and Pieces on Radio Sapiencia 95.3 FM. Hello, good evening. Hello?
4: Good evening.
0: Yes, good evening. Welcome.
4: This is Engineer Andy. We're calling from Ogidi.
0: All right. Go ahead, sir.
4: You know, man, as you are talking this, I thought I am still having small kids. My own contribution, how can we go about this? Because this will be eating me. Oh, why? But I don't know how to start it. But you have started it now. I don't have, but if you cost any money, please write my number down. If you were, how we want to start this, involve me in contribution of a donation about it. So I don't know another thing to say on this. Because this has been disturbing me for long until my children grow up. Please, if you have any idea, you have built up the idea. If you have any other thing to do, how to start this, I will be involved in the donation as little as I can have. Please, that is only my contribution.
0: All right. Thank you for calling in, sir.
4: All right.
0: All right. Like I said when I started this program, there are things clearly one can do by themselves. And the whole essence of organizing the Unity Independence First is to bring like minds that includes people involved in policy together. We definitely must start knocking on doors. Because like I said, this is something I also have been having sleepless nights over. We can't be miseducating our children on our own soil and then expect them to become great. It never happened anywhere. It can start with us. Hello?
3: Yeah, I called back.
0: Okay. I think you're lying. Yeah, go ahead.
3: Yeah, it went off. So, as I was saying, so I think it's only a foolish country that would always want to, you know, remain down and just be begging other countries for help all the time, looking up to other countries instead of, you know, doing something for other countries to respect them. And that is absolutely what Nigeria as a country is doing. That is what the so-called leaders in Nigeria, let me put it for this one, let me say the rulers in Nigeria, that's what they're doing. You know? And I don't blame them. in this issue now, the people that I'm going to put my blame on is going to be the teachers, our different principals, because they're the ones that are supposed to look into these books, examine these books, know if this books really speaks well, you know, to our children. Look at the curriculum. If it's something that can be beneficial to our children, then they need to check it out before you know, introducing it to the children. But since once they look at the book, they see big names, they see big grammar, they say, oh, we are good to go. That's just it. You understand? That's the way they do it. And that is the way we have been taught all through our lives. That's the reason why most of us don't have a skill up to this moment. Because for me, our curriculum, we're supposed to have something like skill acquisition in our curriculum, so that our little ones who, after school, some of them that can't afford to, you know, go into higher institutions can also have a skill. Also, some of them that also want to go into higher institutions should also have a skill as well, but it's not there. As if that is not enough for them, the next thing they are doing is neocolonialism, which is by pulling out the names of great African people, replacing it with the names of great Europeans. Maybe some of them are not even great, but their names are there. You understand? So I think my blame is going to go to the teachers and the principals, because they're the ones that are supposed to, you know, complain this to the body that, you know, pull out the curriculum. There are some national bodies that organize the curriculum. They should complain these things to them.
2: Let's be very honest now, and let's speak. You know, you will not find an example of any country in the world where matters as serious as this was fought for by just one segment of the society. So, for instance, you're talking about the teachers and the principals. So without mincing words, I'm going to talk about something, and that's called responsibility. Responsibility.
3: Okay.
2: Now, in every problem, you're going to ask yourself, who is most affected by this? So let's look at the people who run schools today. Most of the people who run schools, no offense. If the bottom line, which is the profit, is good, they are good. Most of the people who are teaching, hey, that's a career, and you're teaching. And I think the people who should lead this should be parents. Teachers should come in.
3: Yeah.
2: Look, every professional, I think every professional group, lawyers, the media, you know, everybody should get involved in this. And let's get one thing straight. For instance, I picked up this book. I said I won't name the name, and I'm very intentional about that. I picked up this book because I have a child in school.
3: Yeah.
2: Now, just imagine that I'm paid well enough in Sapientia to send my children to a primary school in the UK.
3: Yeah.
2: I wouldn't come across this book.
3: Of course.
2: I mean.
3: You wouldn't.
2: Because this is not the kind of books I read. You get, it's a primary 5 book. If my children were in London and the UK and the US, and
3: So
2: a lot of these men who, because most times you say government, most of them do not care because this, I think we should enlighten parents. And that's my intention tonight. It is to tell parents, look, you are paying all of this money. What are your children learning? Are your children going to learn what will make them great on Nigerian soil or African soil? I doubt.
3: I think you're right. But some of our parents, should I say, some of them are highly busy, while some of them are nonchalant towards these issues. And I don't like that. It's not good. I think just like you did, many of them need to be doing it. Sometimes they need to take all these textbooks, you know, take their assignments, take the curriculums. If it's not, we have the meetings where parents do speak. You understand? They can go there and lay their complaints and advocate for distance. And I also, I don't know if it's going to be possible, I want other journalists as well to also you know, speak about this in different radio stations and TV stations, because this is not something that's going to be, you know, said just here alone. That needs to be said here alone. I think this is supposed to be said in all radio stations, you know, across in all of in all parts of Nigeria, so that they can do something about it. Parents can pressure the teachers. Why the teachers pressure those in the national level? This body that set up these curriculums, so that it can be resetted. Is it a crime if our children become skillful like the children in China, which in their very small age they are even able to produce some, you know, some goods and services? You know, I think we need to step up our games. All right. I really love the topic. Thank you so much.
0: All right, thank you.
3: Yeah.
0: Hello, good evening.
5: Hello.
0: Yes, good evening, and welcome.
5: Yes, this is the voice of Lord Samuel, evangelist, calling from Abada.
0: All right.
5: I want to be very fast because I am conscious of your time. You know, this is what I was trying to say some time ago, but I wish you have exercised a little patience and then listen to me and understand the point I was trying to establish and where I'm going. What happens right now in the country, after banning the teaching of Nigerian history in public school, more than 15 years have been removed from the curriculum in 2009, with multiple failed attempts, you know, to restore it back to school. It failed many times until Tinubu administration finally mandated that Nigerian history should be made compulsory from primary to junior secondary school pupils. And it said from 2025. It sounds good as at that time, even up till now. You see, but the issue now, in December 2024, he appointed a professor called Salisu Chiwu as executive secretary of
0: We might not have time for this because I need to do something before I sign out. Can you just go to where you want to go to in 1 minute? Is that possible?
5: Yes. He appointed this man as a Nigerian.

0: and Educational Research and Development Council, the man who controls what every children in Nigeria. This man wrote a book, Islamization Knowledge. And what do you expect? Because of your time, I wanted to give you the background of the man who is in charge of Nigerian curriculum with their soul. And based on what he stands for, Islamization of Knowledge, you cannot get the name of Akebe or whoever from this part of the country, because Nigeria has been sold to the dogs, and we are just working. I wish we would bring this issue next time. And I want to as well advise that some of these callers should call, and you have to definitely control the time, because sometimes we overstate our time. Thank you.
1: All right, thank you so much. But then if somebody wants to Islamize the country and wants to use the curriculum, the person should have put in Islamic scholars into the curriculum. If I want to Christianize the country, I should be putting the Pope there, and I should be putting my archbishops and bishops there, if that is what I intend to do. Let's not mix issues. We are saying he should have put the Sultan. If he had put the Sultan there, and then put the emirs, emir of Sokoto, emir of Zazzau, then I will understand how you want to Islamize. How do you Islamize teaching my child about Gandhi and Napoleon and Julius Caesar and Beethoven and Bart Einstein? How do you Islamize? Let's not mix issues when we have our conversation. All right. Before we sign out, I want to just talk about something, because most times when we say these things, some people call them conspiracy theories. An interesting thing is that those who in history have been responsible for so many atrocities are the ones who coined those phrases. Now, you see, I'll give an example with the Mau Mau uprising in movement, not an uprising. They called it uprising. That is not what it was. It was a movement. You see, that happened started in 1952. In Kenya, the British had at that time ruled them for 50 years, five straight decades. They had stolen the best of land. You know what the colonialists did, right? They had stolen the best of their lands. They made the people work on their farms for pennies, almost for free. And so what happened was that a resistance group stood up. They called themselves the Mau Mau. These were Kenyan fighters. What were they demanding for? It was very simple. They wanted their land back. It was just as simple as that. The Mau Mau requested for their lands to be given back to them. And so, they started this struggle. Because that is what it was. It was a struggle. But then, what did the British do? They did what they always do. They declared a state of emergency. And that struggle lasted for a year, 1952 to 1953. Britain descended heavily. Just as the police would do today, and then something happens, they say they arrested suspected culprits, right? So they arrested suspected Mau Mau fighters. The records are there. About 1.5 million Kenyans were arrested. Some entire villages were descended upon, and they built concentration camps. These were holding cells or prisons or whatever you call them, but they were a prison is a prison. Concentration camps, the type Israelis still cry about today happened in Germany. It was not even at the scale of what the British did to the Kenyans. People were tortured. Some kind of torture I can't even mention here were done to these people. Women were raped with broken bottles. Men were castrated. Men, testicles of grown men were smashed with vices. It was brutal. Now, survivors started saying that by 1960, because, you know, remember Kenya got independence in 1963. I talked about that in Citizens Forum the other day. We were talking about Africa. So by 1960, when they saw, when the British saw

who was needed to do the manual work of burning all of these papers, of course, it was the Kenyans themselves, because they're the ones used for this kind of hard labor. So, torture reports, execution reports, and all of that burnt. In 1963, Kenya gained independence. Nobody was tried, nobody was charged. Even those who, the leaders who came up, they didn't even do anything about it. They simply told, you know, how they always treat us Africans, even our leaders. They told them to forget, forget about all of these things. But it's just important to note something. That in 2009, five elders decided that, not for our sake, but for the sake of the next generation, this level of atrocity, and these were people who had the scars. Like, I told you what happened to them, right? The scars were still there. It's not something you can deny. They sued the British government to court. They had all of the proof in their scars and everything, but no papers. Britain denied all of this. This case dragged and dragged, and Britain denied it, that it never happened, that it was, blah, blah, blah, blah, blah, blah, blah. It was not only in 2011 when historians found some of these files, and it was thousands and thousands of documents that we have found. Look, these documents that we have found included torture memos, execution orders, damning documents, something you can't deny. And that was when Britain mellowed down, because these were documents written and signed by their own operatives at that time. In 2013, this is just recent history, 2013 here, Britain agreed that it was going to pay £20 million, and Britain did pay £20 million. This money was distributed to 5,228 survivors, because many had died. I'm telling you about something that happened in 1953, right? Many of them had died. 5,228 survivors shared this money. It wasn't much, about £4,000. If you do the math, not even up to £4,000. But then, this is it. Not a single officer till today was ever named, was ever charged, was ever punished. Why do I make this point? Why do I make this point? It's just for us to know that not even the history we were teaching before they took history out of school is truly worthy of being called history. I'm sorry to say this, because like I said, if you study history in Nigeria and you can't tell the difference between the Gwari and the Jabba, that's not history. If you study history in Nigeria, even if they bring back and you don't know the difference between Taraba and you can't really tell the difference between Taraba and Adamawa. You can't tell the difference. You've not really studied history. And why is this the case? The case is, it's like this, because there exists an intentionality in ensuring that some things remain hidden. It's entirely up to us as a people to rise up and start making demands, because if we know, it's going to change the way we approach so many things, including elections to decide people who govern over us. All right, this is where I come to the end, and I simply say thank you for letting me be me tonight, and see you again next week. My name is Jude Joman. Good night.

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0: Royal father of the day, His Royal Majesty, Igwe Dr. C.C. Oranu, MON.
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0: With panelists, Sir William Okoye, Dr. Jude Okechukwu Emecheta, Bob Manalu Doku, and Sir Chukwu Emeka Igwe, KSC.
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0: Royal Father of the Day, His Royal Majesty, Igwe Dr. C.C. Oranu, MON.
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0: Unity Independence Fest 2026. Niger at 66. 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
1: Sunday, October 4th, 2026, in the city of Onitsha.
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0: With panelists, Sir William Okoye, Dr. Jude Okechukwu Emecheta, Bob Manuel Udoku, and Sir Chukwuemeka Igwe, KSC.
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0: Royal father of the day, His Royal Majesty, Igwe Dr. CC Oranu, MON.
1: Chairman of the occasion, Right Honorable Chubo Enwezo, Ezenwa.
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1: Keynote speaker, Honorable Oselo Kahesh Obaze.
0: With panelists, Sir William Okoye, Dr. Jude Okechukwu Emecheta, Bob Manuel Udoku, and Sir Chukwuemeka Igwe, KSC.
1: Grand patron, Dr. Sir Daniel Nwanneka Chukwu Dozie, MON, the Akudo of Okija, founder of Dozi Oil and Gas.
0: Royal father of the day, His Royal Majesty, Igwe Dr. C.C. Oranu, MON.
1: Chairman of the occasion, Right Honorable Chubo Enwezo, Ezenwa.
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night prayers. Psalm 63. My soul is feasted as with marrows and fat, and my mouth praises thee with joyful lips. When I think of thee upon my bed, I meditate on thee in the watches of the night. For thou hast been my help, and in the shadow of thy wings I sing for joy. My soul clings to thee, thy right hand upholds me. But those who seek to destroy my life shall go down into the depths of the earth. They shall be given over to the power of the sword. They shall be plea to jackals. But the king shall rejoice in God. All who swear by him shall glory, for the mouth of lies will be stopped. Glory be to the Father, and to the Son, and to the Holy Spirit. As it was in the beginning, is now, and ever shall it be, world without end. Amen. In your love, O Lord, dispel the darkness of this night. Let your people so sleep in peace, that at the dawn of a new day, they may with joy rise to greater strength of mind and body, through Christ our Lord. Amen. May Almighty God bless you, the Father, the Son, and the Holy Spirit. Amen.